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0: Okay, afi ya ko peja sani yankoi. 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No one found a babble in the man and say, ah, I dare papa one on EFTP piano. Because so join EFTP in here. Your bebo and empower your bebo. Your bebo is an ear man. Because you see, so for put down the scripture, first scripture and it will be a mammy. 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Isaiah chapter 45, verse 1.
1: My God.
0: Shay. Or say, so for my men kind of audio on neighbor form. Or say, thou sayest the Lord to his anointed, to Cyrus, whose right hand have I holding? Was it to subdue nations before him? Was it Cyrus there? I said, may every nation subdue before you. May every country subdue before you. May every country subdue before you. May you never be denied in the name of Jesus. May your children never be denied in the name of Jesus. After declare, say, every nation shall subdue before me.
2: Every nation shall subdue before me.
0: In the name of Jesus.
2: In the name of Jesus.
0: Nations are subdued before me.
2: Nations are subdued before me.
0: Nations are subdued before me and my children.
2: Nations are subdued before me and my children.
0: In the mighty name of Jesus.
2: In the mighty name of Jesus.
0: Every nation on this earth.
2: Every nation on this earth.
0: Shall subdued before me and my family.
2: Shall subdued before me and my family. Hey. Hey.
0: So from that, Kaya. Oh God, remember me all night. Michelle Lady Bin come. M said there be Michelle on the following week and sana all night. Yeah, be a program no. On any ma. And I'm so old, bread. Bear man in what I did to wed you and what I know why a single man.

0: da Ewurade se me mom paye ma na America kwa mi ma wono wo ma mi unu na monko ni following on the passport ni bae je bom paye gu so ma no so for oh God remember me ni a frema me na ka chere so wanya visa koko je ye mo be ka oh God remember me all 90 no and wo ba bi ye pon all 99 no na ni chere America one nkola no ma ko duro me se me bom paye ma onipa bi a wutie me. Every nation shall subdue before you by fire. Yeah. I said, every nation shall subdue before you in the name of Jesus. Yeah. I feel this. Say, every nation shall subdue before me.
1: Every nation shall subdue before me.
0: In the name of Jesus.
1: In the name of Jesus.
0: Prayer. Every nation shall subdue before me. Nations shall subdue before me. Yasanda yalabada. Rapa yalabadiata. Lemakamua talebede. Repelia. In the name of Jesus. Jesus. Yeah, Bumpa, and I just felt this in my spirit.
2: My God.
0: SM Mienye. My men yen a quick. It be see that. Yes, start is your Bumpa, me tis a radica such a me say.
2: My God.
0: Bear money or bear biara. Listen to what the Lord just said to me. Tina, my person piano. A dawa kuma so, and come said dawa so. It be your bad time, woman. And come said dawa so, umbe tu kwine. And so, emu aya ding, and I emu yaya ding. And now, any das obi any baby ya. Me takes and ya make a such a me say. Me myself for no so a seed of 50 Ghana Cedi. Me ten a specific I said Radikachem said the number 5 is a number of grace and power. And Radikachem said, me can't just have for no say. As we are going to do this, listen to this. Nyame ya do man neko pim December. Sankrofona me nemo yes adie. And to be our Ghana. Tenye on kan wa men ye men ha ho. E bia ye wo en come shed down so. Wo betu kan ana wa koma so adie kese ne se. Ewrade Nyame ka chere se me ma mun so seed no. I heard the Lord saying, let them sow a seed of 50 Ghana Cedi. And the Lord said to me that every embassy that their passport will be there, every embassy that their passport will go, every embassy that their passport will go there can never be denied.
3: Amen.
0: Can never be denied.
3: Amen.
0: Nor can never be refused.
3: Amen.
0: Embassy biara. Munim said one of the greatest gifts that did your mammy a sad gift to me. Yeah, bomb pie me tissue make a jetina my person pie. The person nipa biara control da wanim.
2: Jesus.
0: O bomb pie. Yasha was soon come. A yawa kuma swa de kesia. Fa won satu mama so. I want to pray this prayer for you. Na ye shedi nyame be. 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O passport ni be wanka kofa. 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Thank you, Lord. I just heard the Lord saying it. That is why I just paused the prayer to do this quick. And yes, I'm a ruby feet. I think academic can be. Say, by the power of Holy Ghost.
1: By the power of Holy Ghost.
0: Traveling favor.
1: Traveling favor.
0: Traveling grace.
1: Traveling grace.
0: Oh God, my Father.
1: Oh God, my Father.
0: Let it locate me by fire, by thunder.
1: Let it locate me by fire, by thunder.
0: I declare as a child of the living God.
1: I declare as a child of the living God.
0: Every nation on this earth,
1: every nation on this earth,
0: shall subdue before Bernard Baudino.
1: Shall subdue before Bernard.
0: Every nation on this earth,
1: every nation on this earth,
0: shall subdue before Bernard. Mention your name.
1: Shall subdue before Bernard.
0: Every nation on this earth,
1: every nation on this earth,
0: shall subdue before Bernard.
1: Shall subdue before Bernard.
0: In the mighty name of Jesus.
1: In the mighty name of Jesus.
0: Afi jenamba no. Sow that seed right now. Minimse minyami di mechine susofo. May be, I'll do this. Yamiadom, Mima, Yina, and Anuyan, my Ghana passport, and Mamma, and Colin, because home will be our German book, your German passport. Afeje, Janambano, Janambano, and Feniagro, not Yan Toy and Pibos, ni Yam Yam Pibono. We a betrayal, it if O Kamwa, Janambano, Ebia makers is cunning crosses, Yadichi and Wakako Yefrio, was a writing, this is a seed of my traveling. Afeti, O Bossa for the way we are, if it teach Naneko, Yamwajuma, let's just say, you better refuse to a Janambano, a 0 5 9 5. Mahonya. So for now, start here. Pom, I'm sorry, I'm sorry. Even where your strength is. JJJJ. 0595.
3: Atom, atom.
0: Uh huh. I feel about 5-7.
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3: Where your strength is.
0: Uh huh. Me bobi him. 0595. Missy Subim. 0595. Uh huh. No, about 5-7.
3: Are we praying?
0: 6-7. 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So for Yamia Duma Wachina, a Wednesday, I didn't ya wada ya soli. 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Ubo se nipam you numi and sebi beba solia. Wachina ya wadan, ombetias and papa for the ye. And yet last week in our Yaya Solia Mekasa in the next 15-3 minutes, will be better tear dancer on the phone. So, this is here. 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
4: The name was Christ.
0: The name. 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Eye Vodafone Cash. 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Aha. 0506. Now about 35. Now about 8292. 35 8292. What the end of Vodafone Kasha? Me Bobby Mama. 0595. No abo. Sorry, 0506. 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No abo 35 8292. I can't pay me and San Nine Bia Yebontina me premium Hosano. 0506. No about 35. Where your Vodafone Cash? No about 8292. 358292. 358292. Oh, Fred Jai. Na so we come on kwa pe 50 cedi ni bi e bia wodi ni phone so e wodi so sisi anka madin punche pye free woni ye free na e bia e new phone so ade chama pe ya na wape na waye o se rade this is a seed for my traveling e be jo unsem. Okay so for mama fa first number the freedom number ni sam biem na fe ye fa scripture ni to ni ye mo ye next 3-4 prayers 0595 0595 now if you have about 5-7 freedom. Send the brand number with so. Freedom. Okay. I feel pastor, let's suffer script and to mame. I can't empire me, you know me, and San Nambi. Now for your shim can then. Wait, this was just by the way. We are direction your media banty. More account to damn when you come shut down or so. Woman be too kind. Will be too kind. Yeah, but what would do too kind? Can we? What to me, Miss Annes Utian and yet? I feel your number 0595 576757. Okay, I feel apostle kind scripture and mame.
5: Isaiah 45 verse 1.
0: Mm-hmm.
5: Thou says the Lord to his anointed,
0: mm-hmm,
5: to Cyrus,
0: mm-hmm,
5: whose right hand I have held,
0: uh-huh,
5: to subdue nations before him,
0: uh-huh,
5: and loose the armor of kings,
0: uh-huh,
5: to open before him the double doors,
0: mm-hmm,
5: so that the gates will not be shut. Isaiah 45.
0: Mm-hmm.
5: The kind of beautiful Isaiah, it's here, and you are not in the back on
0: the
5: sun. A radical thread, the wasra nukura said, the master in the famoon said, Mebra amana my assi, I want a
0: Mebra mana my assu and a name.
5: Namasen, son, I am for Abosuo. Mebue upon a name.
0: A fear, maybe upon a honey and Espriano. Every door that is shouted at my destiny, a punu biara in Watuama Medache. I mean to me, Rem, Oboma would yea, a wapono, in Watu, Yafunum Yatum, Oboma would yea, our dear Pono Yatum, a quantopon Yatum, Oboma would yea, so see a capo Yatum. Pabuni will say, every door that has been shouted at me, hear the word of the Lord. Jerohona Kayam Payami and Sana and Yafashim, Pegasa Academy Kabimachi.

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0: Fall down and die. 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Every satanic doorkeeper. Fall down and die. 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Fall down and die. 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Fall down and die. 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Fall down and die. 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Fall down and die. 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Fall down and die. Yes, sir. Declare him another three times. Sure. Obu on my wa dia kwan obi te ho. 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Ano so oba beto me wa ha. Yes, declare him every satanic doorkeeper fall down and die. Every demonic doorkeeper fall down and die. 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
3: When is my sin, when is my shame?
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4: My God. My God. My God. My God. The devil is a liar. Okay. Everybody made our say, Father, we thank you for answering our prayer.
1: Amen.
4: We thank you for your grace and your mercy.
1: Amen.
4: We thank you for distributing our miracles.
1: Amen.
4: In the mighty name of Jesus Christ,
1: Amen.
4: Our prayer is sealed
1: Amen.
4: By the blood of Jesus.
1: Amen.
4: In Jesus' name. Somebody shout amen 3 times.
1: Amen. Amen. Amen.
4: Yamaya Doma Wachina, Yina Yibishem La Paz, Riscos Park and so. Sorry, yet Wednesday, first Thursday, Emmy Yasemi Pong, Koya Tamnaso. The fire is crazy. Yamaya Doma Wednesday, Yumrebetuaso. 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Wednesday, the Betuaso China, then by Yawada way, this coming Thursday is going to be fire, so don't mix it for anything. Okay, midi wusi, Christo yadoma yebishi enyame yadomoa. 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

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Obenya Kwabo Jumadia, no name in our Kabo Medi Jumadian, come. 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Winyamu, Adodo Dian and Faso Diano, a Mount Quenya, Fama for Fro, now for Fronson Fama for Fro, Nurse Jumadianum. 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And then when you come on the chair, me know me no, and you know that you have a fair to say, and I don't pay when you come on come, watching. 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Beti me a frem Dan the one the gospel apostle. 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And I am Kasia Papa Kukwa Bon Papa Osofo Isaac Amwa. I was Sha Holland, so I was in Napa and then on Nebbi Da. How much be I ever do about Tessel Befraying? Any church in Yanko Pansaman, son, I have a eh. Who call Facebook, who saw with Gina Sudi and more than eh, or normally the best CNE. On any poor didn't kind of Facebook, no abasson. 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

0: and I am Cassia Papa Reverend Samuel Nefi. 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And Yakupon shall know your case. I bought for any be a Reggie, Moses, and Ajman. Yen Adan, then your Kabum, your boy, my Michidom. 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Umpering up a day. Media. You may call baby nomdom sika asoya sene boa dwumadie Dr. Tam da so medima fo asoya sene ebia na to radio ho sori akwa kwofroka uti TV ho sori akwa kwofroka radio ni bi men and out to come who see from was anka menya doctor ya e number anka me fro no na anka makwa na makwa kwohwehwe ni pedwiam na makwa na kwaje mayale sana je number ye e fro Dr. Tam da so 0244 7744282 0244 7742 82 and 0500 72 7215 0500 72 7215 Yeah, Dr. Tam, that's number. 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
0: 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Than the one, the hyperman. Debut. And the young one saw for shirt here. And I'm a can was me, and I'm a boa. And the TV, and so I was at the tinja. Ne brimmen is to say, I'm so full. This was me say this week. 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Yeah, do you cheat the uncle passing? Oh, my genus. You're doing uncle passing. I mean, I'm going to pen a bum born in Sensen. Now, my dear, no, I beam. Wama at the Pebbiachi as in Bimbo call Nema, Nemu, and the chief of fetty, say, dear. Ness, why is awful? Yen share Bible massing be. Nay, you know, and you're finding uncle passing. Oh, First Chronicles. Hmm. 16 verse 34 First Chronicles 16:34. Bless some of my din kind. A tredunsia. 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
1: 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Amen.
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1: Amen.
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1: De
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1: And I am in shock.
0: And this is the man Yakopo in shock with it. E jawa.
1: English is we say. First Chronicles chapter 16.
0: Okay.
1: As he give thanks to the Lord for he is good. His love endures forever.
0: My God.
1: Amen.
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1: 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If it's so, how be a buyer no? And in what be a buyer no?
0: Sir.
1: Amane be a buyer no? In chatu si be chatu also no? When ye be a buyer no? Jare be a oyare ye no? 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
1: 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Wouldn't baby pa with fear over? Wouldn't we say in your baby papa no fear over? Would ya with fear for that baby? But on your mean coon, yes, so whom were whom? But now drain a draw on person, nippe be well on the bunny moon. And I went home mobile. Now I'm more sacred for bunny. Then a person, I may wonder yet. Remember whom mobile, that's what that's what you see. Memo, I may see that infuano. January 1st, ABC, and the 15th July. 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
0: Sa first call.
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0: Wherever you are watching us on TV, wherever you are listening to us on your radio and your Facebook, and for your accident, if it's on your medium, now they are hold down. As I see, I done us. I want to find the address. When you are me, yo, and now no pay up. Picture radim, never in Shiramano, Bambo, Diabom, every January 1st, Abesian, July 15th. It is by the doing of the Lord, it's by the grace of the Lord. And you are Yamin Shira, and Yamme Bambo, and you are watching, man found two Yansaso, man found two Nimidiaso, and can say what you are watching now. Bible says, in all things you shall acknowledge him. It's an appeal. Sister, Senior Taboy, Senior Taboy, Senior Taboy, Senior Taboy, Senior Taboy, Senior Taboy, Senior Taboy, Senior Taboy, Senior Taboy, Senior Taboy, Senior Taboy, Senior Taboy, Senior Taboy, Senior Taboy, Senior Taboy, Senior Taboy, Senior Taboy, Senior Taboy, Senior Taboy, Senior Taboy, Senior Taboy, Senior Taboy, Senior Taboy, Senior Taboy, Senior Taboy, Senior Taboy, Senior Taboy, Senior Taboy, Senior Taboy, Senior Taboy, Senior Taboy, Senior Taboy, Senior Taboy, Senior Taboy, Senior Taboy, Senior Taboy, Senior Taboy, Senior Taboy, Senior Taboy, Senior Taboy, Senior Taboy, Senior Taboy, Senior Taboy, Senior Taboy, Senior Taboy, Senior Taboy, Senior Taboy, Senior
1: And I'm a pair don't you pass a mahana. Don't you pass a mama gift? 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Man to Annette, don't you pass him? Sister patient, Aquado, don't you pass a nana payer? 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Or Santa Maria, some in friend's house, and I'm a pair don't you pass it? My KK, don't you pass a nana payer? Ma Elizabeth Bosu, Dawanya Kupasi. 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Uwabo Kulesi, Uto Fruit, Anana Pen. 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Yadi and Manyamu Kimini. Yeah, then come for mom. Yeah, then turn to mom. Yeah, do us. Yeah, you are yeah, okay, see. Yeah, kutu solo ya crown. Yeah, so you can't be a body in the chairman. Jonas. Everybody, Jonas. Yeah, I'm here, Jonas. And I'm a pay. Yeah, do us yo. Yeah, mouse yo. Yeah, kutu solo. Yeah, crown. Yeah, yeah, okay, see yo. Yeah, then when you're looking in and come for the page in our mouth. And I'm a pay. When you're in, hey, I will trade you up. Jonas, you are.

0: Nasiam, number two for Nasiam, and Anapay, who could turn the animal in your mom.
1: Chief Inspector Attachment. Oh, that's for MTTD. Oh, my God. Oh, my God. Oh, my God. Oh, my God. Oh, my God. Oh, my God. Oh, my God. Oh, my God. Oh, my God. Oh, my God. Oh, my God. Oh, my God. Oh, my God. Oh, my God. Oh, my God. Oh, my God. Oh, my God. Oh, my God. Oh, my God. Oh, my God. Oh, my God. Oh, my God. Oh, my God. Oh, my God. Oh, my God. Oh, my God. Oh, my God. Oh, my God. Oh, my God. Oh, my God. Oh, my God. Oh, my God. Oh, my God. Oh, my God. Oh, my God. Oh, my God. Oh, my God. Oh, my God. Oh, my God. Oh, my God. Oh, my God. Oh, my God. Oh, my God. Oh, my God. Oh, my God. Oh, my God. Oh, my God. Oh, my God. Oh, my God. Oh, my God. Oh,
0: That one young Kupas, the chief inspector. That one young Kupas, the Nana Pay, chief inspector, attachment. That one young Kupas, station master, Asaga. That one young Kupas, station master, Asaga. That one young Kupas, the Nana Pay, senior, that one young Kupas, senior, that one young Kupas, senior, take a master red, senior, take a master red, and Nana Pedonia Kupas, senior, Pedu. We are Baba Tabuan, number one, senior, Pedu. That one young Kupas, FYFYFY.
1: Jesus, Holy Ghost,
0: Answer my call that one, bra Facebook on us, oba, Angel 102.9 FM. O type of Facebook on us, wa, when you're cooking with Jumedi, Nani and Yanaka, who made Jumedi, no, come, when you're cooking with Bishop, no, be your kesipa, and you see the man, ya team, put your hands together for Jesus, my cardia, mom, when you're cooking with Sao, say, obey and say, Daddy, good morning.
2: Fine morning.
0: Daddy, I'm patching you, Viabo, call
2: it. Yeah, darling, my papa.
0: Yeah, do trade down for your uncle, pass. And then so why you fit?
2: That's it.
0: At times be a channel style be saying no.
2: That's it.
0: A book careful to a jawum.
2: That's it. And you
0: say can you man? Papa. And then you know I can be. Daddy, why you fit? At all in effect. Yanko Ponsa, ne? The Yanko Ponsa is your form, Mr. Fabian Yanko Poman, and Yanko Pon Maya, so mute you.
2: With our civil bridge.
0: Amen.
2: Thank you, Radio, sir. Radio Boy and Wama, and
0: Jesus.
2: You have an hour, Mammy Shattered in
0: the. Ha ha, swung. Yes, say down.
2: Yes, the radio is going to be. Yeah, the radio, sir. Amen. I don't pay him. Sir, Radio, my name, so at the end of the 15th.
3: July.
2: Pem. Busum in a pem.
0: Papa, Busum in a pem.
2: Radin so I had dear my sawamana a chain.
0: Papa.
2: The radia civil brave.
0: Amen. Amen.
2: A radia within Kumia.
0: Jesus.
2: So, I came home in Tiwasa, my aunt was a massy.
0: Papa.
2: I will use Christ to thee.
0: Amen. Amen.
2: Say now what you mean, what Cassafa working with God.
0: Papa.
2: Say, Nina me. Ebenante.
0: Jesus.
2: In life, you cannot walk alone.
0: Ampa.
2: And life is a journey.
0: Yes.
2: And the Bible makes it clear that life is a journey. So you cannot walk alone.
0: Yes.
2: Because the storms of life are too strong for us. And the road is also too long.
0: Yes.
2: And the enemy is too smart.
0: My God.
2: For us. So without God, you will sink. To the level so be a here partner.
0: Okay.
2: Because when he has any punk partner, and says so boy for man. Now your partner in life is Jesus Christ.
0: Okay.
2: The name of your partner is Jesus Christ.
0: Jesus.
2: You may have said no power. Ne be to me abuwa.
0: Okay.
2: If you are lonely, wouldn't to me and you're lonely. There's no power in loneliness. To me be any sa won't come out antimo. Until now as I just now cast a win here will be a casualty. When you will be a babuwa, two are better than one.
0: My God.
2: And if one prevail against him, two shall withstand him. And the threefold cord is not quickly broken. Into or say, Benu Yasin Baku. Now, sir, obedient never come, Benu Betty Ned Yasim. Now, my tossum yen sent to me to tip. And oh, Musam Yenu Yenemo Miansano. And I used the third person in life.
0: Jesus.
2: Our unseen, the spiritual one, is Jesus.
0: Jesus.
2: And you need God.
0: My God.
2: Yami. So we need Yamia. And well, into Osim. So we need Yami through in China. You bet me at him.
0: Bah.
2: We bet me a kum. We bet me yourself.
0: Eh, no crap.
2: So we need Yamia. And Osim Yamis also without me. Bible said, without me, you cannot do nothing.
0: Okay.
2: And the seminimu, I wouldn't to me in your shape.
0: Sir.
2: And in no kuniyame nante. No one in yamenante.
0: My God.
2: And the Sao Benjamin Chabe Christonia. A deli, a nante.
0: Okay, okay.
2: And your visit.
0: There be.
2: I'm assuming your visit.
0: There be.
2: A nante.
0: Sir.
2: Daily worship. Step by step.
0: Okay.
2: And I'm out to be a. Or sing your bib.
0: Bah.
2: And assuming your men, not chinaman tunchini.
0: There be.
2: Staying close with God.
0: Okay.
2: It's a spiritual thing. And sounding a minamwa, we hear she, and you fear nothing.
0: Sir.
2: David said, the Lord is my shepherd, I shall not want. You want me shuffle? Let me hear be us. Even though I walk through the valley of shadow of death, I fear no evil. And won't slow, now we hear she. And you say, how to work with God? O person in Yaminantia, you say, acknowledge him. Invite him every day in everything. Be aware that God is with you. Say who say nyame so kan ho, nen ka say nyame kan kwa ye bone.
0: Sa.
2: Ena sa woni nyame nante a ono boa o. Ti e bu sa are you working with God? Ni nyame nante.
0: Okay.
2: So you say you can be in a church. Whilst you are not working with God.
0: Okay.
2: Ube to me ni akwa sore. Atina sore dem. Aye osha. Aye sofo. Ajiji offering. A preachy.
0: Pa.
2: Ni ansu uni nyame nande.
0: Dabi. Dabi.
2: If we say, oh yadi ya wong kanchirem.
0: Dabi.
2: Na wong susu. Wong mien.
0: Pa.
2: Sheha, sheha.
0: Pa.
2: Wong shesuro.
0: Pa.
2: Tu yadi ya wong bi nyame. Wong fe nyame yase man
0: to. My God.
2: Inti na ube biya mayena.
0: Pa.
2: Tina we have money on you. Wouldn't say a wa.
0: Okay.
2: Wouldn't say one who are or say Adomachedi if you soon at the brim. Sam St. Jean say, now what the Adomachedi?
0: My God.
2: Who say, Yami or Cannon? To what Jane, I will say, oh, me dear, me, you can tell me you could have me. And till we have bunny, sir. Obey your bunny, we are could preach if I obey your bunny, we have to home, but obey your bunny, we are. I can't hear me as well when you are out to

0: hear me?
1: Jesus.
0: I will fear.
1: Yes, Lord.
0: Usuana Musa.
1: Ah.
0: Amaniana would.
1: Ah.
0: Yaria.
1: Ah.
0: And that's true.
1: Oh.
0: I ready be you.
1: Amen.
0: Casa Rade.
1: Erade.
0: Vali biala.
1: Vali biala.
0: Medem. Aminunam.
1: Aminunam.
0: Erade.
1: Erade.
0: Jimmy Frim.
1: My God. God bless you, Daddy. God bless you.
0: Hane valim.
1: Ow.
0: Now ni nyame nam. Kainyame.
2: Kainyame.
0: And when we are in the midst of valley,
1: okay,
0: we will be finished.
1: Valley
0: are not place of punishment.
1: Okay,
0: it's a place of preparation.
1: Amen.
0: The valley of delay. Bumpaya
1: Emma.
0: It's time for you to wait.
1: Okay.
0: The valley of battles.
1: Yes, Lord.
0: Too many enemies.
1: Ah.
0: Watamfu adosu. Unyanu kradani watamfu. Too many enemies.
1: Yes.
0: Insu.
1: Okay. Amen. Amen. Amen. Amen. Amen.
0: And now my uncle said, David, Okovalim.
1: Papa, papa, papa, papa, papa, papa.
0: Now the valley of coming, the valley of Ella.
1: Okay.
0: Baby, I know Oku.
1: Wow.
0: Oni gori at koko. Ebe kuna tu vali.
1: Dai.
0: Nanso ho ne nyame fa so. 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
1: Ah.
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0: Os enye biribi nti.
1: Nine.
0: And sometimes there are some valleys are for a purpose.
1: Okay. Okay. Okay. Okay. Wow.
0: Sa wuji nyame di. Na oni nyame nante a. Now I'm going to hear me for a
1: okay.
0: I ready before you.
1: Amen.
0: David, I hear me for
1: that be
0: so come for me for
1: a
0: while. I said, you
1: are
0: was it will be to me a coin cup at a dear one funk.
1: Annie, Menade,
0: mammy,
1: my God.
0: I said, man, sunshine.
1: That be
0: now when I must have
1: it. Yes,
0: me young coupon. Me taina,
1: my God,
0: my banner. Pumana,
1: powerful,
0: was Naba,
1: Jesus,
0: and in the Puma,
1: hey,
0: and let you tell me, or Tommy Poor, my town for
1: my God,
0: or the new form,
1: Jesus,
0: the Brian Mabusu,
1: yes,
0: yeah, near Doya, and the Betty Machi, near my Sashana. Oh, how no,
1: powerful,
0: and could dinner me for
1: the dead, there be,
0: and what been for Yami be now,
1: there be that.
0: You mean for could you be now,
1: there be
0: near my Sahana, or sip
1: tie,
0: and a boar,
1: and a boar, my God.
0: Goliath Shane, he was at all kinds of me a crime. I was a shell woman, coon, and my chowty. It's no crass
1: again. Be that no crass again. My God.
0: And now you are in the valley of shadow of death. Valley of battles.
1: Okay.
0: Amen.
1: Amen.
0: Jehoshaphat. Called Valim.
1: Okay.
0: Okay. Chronicles.
1: Chronicles.
0: Second Chronicles.
1: Okay.
0: 20. One.
2: Second Chronicles chapter 20. Yes, one. Okay. After this, the Moabites and the Ammonites.
0: Moab before.
2: With some of the Ammonites came to World War
0: against. Down for three countries.
2: Jehoshaphat.
0: A band is on the back.
2: Some people came and told Jehoshaphat. A vast army is coming against you.
0: From
2: Edom.

0: from the other side of the Dead Sea.
1: Mm-hmm.
0: It is already in Hazon,
1: mm-hmm.
0: Tamar, that is the En-Gedi.
1: Mm-hmm.
0: Alarm, Jehoshaphat resolved.
1: So for Tibrofu.
2: Papa.
0: Alarm, Jehoshaphat resolved to inquire of the Lord.
3: Now, Osinya Jehoshaphat. Oyirinuhusa, Oshushewrade. Ewo muadem.
2: My God.
0: And he proclaimed a fast.
3: No, cancer. Mumi eni buad. 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Uncle Pe, I'm
2: what? There
3: be Australian yami.
2: Ah, Australian.
0: And he proclaimed a fast for all Judah.
3: Judah, when you're in your
0: Bible, the people of Judah came together to seek help.
3: It was what can one boom
0: to seek help from the Lord.
3: Now, from Shem, we free the radio.
0: Indeed,
3: and to one man, you know, Shem, we free the radio.
2: Amen. Amen.
3: And some one free baby,
2: that be
3: one complaining,
2: that be
3: one cassa,
2: that be,
3: but they pray.
2: Ah,
3: and then for me, a book, bunch of about so
2: Jesus,
3: what boss and cool about
2: Jesus,
3: what come on, what boom,
2: ah,
3: three different countries.
2: Oh,
0: very strong
3: alliance. Enemies gather together.
2: Hey,
3: every alliance,
2: my God.
3: I can come on one boom.
2: Adie,
3: Eba.
2: Papa.
3: Went through.
2: My God.
3: Obompaye. Uncle, you hear what?
2: The bee.
0: Uh-huh. And the people of Judah came together to seek help from the Lord.
2: Mm.
0: Indeed, they came from every town in Judah to seek him.
2: Mm-hmm.
0: Then Jehoshaphat stood up in the assembly of Judah.
3: Now, Jehovah, Judah, when you let him cancel.
0: And Jerusalem at the temple of the Lord in the front of the new courtyard and said, Lord, the God of our ancestors, are you not the God who is
3: in heaven?
0: You rule over all the kingdoms. Power and might are in your hand, and no one can withstand
3: you.
0: Our God, did you not drive out the inhabitants of this land before your people?
3: And give it
0: forever to that descendant of
3: Abraham. Now the man Abraham,
0: they have lived in it and have built in the sanctuary for your name, saying, if calamity comes on us, whether the sword of judgment or plague of famine, we will stand in your presence before
3: now the Samania ba. Now come back. Now how be by your big name
0: that bears your name.
3: And
0: will cry out to you. And will cry out to you in our distress. And you will hear us. And save us. Verse 10. But
3: now,
0: here are men from Ammon.
3: Here are men from Ammon and Moab.
0: And Mansiel. Whose territory you would not allow Israel to
3: invade.
0: When they came from Egypt, so they turned away from them and did not destroy them.
3: Now,
0: see how they are repaying us.
3: Because
2: they
3: are free miserable.
2: Okay.
3: Sometimes we go have any papa, and so best sorry at ya.
2: That dinner I can't say.
3: And your mama say, what do for name? When I wear on papa, a pija on wet ya. And I'm the wash a valley.
2: Okay.
3: What talk? What do for the wash a valley?
2: My God.
3: Then so, she shall ready.
2: She shall ready.
3: Joseph, when you are in the valley. Then so, only your man
2: my God.
3: And your man free.
2: Jesus.
3: And the valley be a
2: my God. Amen. Amen.
3: Into valleys. Into babia. What do for correct me to shovel?
2: Ah, and a correct. Ah, radia.
3: Your Ben Ukraine be real.
2: Papa.
3: Joseph Nianum and Edna Share Valley.
2: I'm pa.
3: I'm a ton of shaman.
2: Sa.
3: And to what? So be the wash of Valley Moor.
2: Oh,
3: the money be
2: there. Be okay.
3: The money be
2: my God.
3: I am quite a man for swap.
2: Okay.
3: Nemo, Nioso Yenese, and in Yamin Kosuan.
2: Okay. Okay.
3: Konyamien.
2: Konyamien.
3: Pompaye. Obia kasembia tos.
2: Ah.
3: Konyamien.
2: Okay.
3: Enkantam.
2: Mm-hmm.
3: Meno wakasemu ya otomesu.
2: Nine.
3: Enkantam.
2: Evradia.
3: Money dia.
2: The bank.
3: Obia sisiu.
2: Ah. Hmm.
3: Obia disappointed.
2: Okay.
3: Bakwashe valim.
2: Hmm.
3: Ene. Nanti nyame kwaso.
2: Amen.
3: Ema bibi ma won kwaye bone.
2: Okay. Okay.
3: Josaphat. Konyame o se urade won na she fi house satan for sorry ti ya imagine am on pai. Ti urade hwe nkrufu ye ye on papa yi.
2: Okay.
3: Ama sorry so mo ba yeso.
2: Hey. Wow.
3: The urade she ni die ni.
2: Powerful. Powerful.
3: Kind of verse 22 now.
2: Mhm.
3: Verse 22.
0: Verse 22. As they began to sing and pray,
3: no, se bra o se nyame anuanyam, no ye nyame kese no.
0: Against the men of Ammon and Moab.
3: Aha.
0: And Manzio,
2: uh-huh.
0: who were invading Judah,
2: uh-huh.
0: and they were defeated.
2: Uh-huh.
0: The Ammonites and Moabites
2: uh-huh.
0: rose up against the men
2: uh-huh.
0: from the Manzio
3: uh-huh.
0: to destroy and to destroy them.
2: Mm-hmm.
0: After they finished slaughtering the men
2: mm-hmm.
0: from Seir,
2: mm-hmm.
0: they helped to destroy one another.
3: Afi wa tamfu na nkasa na omho kokon no muwie no nkasa kokon omho enti wan nyahwe enti in times of difficulty valleys wo de ekoso ananti nyame kwa so
2: my god
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2: Jesus
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3: it's one time
2: amen
3: in the name of Jesus
2: amen God bless you, Daddy. God bless you.
3: Papa,
2: papa, papa, papa, papa, papa, papa.
3: Okay.
2: Oh, and here is your pakayo.
3: Nantinya me kwanso.
2: Obia me ni piano.
3: Nantinya me kwanso.
2: Pakayo.
3: Obia ya wade.
2: My God.
3: Obia o mane duane ya di. Asori etia.
2: Jesus.
3: Ya di.
2: Ah.
3: Nenso. Kosua ye papa.
2: My God.
0: Nja papa ye.
3: Tranya me nase.
2: Tranya me nase.
3: Ninya me beku ama.
0: Amen.
2: Ah.
3: Entity in terms of valley.
2: Mm.
3: Now when you are for any two radius.
2: Okay. Okay. Okay.
3: Minimum valley at all.
2: Ah.
3: Valley of battles.
2: Mm.
3: Jehoshaphat the valley of battles.
2: Ah.
3: Oko.
2: Hey.
0: Countries coming to you.
3: Then away.
2: An order.
3: So walk with God. In times of valley of battles.
2: Okay. Okay. Okay. Okay.
3: In times of valley of battles,
2: mm.
3: work with God.
2: Okay. Mm. God bless you, Daddy.
3: Okuna ya dia.
2: Ah. Ah.
3: We need Joseph wa.
2: Mm-hmm.
3: Battles.
2: Papa.
3: From valley at Washamanem.
2: Uh-huh.
3: To market.
2: Hey.
3: For say.
2: Ah.
3: After say you sell you,
2: my God,
3: you have become a slave.
2: Mm-hmm.
3: From slavery
2: mm-hmm.
3: to prison.
2: Hey, hey.
3: Then so nyame asha unkomu se nene nante.
2: Nine.
3: Ninyinem we nye nyame chiri.
2: Dabi da.
3: Ankobo jamai.
2: Dabi.
3: Opportunities biye mano.
2: Biye.
3: I want a valley.
2: Nine.
3: Then so nante nyame. So in terms of your valleys, opportunities meet me biye mano.
2: Pa.
3: But
2: every
3: freedom we may nyame nyume freedom.
2: Ah.
3: Minimum valleys out them.
0: Yes, God.
3: Nyame be you were free.
0: Amen.
3: Sister. Men shu.
2: Amen.
3: Sister. Men yon hubane.
2: My God.
3: Sister. Men ko sum bosom. Sister.
0: Men ko.
3: And for being ko police station. Sister. To boase.
0: Shwe
3: nyame yenim. Bampaye. And yon na abe kum. Nyame be ma confusion.
0: Esi.
3: Nipo bebre na akwati yao aka wonko a. Unite with God.
2: Amen.
3: Job nso ko valley of grief. Loss and grief. Valley na ohwere ni omanyina.
2: Amen.
3: Le juma say.
2: Jesus sir.
3: Ensu yiri fa ne.
2: Ah.
3: Valleys.
2: Mm.
3: E just say ne nyama. Nemba wuwi. Yare ya bo born.
2: Ah. Ah.
3: Jesus, sir.
2: There be.
3: Job 1.
2: Job 20 1.
3: To 22.
0: Job 1, 20 to 22.
3: And that's our value of loss. valley of grief.
0: Job chapter 1, mm-hmm. from verse 21 to 22. And said,
3: no, can't say.
0: Naked I came from my jamu,
3: mother's womb.
0: And naked I shall depart.
3: And the, jamu na me, me call. Mm.
0: The Lord gave. And the Lord has taken away.
3: Na
0: may the name of the Lord be praised.
3: In all this,
0: Job did not sin.
3: Job anya boni bi.
0: By changing God with wrongdoing.
3: Na wanfa boni wanya boni ansi nyamia name. Why would you hear me? You are in the valley of grief and loss. Now bet me a kasi nyami na demai no no no jie. Now when nyamia boni bin tia rade.
2: Ah.
3: Now when fa boni ansi nyamia name.
2: Jesus.
3: Job men you know.
2: Mahu, ah,
3: Yisika, ashe,
2: ashe,
3: yari abe bono.
2: My God,
3: Ofri soro ashe form.
2: Oh,
3: ni pasreno,
2: ah,
3: ni ire jano,
2: ah,
3: ni na ufufu ni na tunatuni.
2: Ah, ikura tutuno. My God.
3: In this valley.
2: Ah.
3: Valley of grief.
2: Ah.
3: Valley of loss.
2: Ah.
3: Valley.
2: Mm. Jesus.
3: Valley. Ah.
2: My God.
3: Job was at the gem and I'm by.
2: My God.
3: The gem and I'm
2: a my God. Jesus.
3: We are into unquassor.
2: Nine. Why die?
3: We are into unquassor.
2: Why die?
3: Job, we didn't know. Konyami fear, Koshenya.
2: I'm pa.
3: The Bible says, "Wanya bonnet."
2: Ah,
3: I'm fencing your mere name.
2: Ah, God bless you, Daddy.
3: Na chilano nyami pejano.
2: Ah,
3: nyami yani kase.
2: My God,
3: nyami yani kase.
2: Papa, papa, papa, papa, papa, papa.
3: Can you 42:10 now? Job 42:10. God restored double.
0: Job chapter 42 verse 10. After Job had prayed for his friends, the Lord restored his fortunes and give him twice as much as he had before.
2: Amen.
3: In your valleys, continue to pray for your
2: enemies. Jesus.
3: In your valleys, worship God.
2: My God.
3: In your valleys,
2: Jesus.
3: Don't do evil.
2: Okay. God bless you, Daddy. God bless you, Daddy.
3: God restore all that he has lost.
2: Okay.
3: Twice.
2: Okay.
3: Twice.
2: That
3: was a valley. It's not place for punishment.
2: Okay.
3: You need to walk with God,
2: my God,
3: in the midst of valley.
2: Okay.
3: As a seminar, Subomumpa, or was Subomumpa, means nobody be every Sawanim in our now a ban or puma and a bachelor may run.
2: Amen. God bless you, Daddy.
3: Valley of Lion Den.
2: Nice.
3: Daniel.
2: My God.
3: Numa. Time for Trump wish he had what to be a nye.
2: Hey. I'm not.
3: It was a ship prison.
2: My God.
3: We had you maybe near transferred what could be a year value of lion. Baby a combat deal.
2: My God.
3: Baby a jatabachiwa.
2: Hey. Wow.
3: Baby a kuni a ding.
2: What ding? Ah.
3: We are so jani police ni. It was a crabbias.
2: My God.
3: Mean cast off, me cast off, what because I may come.
2: Powerful,
3: and yet, even in other works, maybe I'm just a baby, I'll call a valley. Sometimes we do a share valley because of new maybe I am in your mint.
2: Okay.
3: Daniel. Yes, Obiam Koto.
2: Obiam
3: Mompire. Was a mebo.
2: Mebo.
3: Why you in your mepe?
2: My God.
3: Yes, yes, Yatamina. Yes, Yadokotum.
2: Say, Adokotum.
3: Hey.
2: Anuadi.
3: Papa. Daniel 6. Anuadi. in Kenfrey 10.
0: Daniel chapter 6, from verse 10. Now when Daniel learned that the decree had been published,
3: Daniel, who say your trust, sir,
0: he went home. To his upstairs room. From the windows open towards Jerusalem. Three times a day. He got down on his knees and prayed, giving thanks to his God. Just as he had done before.
3: In your valleys. In times of threat.
2: Okay.
3: Don't change your worship.
2: Okay, wow. Don't change your worship. Powerful.
3: Work with God. Wow. As you have been doing before.
2: Hmm.
3: 11.
0: Then this man went as a ground, as a group, and found Daniel praying and asking.
3: Then you probably call as a group.
2: Hmm.
3: Form a group. What it out? Who will beat it out? And walk to volume.
2: Oh,
3: and how?
2: Okay.
3: I'm going to turn. So, obey ya. You've been much more for the year to tell
2: Papa.
3: Shemra be winning. Yes, Shemra. If you are Shemra be,
2: and
3: you are Shemra,
2: and pa. Oh.
3: Brabum ya Shemra be,
2: and pa.
3: Say, Ube Busso. Near Namso, what to a
2: my God. My God.
3: Valley,
2: mm-hmm.
3: They set a law,
2: okay,
3: because of you,
2: okay.
3: You know that put you in the valley.
2: The
3: Bible says, Brother Dan,
2: Brother Dan, my God,
3: constantly,
2: papa,
3: already tien,
0: amen.
2: Tieno,
3: you didn't look at him.
2: Oh,
3: you're telling him. Verse 22 now. Osina minyan kupon.
2: Ah.
3: Ebe katakata. Nyatana.
2: My God.
0: My God sent his angel.
3: Osina minyan kupon suman abofo.
0: And he shut the mouth of the lions.
3: Na obesis obetichre watamfo.
0: You have not heard.
3: In your valleys of death.
2: Ah.
3: In your valley of lions.
2: Jesus.
3: Onyami baba chichre.
2: Amen.
3: Lions now.
2: Amen.
3: Ah. Why do what two lion be?
2: Jesus.
3: Say lion be in chowon
2: you.
3: Baby, what do you
2: know?
3: Yesu wa nimbe guwas.
2: My God.
3: Yesu ube wu.
2: Jesus.
3: Yesu ube say.
2: Yes, Lord.
3: Erwani me chichere.
2: Amen.
3: Lions be aya. Yesu manu.
2: Jesus.
3: Say ome chichere wu. Ome chowon you. Erwani me chichere wana.
2: Amen. Amen. God bless you, Daddy.
0: They have not hurt me. Because I was found innocent.
3: Because I was found innocent.
0: In his sight.
3: Ah! Os if you say you me who say be the bunny be any me.
2: My God.
3: It trust him out also.
2: Ah.
3: They walk to lie on them.
2: Ah.
3: May God found you innocent.
2: Amen. Amen. Amen.
0: Nor have ever done any wrong before you.
3: If you say rather me, yeah, bunny be with him. When you're bunny,
2: okay.
3: You the bunny out also.
2: Ah.
3: You walk to valley.
2: Oh.
3: Amen.
2: Amen. Yes. Yes.
3: In your valley of lion den.
2: Oh.
3: May the Lord command angels on assignment.
2: Amen.
3: And shout the mouth of your enemies,
2: Jesus.
3: Lions.
2: Jesus.
3: I ask my ones how much you
0: came in groups.
3: The people came in groups. Sister, who's because you're in the valley? Yeah, maybe tea or what? Can verse 26.
0: Daniel 6, 26. I issue a decree that.
3: No, he issue decree.
0: In every part of my kingdom.
3: Every part of my kingdom.
0: People must fear.
3: Must fear.
0: And revenge
3: and
0: the
3: revenge
0: God of
3: the
0: Daniel.
3: God of Daniel. In the valley of lion den. Unyami mauhi degree. Wo unti yebeshemra.
0: Aye.
3: Yashemra ti yawa. 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
0: Amen.
3: Yashemra di sidani yakwain. 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Onunti yashemra nsua.
2: Ah.
3: Emani peja ni nyango.
2: Amen.
3: Hey, in the lion den you become a testimony.
2: Amen.
3: In the lion den you become a testimony.
2: Ah.
3: In the lion you become a testimony.
2: Jesus.
3: Aye. Jata amunemuno.
2: Ah.
3: Bungu awudemuno.
2: Ah.
3: Ebrade bemu wadansi.
2: Amen. God bless you, Daddy. God bless you. God bless you.
3: Praise amen ebao so.
2: Ah.
3: to keep you silent.
2: Okay. Okay.
3: In your enemies.
2: Mm.
3: Pressure be bows.
2: Mpa.
3: Say Jainyamisom.
2: Ain Jainyamisom.
3: If you are Yashamra.
2: Ain.
3: Okwa sorry, I will be.
2: Guy.
3: Bema command.
2: My God.
3: Obiaso ro continue confuse.
2: Dabi.
3: Ninu emfie.
2: Ain. No kore pa.
3: Ti Yashel lion.
2: Pa.
3: So much in me.
2: Ah. Amen.
3: Shadrach, Meshach, Abednego.
2: Oh.
3: Once you had to tell ones, huh?
2: Pa.
3: You don't cook with gem.
2: A gem.
3: Aye. The value of fire.
2: My God.
3: The value of fire.
2: Ah.
3: That gem.
2: Ah.
3: That tomb.
2: Nye jaketwa.
3: You were thrown into the fire.
2: Okay.
3: Daniel 3. 16-18.
0: Daniel chapter 3. From verse 16-18. Shadrach,
3: Meshach,
0: and Abednego were prayed to him.
3: Mm-hmm.
0: King Nebuchadnezzar, we do not need to defend ourselves before you in this matter. If we were thrown into the blazing
3: the God we serve is able
0: to deliver us from it. And you will deliver us.
3: And he will deliver us.
0: From your majesty's hand.
2: Mm.
3: And he will deliver us.
2: Mm.
3: And he will deliver us.
2: Amen.
3: And he will deliver us.
2: Amen.
3: And he will deliver us.
2: Amen.
3: The Lord deliver you.
2: Amen. God bless you, Daddy.
3: Already be well free.
2: Amen.
3: And what to the valley of fire.
2: My God.
3: And so, already be you.
2: Amen. Amen.
3: When Yami Beshia won, I was here, don't go to Germany. Yami Baho.
2: Okay.
3: Can verse 25 to 27.
0: Verse 25 to 27. Mm. He said, Look, I see four men. Working around
3: you. Yeah, Germany.
2: No
3: more saying, I'm here. For him, the was a Nipan nine. And to a value of fire, Muan, a Radibaba count.
2: Amen. Amen.
3: To myself, so funny who made you.
2: Ah.
3: No matter when you hear,
2: Pa,
3: now may you
2: tease.
3: And to a value of fire,
2: oh, my God.
3: And they were here,
2: Jesus.
3: Amen. May the Lord visit you.
2: My God. Amen.
3: I just said, we don't.
2: Papa.
3: We don't know who I am.
2: Ah.
3: So funny.
2: My God.
3: Major. We know better now when you hear
2: him. We know better now when you hear him.
3: May you.
2: Amen. Ah, God bless you, Daddy. God bless you. God bless you, Daddy.
0: They replied, certainly, Your Majesty. He said, look, I see four men walking around.
3: I see me winning part four.
0: Unbound and unharmed. And the fourth looked like a son of the
3: boss. Or to say Yami baby.
2: My God.
0: The book at Nezah then approached the opening of the blazing fence and shouted.
3: No cancer.
0: Shadrach. Meshach. And
3: Abednego.
0: Seven of the Most High God.
2: Ah.
3: Come out.
0: Come here.
3: And then you are coming out.
2: Amen. Amen.
3: You are doing question. No, no, baby. You.
2: I'm part. Oh, no, dear. Oh, did me care, ba.
3: Your boy the rest when you are no, baby, can't say
2: sa. Oh no.
3: Your man bad recommendation. You will also change your recommendation. You are can't hold some chile ukuna.
2: Ah.
3: I'm not about catch you ukuna. Obua.
2: Meboa.
3: Obua.
2: In chatoso. My God.
3: Oye no.
2: Ah.
3: Oye papa.
2: Papa.
3: You are can't see any wedding.
2: Oh.
3: I'm not about catch you promote.
2: Jesus, sa. Powerful.
3: I rather man in them
2: ways.
3: Amen. I rather man in them ways.
2: Amen.
3: Ain't it? Your car said. Yam for Daniel.
2: Okay.
3: And to Jatamina on one obeying.
2: Papa.
3: No man is shut up, Miss Abednego. Echo good gem.
2: Hey.
3: One obeying.
2: My God.
3: And the woe.
2: Jesus.
3: You do Samuel.
2: Ah.
3: On one is Abba.
2: Amen.
3: I rather man in them.
2: Amen.
3: Yes.
2: Amen. God bless you, Daddy. God bless you. God bless you.
3: You who are you?
2: Papa, papa.
3: No, the back of Pacho.
2: I radia with Dimica.
0: Our end best was said.
3: No, I can't. Some toast. No, no, back us, oh boy.
2: And pa, oh boy.
3: And then I won't mumpire.
2: Ah,
3: Cassabi Bri.
2: Sa, Cassabi Bri.
3: Cassabi Bri.
2: Danyazi.
3: Cassabi Bri. Cassabi
2: Bri.
3: Cassabi Bri. Jamel Rade.
2: Jamel Rade.
3: Don't come with some money.
2: My God. Powerful. God bless you, Daddy. Mm-hmm. God bless you.
3: I see.
0: So Shadrach, Meshach, and Abednego came out of the fire. And the strap prefects, governors, and royal advisors crowded around them. They saw that the fire had not harmed their bodies.
2: Wow, powerful. You feel so much the gems are not their condition.
3: Onyame.
2: My God.
3: Onyame, I'm going to say that.
2: Gabi.
3: You won't free.
2: Ampa, you won't free.
0: No,
3: what the hell? And God, Onyame, I can't solve my own problem today.
2: Nine.
3: I'm going to solve my own problem.
2: Sa.
3: No, you won't free.
2: My God, powerful, powerful. God bless you.
3: You are doing too much. No one you.
2: Amen. Ah.
3: And the point is, has got 2 years.
2: Nine.
3: Valley of prisons.
2: On
3: the Shenya menu.
2: Pa.
3: On the Noye, no Shenya menu is a fierce in your running.
2: Wow.
3: The puny nebbia.
2: Yes. To me be abaho. Yes. Oh, bad, yes, I know.
3: I'm going to be a baby.
2: My God.
3: Yen, you know.
2: Gabi.
3: I was about to walk to him. I did see a fierce in your phone. Hey, then I be a grophone. I trust the company was a menkum.
2: Aye, menkum.
3: You know,
2: yeah, my God. My God.
3: You're ready as Christ.
2: Ah,
3: almost save prisoners.
2: Papa.
3: Almost save souls.
2: Jesus.
3: Almost save jealous.
2: Yes.
3: You have your more happy.
2: Yes.
3: The more I'm for MP.
2: Aye.
3: MP.
2: Hey! My God! Amen! Jesus!
3: Acts 16. Your brain to be perceived every kind of
0: okay.
3: Kind 22 to 24. I will jump about to 31. Who was it? Sonny Silas. Pony Silas. Or 12 years. Me knew my fears here, they were in the prison.
2: Yes.
3: And Joseph got 12 years. No, I don't got 12 years now in the beginning.
2: Papa, Oma, Mudrimica.
3: Diamrica. Mudrimica.
2: Papa.
3: Because Mudrimica.
2: Mudrimica.
3: The secret is
2: okay.
3: Okay. The value of
2: betrayer.
3: Yes, Christ, also called the value of betrayer, pain and death.
2: Papa.
3: See a jibe to me and come a crew in Pam.
2: Hey,
3: and so Yanni and Penny open. He acknowledged God and surrendered it to God.
2: Yes, yes.
3: The Bible said, you had no share. You see, you know, share a minimum.
2: My God,
3: to one.
2: My God,
3: then so when you pitcher,
2: Jesus, sir. Ah,
3: there's a great victory in your valley.
2: Okay,
3: ready, pitcher,
2: sir.
3: Don't run.
2: Okay.
3: Elijah was all running.
2: Nine.
3: Yame ko train ba. Sebeshamen you nyam woni panim.
2: My God.
3: Ba fori woni panim.
2: Jesus.
3: Aha. Ekuma din fu nyina. Ano so ye be ku no diem nika wodwane. Yame say don't run.
2: Masa we bala.
3: Ku shiam. Na ko ka chon so mo mo nyam di na mso mo mo nyam. Ko bo mi di wo mani.
2: Yes. Yes. Ah.
3: You want to run? Don't run.
2: Okay.
3: We are just sorry.
2: Pa.
3: Na me pese me disi.
1: Okay.
3: Me yabo mpaye.
1: Oh.
3: Na ochina. Saint tie.
1: Okay.
3: Aya na me pese. Me pese me kan nyen nyen jabi.
1: Aha.
3: Na ochina otimi afa.
2: Wasa ba. 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Nto aso nso ba ye de.
3: Sofo.
2: Daddy.
3: Yankuti yabo afo.
2: Okay. Daddy nyakopon sira o. No anya o kese. Dan dan nyame kam say daddy nyankopon onto ho sram fama ye. Nyankopon onto ho sram pa.
3: Easy. Every day to give a word of.
2: Nyankopon sira daddy, won sira. 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Ah, eso huru dear din pa. O so far as e come I say o share free Amsterdam, nyankopon sira pa Holland, nyankopon sira pa o ensem pa de maya no pain. Ena me
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2: Kasa my sister, Philia Mwenima, sister Ofi, onono so reyeng. Pa nyankopon won sha no nyo kese. Na sister just for tell the message bi aba ma men kan no ma akuma akun for my daddy. Was say they that wait upon the Lord shall renew their strength. Amen. God help us to wait upon you. And so I was sad about kwa was saying, daddy, you are really a powerful man of God. Every word you preach is powerful. God bless you and give you wisdom of words in Jesus' name. As I on walk across the Lord, help me to walk with you so you can guide my step. Amen and amen. Linda Anane was said, thank you, Jesus. 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One on say, what the emoji bin abba? I say, we teach a man. Nyanko pon sira no anya okese. Ena Dennis Ejekumi.
3: Dennis.
2: I want to say, amen, papa. Nyanko pon sira pa.
3: Okay. I have my self about working tempo.
2: Ah, okay. I say, nyanko pon sira. 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So far, we in Abba. You be pointing be a bed, best or something. It's here, you who moody and never come on name. You come on name with ya, wow, and it's ya. Doctor Bako Pe, and I was all con room. And one at Doctor Tam does me dima for me dima for. A ho, and you're quite ya, Alisa. Doctor, we done the name, a cow, or the for pamica. Ya lay a ben, I shall swatch 1 Nantian and 2 hospitals. I would dry a lay a name, co. May come for Doctor Tam does so dear morning to now in Yancopo in among my Ghana and Africa, say. Unyakopon fa ne nsaso na nyaro an ontu ase wono won ka se obo bobo yalo ebo se yale biye obia de fa bra na so ye yale biye de akan wato wo de ahye oso ache enfie bebrebia fa bra na so ye wo de untimi 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Boas and Wadin Fidium. I should show you Nippe German who be Bianya Wallace and Sana, what the drama. One unquiet doctor, we are seeming in our confidence with immediate time or toy areas. 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Nay, I lean in our seer too. Because what the Nubrani and Hama and a kickaboom were the amount. Oh, no, we are. Knowing your couple and when your mother did not yard one, I see to Kumasi, Ubehun, Achuma, a buaco agogo, a crass and Subehun, Pokia Samayra. 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Here we say, the near Bessie Dine. 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
2: 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A boy, my dear, be a winter me, be a winter me, and I yen ye. A man a bow when he will pay ye. Minyam pharmacy for moon to tip in Fangum shop. Won't so ah, who store near the Atonto, sir, in Renibino, to be not town and so talk, say, see, ah, nasa. I don't call next level.
0: I don't call the next level.
2: I don't call next level.
0: Crowd water that.
2: I don't call next level. I'm pa. Said energy drink. That then you make. Wonuma a boil amount. Come one or a young one. You boost immune system. No. Y'all will be anti-mental. You pay. You must say I don't call next level. Sir, I don't call next level. No, no. It's a dusik asamba call next level. It will be able call next level. Pebi. Nemo, maybe 2 ton, mamma to do a traffic my anton, mumpenes level, we be a bell bow, amma, woe, was shebre as a son. Kumase, I be poor run about Angel 96.1 FM. Do do be our pair to be a dosopo and bocos on bocoso. A hood will be a benya beer to ho. San Abba Angel, a crass, 102.9 flat top, aha, Obaha, and also do do be our pair, dosopo be up and bocos on bocoso. A hood will be a ubenya no to knock a cotton up. Wow. Sunya Angel, a honso, do do be our pair, dosopo and bocos on bocos will be our benya. San a cheers FM, a honso, do do be our pair be a. Mbakoso, mbakoso, ahudu ubi ya upibi ya ubenya na watu nwa kwa tona abuwa. 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What's a more fire? A more fire, mpa. Anna, or then a home, Michael, or say, you are the best preacher in Ghana. Hey,
1: I'm going to watch. I'm in Kenya.
2: So, actually, if it's a man, and daddy, and easy. But daddy, in fact, me and I'm bombing count. I want thing. I'm more money, me or Musiano. Oh, omodi Nyankopon mu nyama omodi Nyankopon mu nyama na omso de odi ama omo se in fact won chire chire no to makmas na ebo ma no pe bia se pa nto omo se koso a ebi mu de omo kaka ho de ende menka ende menka
0: erikese oso de ba kubi aba
2: I said
0: I say thank God for our lives. God bless you for always encouraging our souls.
2: Okay. That didn't. And Yanko Pong. Hey, you know, I'm going to do my pie.
1: You're ready.
2: Say,

0: any government determined to solve a problem the magnitude of which we saw would, without delay, announce a national policy on sanitation.
1: Yera afenyo marken amano answer what you say. Sika botini a ban etwa ato ho mechre 350 million Ghana cedis no what you say. Finance minister yera to foresee omra omemra se bebe fie na omachechem fofo ko bebe adi bi ekọ ye se be ko bi nkum se ko nifa na obi bia enso so asum enwono e was ansem no.
0: We the minority want the minister of finance to be programmed to come next week, Mr. Speaker, to brief this house on how the 350 million has been disbursed. Mr. Speaker, because it's a national emergency, we were expecting the majority leader to program the minister. Because, Mr. Speaker, he came under Article 177.
2: Honorable Minority Leader, don't you think this will be appropriate question for the finance minister to come and answer?
0: Mr. Speaker, there are several mechanisms. A question, a ministerial briefing. I am holding the view on behalf of my colleagues that the circumstances we find ourselves, our expectation is that the minister, the majority leader, will program the Minister of Finance to brief the House.
1: Any TA, ono na ko PM o men, mrahye bedwafia, eronkuma no, ono ne da wo no ano, efutu mrahye bedwani onunyamfo Alexander afenyo marking ena yete ninkano na ebrekro no aso so na ofo ase ayre bi 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
3: Speaker, the promise of the 24-hour economy was clear. 133. One job, three people, three shifts. Mr. Speaker, this government is almost 2 years in office. And in these 2 years, they have appropriated about 650 billion Ghana cedis. That's what this house has appropriated for government to work with. Almost 2 years on, you cannot find one government agency that is applying 133. For all the stories.
1: Way, of course, be Mrashe, Bijeni, Yura, Kojo, Pom, and Kroma, and Enra, and by Bike, see a course, or woman, Mrashe, Bijefino, on so, Eden in Tihon, a buyer, a fire, economy, a Jumahu, and some, a home, some be, and a yede, Abadam, Mono, na, and Mrashe, with your four, a few, and a sign, a war, and a mono. And you call Boliban boy, Mrashe, Bidwani, on Korean soon, eh? So I forbid the child here, and Sassy, and a form a good deal, some so young for Doctor Alhaj, Yusuf, Suleimana, which I say, a quiet fast while you two a former good deal, any point you may call on more as it is a journey, Sabre, a petty four and Jemma Papa, Ashe, nay, Timmy, a you may be the flu on your head, near Satra, and Yama Audu, you name, which I say. So be a pay a lances now, dear two of Mongudia, a so or a so Timmy Trasia, a bob one who I fear by me, Echi answer, I was say, yeah, yes, sir, and ya dear beboa cranimum, you have cramp, I have a fast war, no man's a chai papa, abum, na boa, said the bear, your environment, and I simple, your potent potemono, a former good deal, who tuning, who summon so, a bit to me, Egina Abenani.
4: Realize that the whole mining industry needs some kind of reforms in terms of laws, in terms of policies, and that is exactly what we are doing. Very soon, the minister will be coming here to lay a bill, which bill will amend Act 703 and ensure that we are able to bring our laws to date so that we can respond to the needs of the environment, so that we can reduce the number of months or years that it takes somebody to be able to get a license. We need to reduce all those things.

0: Because those are the things that really give way for people to go and involve themselves in wrongdoing.
1: Na Dr. Alhaj Yusuf Sulemana ne kasaro de bana bi no chese na so ye no ene EPA aka abanchiri mu se obi bia otufo mu gudie na o mo se ensase no ye beye bond ene bond no bia be san bi na o san bi na se bond ya ene oni mra no ebeko ahye
0: sense of reclamation bonds. Many people get licenses to go and mine and they don't sign any reclamation bond. And so when they succeed in destroying the environment and they run away, there's nothing for you to use to reclaim the land. And this is something that we are calling on each one of us here to help us be able to address. That anybody who takes a license to go and mine must necessarily have a reclamation bond signed.
1: So for Abedi Echire our hair a year and sassy. And if we good day and some so on Korea say Bolly Bamboy Mrashe Bijani Dr. Alhaj Yusuf Sulemana and Ra and some who do a course so Mrashe Bijafi Fa mining once and seven on so Eddie Nintiho a buy. Now the idea to your sleep war and nano pay a walk casino a so and say Beko a Sunyan East. Now ho on a Mrashe Bijani Yura Said Mubarak. What the assembly to Jan and a seminar and he say if Sebi as I say a bo a chef for Abaso. San say. 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
2: 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Or so soon as I thought, because without them, you cannot be who you are. I'm not a mammal dear. It's any dinny would be a separate be or say the mammal. Say, be a year to my beans or so near Katria. In tea, I destroyed the end. I said, Yet they might abandon Ancassa, which I know we are by a young no maybe a boy teacher for. 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
3: 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private schools teacher fo ho bebre kura nya professional teachers enso a teacher fo mo wo government schools o me professional teachers e de o mo mako private school e ma obi onye professional teacher chira na de resort be ba nso a ye chusu schools no top schools no enkura do do na free private schools so it is something as a country we nya ban ba ye nyina be hwese teacher welfare, teachers' condition of service, teachers' motivation, condition of service, salaries, any infrastructure be improved for the benefit of a teacher.
1: Way a Brekum West, Mrashe Bejani, Yenya, and I will be for Dixon, Tre Dia, Stuttgart, and a Yeti, Ninkana, and Krakremuno, and a a teacher form through Bruno Mantem, a buyer, conference of heads of basic school, cops, one on customer for PY Treme, on the chest, I share for, oh, how P, a woman, no, me and no, the campan, say, on market, you some savvy, and yet, they're taught to be so teaching learning materials. Nima Hodua, on the chain, Quadanadian, so, do one want so, or any be, I also say, bread is our brine, ever, no comwa.
4: Oh, here, you must know, and then Crofwa and Amy and Sasu yet matitu or Mamma or Maba Fihano Mobile Jumama Ghana. Now a Katia to the Chief Wajia, that is Ensoni. And what you know, teaching learning materials are one of the challenges in facing Ghana teacher for pa advanced countries. Now when the new curriculum at the year Juma, a Sanka TLM, you know, at our fingertips. Also, TLM, you know, anyhow. In Jeruba, be a teacher for any baby, actually, in abstract. Yes, man, Kurani Suyadi is all imagine. Say, say, in a tear. Now, so say, I didn't cut TLM singing in our wha. Ever mind the chirp. I have four. Is that
1: any a TA, one or no, Casa, Edema, Bruno Regional Conference of Heads of Basic School Cops, PY Treme, a bra, one more a free, a Bruno Mantemi PMU or main Rashabi Jeffy, a war, and Kraha, and I want the engineers, a train and combo. 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
0: 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Na new life from your party clinic. 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
2: Me pa ocho. 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
1: Madam, me ye some training am ye hwe mu pa. The mo kali na ye no kre. 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Na wasa yare sa no pania Nayar say. I feel we are here war infertility. Bema want to mean you so ye prostate. Hypertension, just there have been a new life for woman to miss. We were ultra modern laboratory. Ya were diagnosis and son our drug cry and num a year than a fruit.
2: Wouldn't him one pa?
1: Oh, there's a new life homeopathic clinic here. So, pa and Abama Yadi at Rouseau or Dansumai first run about to her at Waben King Solomon. Phone numbers here 0244 093 595 and then 020 333 5439.
3: Mama!
4: Yes, Junior!
3: Papa na obey vitamin canom no or cyber.
4: Oliver Twist.
3: Papa Oliver Twist or cyber. Mammy go give me vitamin choco and a vitamin champ. Ngumi school bag mu and yes, sir. Bufa kumani man.
4: You come.
1: And you may do heavy. I'm penism.
3: Daddy.
0: Yes.
3: Make off a vitamin 250 ml na. 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Na me manu bi.
1: And radu bi beya finishing.
4: And kwada sem paddy.
1: Mi ansu mi diabo. 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
4: Vitamilk.
1: And me, a brick beer, any baby.
4: FDA, IGA, JDN crack, so you have to.
5: All correct, sir.
6: I take up man.
5: Mary made you delay man capsules. Yeah, wouldn't me idea.
6: Boy, yeah.
5: I wouldn't have won yan, son. Would delay a juman so papa. Now, what say? Now, we ye me ye pa.
6: Delay man capsules. I don't know. I'm my sister. I'm going to get my
5: I can see. Now, look at me, sir. And then the capsules, sir. And man, the Maryman, you know, no. Me, no, be in the middle. Who me say?
6: Me, who say, what he feel? I have fed neat pa.
5: And then I will question. What would delay, sir? Lock and mister, and then the capsules. Means so if it's a chrome, we all be a mirror. So what be delay, crano? Miss Rohi.
6: Bema now, baby, I'll be who they won't pay, and now, what about you? I will hope a piano. For lock and mixer, a siano. They are able to say gonorrhea, white, syphilis, and the account will be a one intimate da into my lock and mixer, and then the capsules. And may you through our herba, and the pharmacist name. For 0242-133-577 and then 0202-675-778.
5: Lock and Mr. and then the capsules.
6: And what's that here?
5: In kind.
7: Food is ready.
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11: 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A better sister is running in IDA dome. We are purely practical. Found who dumb a bra will fresh 0303 976 145. 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And a log on we are jet.com website. You know, we are jet media. Academy any substance over noise.
7: Darling.
1: Yes.
7: Ye be didi na meche Angel Cola. Me bredudu. Obi fa Angel Cola drink. Nani yonku eyi Angel Orange. Ana Angel Mangwa. 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Aka me diyo.
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7: 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Actually, I'm about Angel Apple Lime.
1: What? It's a new one, dear. Mr. Angel Cola, any Angel Orange, pe and a menya. I'm saying, and
13: 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Never Angel drinks in a room. Ubianca Tanen in Winnie. There was Sabbath Somono, Nuanum.
7: 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And Nuanono.
1: Debia Sani, and you know. 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

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Now, one in Komo Angel Kill, protect your cocoa, protect your money. Bills Microcredit got you. Nini nani? 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I just saw what boyfu bin perifu se boyfu na. You only pebu a wani dan so pata we die. The two die denya mesu ahene nim. E da beko neni muno. No, no, crown, no, papa, and a chain. Woo, quack, a pet thousand, oh, here million, Eddie, and Adie. Is a woody end of their one chain. Bills is a sabreno, or no, and a big gentleman bow, and runs Bills microcredits number is up. Now, who hears the card you wrote with Jumum? Obosumia Catiana, sir, I can't bear 2 weeks, and now 1 week can't send us, so Joe and you and Toby anymore. Bills is so old, home, and into friend was 0302-200-390. 0302-200-390. Bills Mabusia, or Bob Wow and Tempa, so I dear we hear your Ghana card. Now when you break a church and kakra. Break the silence, Bills got you. Abusia, I'm my old son in you. Why we owe dear no? Me, my we are me dear, and Timmy Strong, so you owe dear. Now only Abusian Munchini, never one more pumu dear Jan and Nasso. Shannon say, I'm my oats, a whole grain, and a containing fiber, and in the ma a good for young and old. And Timmy say, Bought off already 6 months, equa any more. I feel no solid no money oats. Now, when did the babuano? Samson wako crow a brew would be necessary. I didn't move for no dear. I must sell so be a dibi. Ama oats, ya juatum. A Nubian foods, and a dear, but Mr. say good morning when you're busy and phone in. Freyan was 0555-545-020 and now 0532-658-601. 0532-658-601. 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

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There is no other partner than red zone. Choose red zone. Choose protection that moves with you. 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

0: 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And now, you're Ghana and you snow or baby. And more beef when you mean your from Sansa or mining here or mining a doll. 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Nancy ye dear. Yes, Ramon. Mamma quanqua fire, nay ye your home. Emma to cheer to a baby yachtly, nay you could see a funeral. Almost so almost so be a more be unfa ammunition be a emma honum, and no air and some who be a rubber bullets be a more day and no crown more restricted. Who can? Who? Why? And it's me cra, sir, rubber bullets no. And so side your friend say we come bad you know now odi eye de sasa odi ye hu abrafo no nko am restricted mamu miem ma onye obi a na wo samoma no kwa na obi fa bro nya ho nko nko we crackers ke am 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day and come way about when it's and ra a bra angel for posting flyer no I'm off on come over bray and the was here now actually my drink could see is it 2022 her baby or day and you be a bab one thing and then no car say a quack what's now been channel a second made the chili back now mommy and what's in and change to the more dears was in and yeah say a bit of being poor or since we're women a dear dear or you need bad diapers man and say poop a woman Wendy and so many Adrian into the candy pupuno and son Adrianian Casano de and run or the pupuni a starter and what de Adrianian Casani a dessert. And no, aye, as someone or Baba Kaya, my mouth for ye. There was one canon, the way the onion or cram over to train us and what the new mobile. And as so I say, Sir Obama won't you attach the Amari bidda. As some more Kaye, a mouth for to train us ran up as was not a Muslim knee bear my winch yam with tight in the bino. 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Manager say ya mo oh obi de nyum oba fofuru sia. There are lots you can do to attract attention. And ekra nyame adom. O de ma me ma we free consultation. Nyame adom. Because of flat in tea. Wait me aye charity organization bi na o de relief items akwa kwa cheche. Baby, I'm on for creating me. Oh, quite the media do what you the bloggers here do what you now would dinner page and I for the new room. And no crab one, I na some now. More release, baby, or be release movie. Yes, ya channel now and some basabasabi, or be the new more ba, or bet yes, eh, woo, and son or the abba, and no any rain. Any rain. Most young craft now, more from managers will mean him how to manage you or that in future. 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Yes, Carlos Quiroz's monthly salary is 80,000 Ghana US dollars, not 100,000 US dollars. Sports minister. And now, Ababe Chimusa, my folk, I said, now, Carlos, wow, monthly salary, $100,000. It would do. And I also say, what do you do? I said, you also want to resign here. I think you're mood, you're ever. This is many more. And I'm from a more, yeah, did you home, come on, be away if you have. Now, quickly, and son, I'm going to promise you, Mammy, no, me, and you're said ye ene ewie mu sa chaye no ebeye o say a band of low clouds observed over the southern Ghana is currently inducing 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
0: 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And to e ku no enjoy na de.
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1: 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Kunya abotema.
0: 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Sa mre na obibi a betimi akwa ko bisa no.
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0: 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What means you need to me yan e hwe bi o. No aba be estate man
1: aka. Obi akra anya ready.
0: Abi anya ready so obi ni bibi. But aho da so ni bema.
1: Let bygones be bygones.
0: Aho da so ni bema. What do you say? Ana Sanchez me boy.
2: Aho da so ni bema.
0: Aho da so ni bema. What we na kwala ni to bi abeti.
1: Let bygones be bygones.
0: Nyama bebere ko so.
2: But be
1: bensi. Let bygones be.
0: Oh.
1: O ti di American yana.
0: I say where you anya mama. Mama ne hunya e o de bygones ba.
2: No. Ba be difficult to. Na ndu parko na
0: ah, na se mampani mahama ebra wo te akonya so before 2016 no. Na am call for person omo impeach no.
2: But omo no,
0: as I break they tried but it was rejected.
2: Eh eh. The same thing e be
0: so akukodru a nipa ne de beye no wo ho. It is a process is na re na. Any na fine. But obi beye.
1: Let by go be by.
0: And as I say one say onu otin chen ya na ban na o power.
2: Yeah. Say the pan bit my ear was through.
0: Your husu ye. Yes, na hu amasem.
2: Na we hen husu ye.
0: Ha, ntina na mana na hwe no husu ye.
1: Nya manka, munya manka.
2: Na die na esi ya esi nya manka.
0: Na die na esi ya manka.
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0: 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Ha. Nya esi die dros.
2: But na Jerry wa fa no ho pa.
0: So,
2: o wa ka ba TV no so na amamfo hu na.
0: Kombe hu
2: say. Eh, na chama fa no ho pa. We don't say. A fresh.
0: And they call blue blue.
1: Oh, man. Yeah. See you for.
2: See you for that. And
1: they see you on to me, Shabby.
0: Every brand appointment in the buy and all the SCA will say, there's a one way year to.
1: Green paper number.
0: Abba. So I become yet, but yeah.
1: And your public document. Oh.
2: I said, Benjina, Monday, now, what about I should pink shirt?
0: Hey,
1: producer said, what you want, Maddie? Said, you're
0: so. Man, so be
2: who yeah, yeah, sure, nah, nah, because we send you a message, hey, Benji, and the time.
0: Kaki, asha friend and say loafer. Simple bina usi ano no.
2: Aju ekuta.
0: Orani dollars, millions.
2: Aju ekuta.
0: Udu asa da quarter na bo se brana no asha kaki no. Onye training college student.
2: On siri, action.
0: Asha ngwa.
1: Asa juwa kuma ni paro se nebe tume NBA game center na se DSTV center omde hotel ni ni abe kika wanze. Oh, be ball Friday. Oh, be timi. I'll spend it from Friday to Sunday. Na juwa na Monday na panu wako ojuma.
0: Jerry wabo bravo.
1: Enya izo.
2: Jerry yati church from Monday se enya nrao.
1: Three decades in the.
2: Yati church from Monday enya nrao.
0: Enya mufa mufa disa enya. Enya.
2: Madam Fugi, me ni yaba akwefeno ura. Oye police officer. Wase ni sister ne Peace FM, one of the newscasters. Refinidin. I say time or take Jerry church from what did you know? Abrena, woman, born in Dio Jerry, Peace FM, somewhere 1990 something. Still out.
0: So like
2: that's where Jerry church from what did you know? It's all right. They go when it's all here.
0: Abusia, you're into me, can't cry, go promise, and question some of us.

0: Facebook or ban one like issue another comment that was your one share now our friends or more Facebook or more sentiment general be beer to my come on your walk up and come on and I update you know and some that are been run at a semi final no it's me a chance a resource a PM the ba ni aba aba be do come on net me at the amana fino and a game and also a to January update no at him that ya bre bama now you're the transfers neck a crack your woman after you're the latest local search no and some that me at was a come on net day am I young fast demo then and from Emma Betano, they say Same and your jetmo, Babiana or one were fro. They say, why transfer Abba Betano? It's an so I'm also no or my page of work up in a day. Betano for any year, didn't ye? Dear Ewo Mukrane say, or first deposit no, or betting your bonus best 2,000. Ghana cities, Edia go aye wa council mo. It's better no na de go so erane de nedia. 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Enra in front of aye 95,000 spectators. Eya jese omani Jim that is Spain, and a France, and a de a bunny, and match as a game on a banner, you know, not 2-0. I come that Amala Roya, the rest of a Spain. I brought your friend Mikel Oyarzabal, you started game around 20 minutes, and a Lamine Jamal, a banana, Zray, the birthday boy, Lucas Denina, a Coco Chano, and my penalty of four bono, and a Ocean, a fifth goal, and my Spain national team, and a World Cup anymore, your Copa, second of your Crocromo. Not just a Spain for now, your majesty, or maybe Costa Crab born of France for on at the Omu players in your Ramoa, Michael Olise, Osman Dembele, Kellen Mbappe Lotten, and a year Abrantia, Nedin Ade, and some a year Manu Kone Munina, Ebabe Ramo, and Majesty Mobropa, Nanzo Mokomia, Komia, Komia, Niamanfa, Bradley Bakola Munina, and say a dia, and Tentaman Famomo, and Majesty, I dare say, Spain for now, brand your friends, Pedro Porro, one also Eddie second goal, so so Emma Kurim Jim Nakorimo. Now, the tennis semi final, and a one gamer, and let me have told you, Spain for now, I throw Mudim Nedia to the Mets Lifestyle, or more a train, and then you may have post 7 p.m. and I say game back, also near Toja, and no Eddie semi final, too. The three Lions of England and Argentina. And a day ever bunny, a match as a side game on Comobe Bray, and some near Fletcher, baby Ramo. Now yet me a duo come on that Daman to 7 p.m. And Atlantia, the live commentary on, and some near the Bebron Angel, 102.9 FM. Now, my main fan too, and him say, Ukoko PM, our Brantia, Nedim Ere Pedro Poro, or no, a gem man of the match award, no, it's a city now, so no, or no, and a share a second goal. Now, young call man, Dim Ere Spain, and Madrid, na Ayadia. Not spend funny geo money and not mad to the post if one is there. And in Jena, more general, more yam and now Brosonia Dadia. And your final Lena Marco and your demo who be then here. It's a man tennis a massa. Yeah, your TB Asher and your man did a France or Mukras squad into Johnny life on the screen. They done a man tennis here and a post if one's with Tizzy Ramon for a Dafoma. Yeah, bro, money and Dadia. Tiani Jenny there. Also to me and your limit and no and a dire screen as well. Yeah, Hong Kong. But come on, and some net me diama, na Lamine Yamal, any Mbappe, dear ne woman tem. Udim said the last 9 meetings, and ya dear sir, Mbappe, and to be a share a gamer, Lamine Yamal, a dynamo, especially Omusia, our knockout near Daddy Ligina, Masayana, and ye is a branded dynamo, Ayana Eden, Eddie, and Maya Killen, Mbappe, and ya Lotina, and ya sem Ketokra, na Uram, Ewo Irosa, Wosian, a ye Nifrimo, Super Copa, the España, and also Oceano, Copa de Refina, Nation.
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0: Since the semifinal, NFA, Ukoko PM, a World Cup semifinal, and also what me are yet, Damano, a tenant at Dusk National, both club and country, Lamine Yamal, and Mbappe Shia, Ayana de Mamo Ayade, and some net to me, Daman Mbappe, na Enon Mbappe, they are two just and Ra. Or more a technical errors, baby. A just a strategy, or more the right given him, or more anti me, Andy. So now, Obe Bospin for that basso. A just a plan, or more the Romano, or must take it to the plan from minute 1 to minute 90. It almost deserves a more a dinkune, Emma and Emma Nakokama, a etimem ne de Amomo, now or some net to mo pass a just a drunim one, a osanka, or more a 1v1, or say 3v2, not a more, it and also. A strategy in Ibia, a Didier de Chan at the Momo, Nelson, and your Jesse Timmy a fire at the Emma Le Blue of Aya Fran, Rodrigo Hernandez Cascante, or an air captain, Nerma Spain national team, or also the two Jasse, a man for Bonabaso, say in 5-1 at your Tony Manina Kama, no Nucrope woman, say, or by Bob Fabian Ruiz, any Danny Olma Basso, or man and a can who on 5-1, or more a Buono and what Dimo 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
5: omogusu
0: omae busy ah omae say A plus no and then the constituency no
5: okay, you have to ask them so and farmer her for near tier 4 Muguso Moha Angel 102.9 FM ano pabo for bra ohema sachiwa aje na adwa jare chachremode ebo na chi dom tantam so ebe sha F7 na se e dey 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the key.
6: Modern. Mm-hmm. Papa? You're from GFE? Mm-hmm. Yes, sir. Mm-hmm.
7: Yes.
6: Good body, Nina. Guno. Guno. Corruption related issues are up here. Guno. Nothing from Bandia 2 years. Then, sorry, you're reorganizing all over again. You're not going to talk to you. You're a clerk. One on Crawford. Enough is enough. There's a protocol officer of your ministry. So, Niamh, why you talk?
7: There's almost this guy.
6: Yeah, Papa, yes. Finance form, no guno, no fifam bandier. Near study a course, ne, Sano Manyama, na a generative players, and my young quality ones, no. Show me Baba Lamagana, Mose, Ska, who be an evangelist 70%, who be an evangelist 30%. And I'm more born, you may go sana, yaqua, over 40 years. Yanya trophy biada. This thing cannot continue. For me, I go fast track. And your friends saying,
8: "Tribunal,
6: now."
8: Inform us,
6: I FIFA say, "On Tuesday, we put our mouth where our money is." Yeah, this.
5: Eno, aye, kusia de odike ena otene kano na Solomon Usunso, aye, communications director, Edema United Party, and ono so say, "Omo mobilize a month for amo makoloke Ghana Football Association premises no." 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
6: As for GFA ni diye, ketokre kumia mibe abedi nkofo ni ya lokif GFA dano. 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Until say yebe Saturday ay nokre aya football. Solo?
9: Yes.
6: Se mo starte se mo mobilize nko fo am ya ko die fina. Mi me ko bi.
9: Ah me no na ko.
6: Se sabo do ye be guno.
9: Oh ya ko loku da na o te jo ya. Abuso ma so ni se.
8: Ye be guno. Solo me ko.
9: Kre ku ma go. Okay ku ma me to.
8: Wo
9: do ye wa ti do so be tra.
8: Oni ni ko. I will lead the women.
9: Fantastic.
6: Fe me be be moved.
9: That day no you do problem. Any part of the way, a bochum.
8: I will lead the woman.
9: I get a voice
6: out. I'm fond.
9: I get a voice out. I'm almost a chance.
6: Oh, yes,
5: they dissolve. Sir, it dissolving, yeah. Car, I'm off for chance. They dissolve, yeah. Chip. Now, still, I would decay. And then Solomon also say, Oh, my dear, quite be so. on be mobilize a man for ama mako PM or Ghana Football Association. Na omo a dissolve a funeral. A Hong Kongo, a bebe chitiana, washalon so. Eddie, am I winning and come across a bro, him a setua, etna say now, three more, our angel 102.9 FM on a pub for so. 10 times so. Honorable Kofi Idi Adamson, so Menokas, on as Sports and Recreation Minister. Na Penino Edin Sembia to Janin Samo Kenya, I will say your co work up no. Na ikuta talent, papa. Na players, no, and as a preparation, yeah, ahead of the tournament, no. And no, and come say, yeah, yeah, the best. And no, can who be na yentiman kwan could do baby, or say, you could do na talent in a kutayano. Or did you say, yeah, quay, and you may no, papa, ebe to me, Afrim Ranty no more, abba. Sanso, and I'm so kunadu. A former coach, Edema, the senior national team, the Black Stars, Maske, and so Akasa was say, you maintain Carlos Queiroz, what you say, discipline, a be maintain another discipline, a be jina, a war, senior national team, the Black Stars, and Munai said, Maxwell, Tama now, Hona discipline, Huana. I don't know, question, I'm on for so Ebu Sa Maske. Now, president of Ghana Table Tennis Association, a friend of Mauko Afajeno, now on so Akasa, and then some more candidate, or say, Enche. Na tournament kesia Ghana ya JSC ya nasu ya babi hosti. Eno ya 2026 International Table Tennis Federation. Wakasa edi afaon hawa Ghana ya ready. Se ya betumi a hosti tournament. Yonko na yinti mauku afajenu kakra.
7: This is the 6th edition of a very pivotal and important platform for talent development and for talent progression in Africa. And it's a huge opportunity for Ghana to be hosting it. I mean, it's an opportunity in so many ways. Beyond the fact that we get this big space to see the next generation of athletes and to discover those who be mounting podiums and those who be getting laurels from their country. We also have the space for a lot of our own athletes to have exposure and to have the opportunity for the tutelage of Madam Coach Eva, who is one of the best in the world. And so it's not a little one for us, it's a big one for us. Typically, for the host, every country gets to send one boy and one girl. In rare situations, you have two boys, two girls. In our case, because we carry the burden of hosting, and more importantly, because of the magnanimity of Nikhil here, we have 6 boys here and 6 girls participating.
5: Hello. Hey, Papa, today, Eddie Mauko, and now, Otene, and Chairman, Eddie Ma, Table Tennis Association, and now, Ewo Ghana, ha. Na nyaho nyaho tamakulo, Dr. Nyaho nyaho tamakulo, a board member, Eddie Ma has a focus, has a focus, pe coach, Nemo, Mamu pe coach, ha. Obama place, now, who say, a com, Eddie Womo, I will say, the Wussy Park, and so, be also your concourse or the war hall, Emma has a focus, it me, Edim Kunim, Tibetan, so, Nefisem Kakra, and Sakaya, Jabin, your boy, or don't go to share the bayano, Eddie Ninjas, Sinamiqui. Mame and worship Mrs. Joyce Osei Bonsu. A happy, happy, happy, happy birthday. Yes, onon a CEO, Edema Oba Sport, Ewo Nungwa, aye Ben Janshin Mo, Oba Sport, and Adodona Edifreno. O husband, aye Mr. Osei Bonsu, aka Sir Collins, senior onati gongo, no, no, and a patu, Kofi Kwesi, a rama, and of a Joe Munina, say, Omofa Angel, 102.9 FM, so, and Angel TV, no, ma wishay, Oba. Sport a happy, happy, happy birthday. 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
0: Eh, ya. 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
0: 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E kama. MTN su wanu wa ye juma gana ha. 30 years. Mwa choose soon as your number one network. As ye choose soon number two. Obikita two SIM cards for Ghana. Ni nyina ye MTN. Obikita three. 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No kasi omu huwa hu. Eyo omu fe yo omu huwa huwa huwa se. Mwa choose soon omu omu ye number one. Namu ni omu atina besinde. Wasi 30 years no. 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So ombe cheche. 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
1: 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A mummy and sat by me and Sandy Mubaku.
0: Because, oh, Debbie, I'm me and Sandy, you know.
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1: 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But here is the case, say, you name Sissy Cotta Yachri. Sicano, Nepati, ya dear, Nepati, ya say, ya de at the Tigatanim, Nepati, ya say, ya de pra, Nepati, ya say, ya ria. 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Mentidia, ya dear, and I say. The plan be a why, and you say, see ya. And you'll be, I said, ya, said, force with seven to two. Now, boy, I for Romo, what to ball and where you almost go. Baby, I ya two ball a goody, I do a musica. And to want to mean funny sicker, my yaman, you man, mine, we are yanusica or fire, you know, young wood baby, a sicana quack or drudia, and one send by a dear my pa. But ye besasre. Pia Dumano. Ah, one air, Greek minister, Honorable Eric, me wa. Honorable Eric, I just want you to understand, sir. Sir, and would I na yet it's a free gutter mono, a fertilizer can see a mercury for. Minim, sir, we open ya bono, what's in a watch upon we create any cassia. Honorable Eric, couldn't even catch him, says Sanity, where William Son Fasoda. San no buyer, I see where ya, or my ye, a dumfuano, no buyer, na a copra prayer, a vegetable, sene, as our banchene bordiano. Honorable, Nanka, ya bet me, ya bibi, wouldn't me my young Franco Gubola, so sa. That be. edru baabi a ministers ne yeyimu a aya mompebuta ya bi ne yekire kakra.

0: my eye. 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Set the beer, way say, I a gugu was say, ye yumu rubber ni ria, and I make a near me to me, yano. A Greek minister, Michel, Connorsa Brabim. Emraso se we your first time aye ye ni next month ye besa ye because we say every month ni Ghana they said the open gutters in wahan dey we dey ngura dey people kwaku gutter ni mesre se basa mayamfa 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masa. And then you chemicals now, you do good no by no so on. But here is the case to say you're free fertilizer. Yes, you're paying your chemicals now. What's that? Transfer station. Aha, Ninja, I've been you. I've been you. But yeah, dear. I don't know, Kofoya, yeah, no more planning with you. I don't know, Kofoya, yeah, no more advice with you because, Sabi. President, won't you mean ye be out, Sabi? Won't you mean Encobase, when him a Greek, when him deben debemo, when him deben debemo? Mua munim be bino. Ya more advice, na. Munchlan said, ye say, because me nimno one say some oya madam for president or madam for an answer be at his but a dear bakwa minimu a chlenny say, would ye any pass him? O can't some chlena, or was our commander, what did you be ask him? Into some more catch them. No more trends, the president. Where you bet him, dear, you say, I don't think so, because I'm going to move all them numbers will be any so da. Yes, sir. Advices, no, any more, more one chain, mutime boabua near man or no. Ya, momoabua, no more mine. Why? Ye hear no super. Ah, humpty. Titim running in any a cotwobu, near Janu qua. Not to say, and fast will be a masso. Any a wouldn't amoa, a free or dog, or qua washing near in a baby gugucanos, and Yan gugucanos.
1: Dear Samoa.
0: Any
1: money
0: who might
1: let you know,
0: it's
1: when I say you have a fire anyway.
0: Why?
1: Dear Samoa.
0: Yes, sir, because
1: I'm a Ghana for that say Yatra, the shortest name. And I fire the dear you know. I am home it say. Mr. Was a ball and be a good feature. Now, what me a winning out was a safe you hold. Yes, I know, dear Minua. Minua, I know, and to me, I'm her virgin son, Imra. Now, for your faster than in Twasso.
0: I knew Papa de Mecasse.
1: Sir?
0: Ah, you and your father.
2: What did the papa check on our
1: cash? The papa cardia is rewa, and can't go.
0: Oh, when in the papa,
1: I can't bear no.
0: When I went in,
2: check on our
0: cash.
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1: 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Ye ni e ba be di so.
2: Se nyeke.
0: The Virgin Son.
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0: 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Eh wo so aje.
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1: Ya cha me
2: bu. Ya wo ten, baby ya.
1: Ya mu te bu. Ya wa pon,
2: wa ya cha. Baby ya wo ten.
1: Ya pon.
2: Tena ho no ma.
1: Ya you are disturbed,
2: baby ya wo ten. Mr. Jayuwe, baby, I want to know. And one on me discarded to her. Ubi answer it. But bet Nancy, no, why are
1: they? Ya, my name, Fantoy, why are you yet?
2: And also you, madam.
1: If you are saying dangerous, and I say, Obama, why you didn't mean you're not minding me near wine?
0: What should she say?
1: Who tell me, be our yassi? What are you fat to all? Tell me, and I am pray.
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0: Je.
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0: Bam.
2: On the Osolia, O Berman or Cryer, a church, the Berma Bukra or Honoma or Solena or on the Raho Cloud, whom a Bako and Mukura and any
1: Niaje.
2: I joke with that, meaning is a brabby woman a Raho. Meaning is owns a blabby woman. Me told me to me who can name his anna misery. Missing and say, right person am I? What did I say?
0: I'm sorry, I'm a pan.
2: Debbie. What did I know with some sudden amazement? Now, me to me, I mean, him didn't hear me.
1: I didn't know I'm not any man else.
2: Debbie said, my fat near my coma eddy.
1: A pe.
2: A connection.
1: We are my bonny mama.
2: My friends, I mentioned my health for the better for. Made me whom I could quite many at you because I didn't want the man.
1: And you're the yakamp.
0: What
2: the yakamp? I'm a tear. I have for near tear for. I'm a song for Virginia Sandy. And I'll pay my tenacia, midi, and some panny bremo every Lawson Herbal Center. Mistress Koffa by CEO our Dano, a doctor Lawson Chairman, aka the Virgin Doctor, or no, and a da Lawson Herbal Center. No, Shannon says, why war a craha or peer quine? Now, when you're dins, I was one AB our pharmacy or herbal shop. Young one won't set me a cado duana. Miss Rawan Sabekayo, Abeka Tota. Yes, here, Abeka Tota. Tessano Commercial Plaza. Build the Nasia Ope, and I was Abeka Lawson Herbal Center. Samson, a mamma, Wokumasi. Miss Ramo, more paying rudo duana. Mamma, some more shops, a hodua. Moody in Ru a year, Juma, Namo Toma, Mam for Timmy Bow, Mom won't set me cabino. Kumasi, your Buakwa Kena, yes, your Buakwa Kena, Miss Row, your telephone number, said Diddy Jumano, and no, and a dead TV national. No more, ma'am, would you ready, you know, how do you go that? The whole a cry, me say, a man for a tear, you know, a dos.
1: I mean.
2: Na and that me call me costume one of Piazana, meba. Now, because that would be a mupua, OT, and I'm so mechanic, mediate, media, so I mean, monitor the Okubia.
1: And now, boom.
2: Yes. Into two and a bit rubber baby. Into Mistress or more at FM, Obia for Dr. Lawson number. No. Say, be a ribbon and new DSC, and our bummer buoni that's wasano. For Dr. Lawson, it was 0244-133-577-0248-619999-0248-619999 Mosom for Virgin Sun and a Mugusua Motemin Cano. Quickly, I good I have Lawson here by Mixa. Na Lawson Mixa ye bibi drew. Na sell draw no a by 15 good years. Any na washa Yaria Essa. Now help Bua Bua Gana for. 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A catcher a tear for. And what's that? 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
1: I was avoided.

0: for me, that's why I'm a crab. I mean, I'm trying to hang on. Pay you, Juma, at the angel morning, so angel in the morning, and a papa for Juma, dear no Emma, who also can be while Jen Shadi about Facebook, Nunin and IFA. One with the videos by and I ain't me a rolling ninja, and at the right time, you be rolling ninja, and I'm off and chain. Minion, my war of Uncle Barrier, a trade that dear no, at you on mobile Juma, but for the Bible, come on, why, auntie? Yeah, it's a kind of now, but 300 million, no, and no, relief for relief items or more. 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
0: 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Now, cast off a ninja, and a baby, yet she was my mammy's kind to the met me and my yana. A be a one cassa. And care boy.
1: I send in your name, mono.
0: And care boy,
1: only said, oh, and fa, this one, you know, tobacco for Kumusa.
0: I don't know, sir, that's why I'm your friend, no,
1: and your gun, a bind sick and what they end a juma.
0: Sister, I'm your friend, no, no, no, no,
1: even what Mr. Sa two communities cry now, I add.
0: You can't catch us over for two communities.
1: And yes, say, yeah, it's a sabbat, cry, I add, yeah.
0: Debbie, but why and when ye? Well, I'm here, dear, near to
1: the swans, who are one more empty, and a gada woman called for Momus Sam Run. It's almost why I did. Aha,
0: Jimmy plus Bacatus empty to get them.
1: Yes, and ask them. You will be a material. Just what in the near Chim China.
0: I'm coming.
1: Maybe Penaduma or Yano. There would Timmy Boromobua and in call for. Oh, yeah, dear.
0: Oh, boy,
1: it is empty in the movie.
0: Then you are bed your mammy lino.
1: And you know the world, but down. So
0: I don't know what I'm saying. We are MP and I'm one. I wanted to swam on social media to make a set to be a no man can be married. Mono should your dog bed
1: Ah.
0: You be man, no any depression now, or diabetes better social media, or did it at your own sign, you're not quite depressed. Yeah, depressed, your dos. And no one wants to be.
1: I'm pissing you off by your name, Sam Piss, we all open ma. It's one of the idea your ball bad dear, yet the tagana, or will be any problem to us, Messi and a Jumano. But sign out from Fobin on Kutuku to a tree. Ask one pass one pet. Maybe a chain leak video. Maybe a chain leak audio. I just walk for batch or the idea. And also in Sam's way. And to them pissing on Tim Babo, dear plus. Mi filino, then them no. If you are now no ding, yet if you are now no ding,
0: yeah, Ghana for Saturday be no yet ding. Ah, we are leader now by your jumapa, and I am whom you were dear Miss Ring. I mean, I the bea unim. I know I am not on my depressed no.
1: Yeah, Mr. Kinyam.
0: Yeah, the son, your man, a tago, no one, mamma, cabby and trauma, not the beak one or two, because me honorable in tea, Nash, so who near real near the do. Do I catch our soul so can be churn?
1: Money be
0: done. Send
1: wire campaign.
0: Oh,
1: but
0: no, catch wrong. Oh, oh. Why, yes, I'm
1: so many moon. I said, oh,
0: yeah, day.
1: It's in the sun. Oh, but
0: then there was so yam. Why, yeah, no,
1: Diana Mayo.
0: Oh, yo, be I'll say.
1: Someone
0: who may have no. Eh, I know I told you. Come, papa, and come, mammy. Mammy, I can the animal. Yeah, come, papa.
1: No,
0: I need me
1: line,
0: me and when you bring the castle. Adaptation to the environment. Ubi a said obo ne ho ban. Tie say wo kana saman wa ho wa no yi.
1: And you obo reply.
0: Yes.
1: And
0: tie say no so de ti wa munya no. Ada na abeka no.
1: Then
0: 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My enkwato asemra ya. My ento asemra.
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2: 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No a young crater, some said japa dear. 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Now half plot near be a 16,000, near be a 14, near be a 12, Nanso. Yes, see a genome when you power some. 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And you are so at about 10,000 Ghana cedis. Abu say, Yan Sassono, our Tripoli, Tripoli Americano, our Greater Accra region, Yamu, our Tema, any Duenya Quanoso. So with some Sawaka, what Tatama Cacrabia, Duenya, and oh, when I do our in San Faso, I want him in a Central University war. 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Would you answer since that's all showing you what you are? Ubonsa Sagleme City no, and that green city no, and no, and a guin. Yan Sassano, any densium. Yan Sassano, any datum. Yan Sassin, and good be piasip. Anna, and good be portif, no, I can send sheer toino, and how ever bro. Tropoli, any bear beer, the whole greater courage in Sutra, and so any new far amount for any party to what that 33 years million yatons are same. Edia, my mouth for yen yatimato.

0: Hell Project.
1: And then the news of Hong Kong will be yes.
0: Oh, brother Abu.
1: It be horror.
0: My book, I'm Muslim guy, and I should be quite there. That's Abu Abu Nagabu.
1: I am a man, you and a nickname.
0: Eh? Oh, and I should be quite.
1: I have sweat run you, I have fun to be right.
0: Abu Nas and Muslim, I should
1: be part of 1 year. Mr.
0: Abu change my name.
1: My zone go for 1 year.
0: Ah. Abu Gozungo boys
1: in the top of the gym, Bell.
0: Ah,
1: then per problem.
0: Abu.
1: We have found the four fans, I'm so fancy the funk man's own.
0: My scooter, I wear him in an answer. Abu Nasa Gan is so good to
1: you.
0: Glasses book, I wear him in after genius.
1: Me,
0: Bramel. Abu, I mean, I should tell you, question, say your tongue, JJ. Your photo is so beautiful for Santa or so cool. Send it away. Now, I know Sophie, boys by Tansuki, shouldn't I? Sensing your own home, me and son, about changing. I sometimes, so me, shin, die, oh, funko, yeah. I owe to me, sensing your union, me, quenya, and show me, oh, me, curte, and push it up, I am cote, and show me some.
1: That's what me, guys, I'm your man, you know. Anyway, I do memory, I come up.
0: I'm a man, I say, oh, yeah, can I tell me, I should come in the memory, and send it to your question.
1: Abu is trending. Abu Shandan, I'm working at Fasania, my Ecoso, Ewo Chrome, no home. My interviewer, later, it'll be a mamma of Philip Bibri, Ewo home. Now, maybe say beside no, Ushima, na most of the guys in Po are almost yet, sir, for the Domo can't say. Obi like Nipa, me interview, no catch him say. Semesha, Chrono, baby, be about for me because of Sadi Winter, fraud in intra. Because Omudu do no. I switch it.
0: Nee.
1: I call fraud.
0: Change movement.
1: Change
0: movement.
1: We take no simple. I know. I don't know. Ope. And they are surviving. Fraud. No one. We need to do a gym. A juman said that you are near. They will be used to have a refuge. Juman. It was the gym. Now, sika a woman on young color. Sika. Come my idea. No. Sika and color. New no. It will be simple. What I say. And there are a lot of niama and people involved. 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
0: Bamish.
1: Wo monamfo no mon eno na obi ye. 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
0: Bisham.
1: And they do they get money. They get money. 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
0: ma wan ye na tu bi kwa che
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0: when it comes to news, our international world, no more, and I say, our global scene, no sure. When they mention any person, a warrior from Hana, Ghana, it is America for sure, Mui. 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
1: me
0: he nti onu so wo ko e Winim de enu so be di de akira ba me kai sa ji akọ ye ti na afi amafo abubu abu musicians bi din na ja ma utube tu ya nche na asimesime kai me litu abi no pa me mo mu de
1: e ma trigger
0: kwa kwa
1: na
0: me
1: squad abu trigger na say oh boys oh
0: for these are people have promoted their songs over the years they have vibed as industry for but o musika sem de adwa me no mu nye business for hoda enti no it is a whole lot happening in town I don't know what you have to say about this. There are reserve your best person to drive. Patrol, we are live on radio Angel 102.9 Accra. You stream your Facebook Angel 102.9 DJ or him out here. Apart from that, and so no, yes, I will TikTok live and so. It will be to me about home or they join a year. Say, Papa, buy a better call. Say, network me okay. The number near 0598 98797. Yeah, Papa, buy a better call. And sana, ya call. It's a day and I won't so walk. A day and I walk fast because it be unto me uncontrolled. It is uncontrollable. Yes, here is one of the biggest mansions in Africa. A bootrick and if he in here was sweet. Now, sweet road, the old woe. Eh, sweet road, the car, Jack, I'm like a shack. So do in Diagro, I swear, Jay. Boys say, Fist World Run, they go to tell you, say, oh, funny, the body, but Gigi, I try. Oh, Mumia pa. So do for Mumia pa. And Tino, yeah, so I mean, that's their thing. And who am I?
1: Who am I?
0: Yeah,
1: that's a place.
0: And Tino, obviously, Abu was not smart at all. See, kind of now, Afrono. Boating Godfred, I say hello. Hello, yes, your hubby.
1: Hello.
0: I feel so smart, and yes, here we. Auntie, not just Abusia, Yako, any man, a sound. Nanka, Unia Pedigin, and the Jedges is warm. Some there are some days, and you do all we are warm.
1: Well, time
0: that you know, I feel the Sunday. Oh, you're about there, bummer. A gaga, you, Jibue. You said, Tamo, me. Ah, good, I quit.
1: Ah,
0: no, inta.
1: Oh, my name is the
0: Mango Tamankus.
1: Mango Tamankun.
0: Mabibi, okay. Mango Tamankun.
1: Me,
0: then it is as men no more.
1: Mango Tamankun.
0: You better try your name.
1: Me,
0: man, I tell no better name.
1: I'll be let it go.
0: I see.
1: Oh,
0: yeah.
1: I used to say, you're quite for a shame.
0: Okay.
1: I left the machine radio yesterday, so I radio this radio time as a quip. She is a lazy engine by 4 times a
0: quip. I be doom, yeah, it's a beswing, maybe. All these are not equal.
1: All these are more equal.
0: Yeah.
1: All these are more
0: equal. All these are not equal.
1: Me. Yeah.

0: Okay. So big shout out Jerry Tatron. Big shout out Jerry Tatron. Do you know that sometimes yeah, me share that say me lay back a cry. Now I bought a couple of songs. But anytime I do that, it's either I get somebody to call me from outside on phone and ask her, Emma, why are you not talking? We are not hearing you talk. Say, see, our studio in-house, Jerry Tatro more than our bell. Emma, why you are not talking? You people love me than the song, say. So even when I decide to give them songs, they call me so yeah, just kasa, kasa, kasa, kasa. After she young kasa, then they show me this a chana. And they show me that this a chana. Mungu ya na mbe safra kasa, ya ne kaya. Ah. And so mungu music break. Go after she, left she.
1: Amen.
0: Go after she. I'm gonna make you sing in my name.
1: Sing in my name. Why never she man ye? She man ye. Why quite self for my she man ye? Hey, Miss B, Pisha.
0: Asum jo enka o.
1: Miss B. Miss B, fine. What I say,
0: em komo o ho. Ni o ima. Abusha, there is news. Now he say, Ajua Rasta.
1: Ah.
0: Me brand de no, Ajua Rasta ka me brand de ne ho.
1: Beautiful, beautiful,
0: me brand,
1: Ajua Rasta.
0: Me brand de ne so. 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
1: I know, bro.
0: Ajua Rasta ne de na street no. That's why he said
1: Ajua. Ajua Rasta. Ajua Rasta. Ajua beautiful Rasta.
0: The beautiful natural. And remember bebre some person mo irenum sem. Yeah, yes, Ajua Rasta.
1: Ni,
0: so mama mo irenum start here natural.
1: Ni.
0: Yeah, I say. A very good inspiration. Na the entire American Rasta sem and as Ajua Rasta ne hu hia me no pen say. Ade atoye ni.
1: Oh.
0: Ya no made atoye ni. Me nua no mo wu ma fo ye na.
1: Oh.
0: Nanka wu de mi ngu ma say ni pay anyway as the song requires. But eya real ho pa. Eya real ho. On say Jesus Christ ko be wu ma ya bra na Yakopon apro me se ne kese. So betan in say ni fa so edu be na opa Yakopon cho say be ya nka je wu de.
1: Ah.
0: Enti so obi be wu ama de den, wu ma fo ye na.
1: Ah.
0: Uma for ye na. Nti anyu tfo bebre aka sa asem no. So won ti asia de o kan say it is hard for anybody to decide say obi wu ama o. But ye do ye ho. Me sini pe de so ye ni ne nam.
1: Ah.
0: Ye tie ne say asem atoye.
1: Ah, ganya.
0: De atoye ni.
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0: 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Any representatives akasa wo Jamaica. Ani mse yesu eni Jamaica fo na ebo. 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
1: Jamaica.
0: Na to wi asini ni na eni.
1: Ah.
0: Eni se reggae dancehall artist.
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0: Reggae dancehall artist.
1: Mm.
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0: 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We're free mo.
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1: Mm.
0: Na e wi asinyi na the entire world. So Jamaica and the world has lost a reggae dancehall artist by name Owen. Lennox.
1: Lennox.
0: Oh no, Anna, Nymphonia, that's in Hong Fe. And I'm the root for Hong Fe. Reggae for natural for any idea because of the natural life in Tiopo, Umpo, Hong Fe. BBI organic, see.
1: Organic.
0: See, I.
1: I can't feel like that.
0: See skin, see hair. And check across by Ghana. Or by Ghana and check across. We're free, Moya, ya, ya, sir. Lennox. I know you're needing a shot at that, Kermo. Lennox. Moncrief.
1: Moncrief.
0: Lennox Moncrief. 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
0: Nemra niya ye nina ye nima ye de friend no enjoy nenyum e ye Fantan Moja. 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
1: Jamaica.
0: Jamaica. 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
1: Jamaica.
0: Oh. 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If we are sitting in reggae lovers, reggae dance hall lovers. And the core fans, Fantan Moja fans, you know, a show woman, you know, Eddie, Uncle Pon, and Chichi will be a rehosem, Kesepa, and I wait there, I can't, you know, Tintia Fantan Moja.

0: Moja. 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And the Abbey Duba Kong Abba Pansima Edia San and
1: Selassie, I protect his children, keep them from falling.

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1: Nia enkuono e ma ho ya den pa se wonim. 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Fantan Moja, stronger. And no free money and cupon final currency. Yeah, Jimmy Angela Femo, him I jail left on Shinwa. Then I would debia, Yamawa, what up? Yeah, what addition I did be brave. Yeah, the baby ma queen be so and sana yako. Pedita na join me sesia ewo your live no so Angel 102.9 DJ or him out na we air po modern na hwe yesem control room fanto so emfa ma me what's her yesu ye nua be ma we free mo no yesu ade san say every ni ho nti e be ni nyina agbom na ye de akoye nim control room fa ento so emfa ma.

0: Oh, yes, you'll be in Pablo. 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I said, no. Are you serious? And this is how it is. My men come across him be and Fanchel. When him say, as I see, way no, internet, I make a say, there be a make a say. My wedding, yeah, ding. Now I'm will be a mountain, yeah, no, now I'm not yet to say, oh, no, you begged to come here. One poor be a chance, I'm a obaha. Until what's not bread any. Yankupon, I say more Bible, no, say, as I say, me the money, Pama. Until Yankupon, now we any pa banner, dear, you belong here. Obasa, as you are, memo be a mountain, you know, now. And what's our living being, no, was sitting as I see, we so. Including a boy who said, was so being Pablo Mono. Nani Panyan Sani and Ibia Bayano, and ye peer pia, near my be, and Ama and Wani be aquacet said they are not part of us. But then yes, I can name when you not in a boom. On to somebody, we are simple according to what the Bible has said, and not Jatankau. Now, your friend is saying, or one is someone in your money, your bonnet, so we live together. Now, yena ya ni biye civilization ni tumi na kupo dema ni pase only abodi ni na sunti no. 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Who clear the any free war? Oh, who baby, I'm one of the fat. Who bows on Munina Saya Yira, Bissahon? Oh, my son, what? Babria is a monobe homo. And once in any wood, them ho, BBC says, see, I'm a chance, but what's I want to add? Who wants now? Never see me. And Kuran and Tefrani are the until they are tossed and Kuradoni are the idea. We clear them, but they still come because one must certainly. And Tina, who may use to the tangent, and the idea you will clean it. And Tina, you are making as you soon say. De biano e toda wo kro ni much fine pa but emu anis aso mo ne tin to be ba na ko tre na emu abefa ho kodada etu fa chance e cup bia wo be use atresa wo horo ho horo so and rinse it again and say na where you say won pa bua wo fa hwem because mo atimi be shame na aboa se won ya no bone onye wo bone owo betimi ne wat ne fie for so many years se won hu na anya se wo tre ne wo tweta ye ne bibia onye 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us wo toilet mu kra sometimes they are dangerous bebia wo dware nsuo no fa ko no e ho joa aboa ne opa bebia ju bia aboa no bi wo ho e ye possible enti no da wo so. And then make sure sa baby offer chance and some fumo on Pabwa washem or bag and yard and yes, I'll be to me the walk repia co chroma sign ba. When ya wear because when ya baby a juman and also on the one or bo. It's ya no na wash and addition idea. It's just an awareness. Send a bear Uber who say, yes, won't quana a hoya or the idea, but I'm one so trabi and into a money and walk. It's ya and ya baby and ya down to a boy, be our pra or clan yade. A woman who proposed a dacubus or would be up upon who said to chromo baby. Send ya one sign a kikayaka. Huda, auntie, please let us know this so that emua and your bonny obey anka we should even be kind to them. But the way be our handle, no, no, so baby cow no bunny and the adinti and we are sending to say canny we are seno. It will be a nanny horse, and no, I will be in Pabua and no war and a no monos will be a one a sink him or wash him that than it see if you more or more woman a day. Auntie, let's clean yan do do yang a fee, yan pushy pushing quite a monkey to an imponti or chanam for walk or canoe and all that. Auntie, please, this is just an awareness, a reminder, so that you know you go to DG and know what to do at what time, yeah? Just it's not just a love transition now. Let's go. Let's go. What's up with you? Quickly. No. Give thanks and prayer. Control will be back there. Achu SND birthday shout out. See bye. Or say, and Janko, my Lady Reverend Mary Bice. Lady Reverend Mary Bice. And no, I know I would Achu. Your former head of technician radio. Or say, and wish you belated happy birthday. Kese pa. Enko Emma pa. And Janko, my Yamedi. Yamedi. Also belated happy birthday. Enko Emma. We say, and I bring you now. Aha. Shall love is there to stay. Only France. Asha zero, Spain share two. And to Spain, they call final. My name is Awoche, a World Cup or no. My bro update every day. France, Asha, hey. Zero France theater producer sin theater no yan inside the mosquito yan inside bit. We are friend three. It is France in its time. Spain cool final. It match today England versus Argentina. England versus Argentina. Whoever would win or no, more any Spain. And our Eba Sunday final match. And it's Mosha why more and a kwa final match and one FI World Cup and the producer say why. Spain. Hey, now, Spain, they want to back off for final no? After this match today.
1: England.
0: Whoever is moving today and comes to Spain. Oh, just a World Cup, and they can't declare that. And right now, they declare Spain. Okay. And in Spain, no France, you know. Yes, new results in the year, and there could be any day bonus. And play Robia. Yeah. What's your uncle, baby? Producer, new crisis, your uncle, baby. See, your baby, be a crying, and I said, because no feel say, Dick, who they all win it. Say, Argentina. Say, yeah, England or Spain, where they? Goody Masham, Goody Masham, Goody Masham. Right? And you know, now we're good like that. So this is the update. As I say, oh, now, left hand say, what's up? Then fast it out, my boy, for quickly, now, fee. Eja, trade exhibition. Ti wo ni amana person okoton a omo ye from China Thursday akopem Wednesday ankwala no be ma kwa St. Teresa's Swan Lake eto omo so omo to nsafre obi abetumi aba be bo ni amahu dwa e wo ho e na omo be ye fanfare ni adeade on the Tuesday nti no school mo be the part from Thursday kopem Wednesday St. Teresa's County PTA trade exhibition team members e ba ha babra ono squad ni na me chia mo and hopefully no be bia be for omo say am fa live on opinions book ni shitoni bi sombra ho nti we know but now let's go. Yeah.
2: Ghanaians slash left toshi politicians and left toshi since let me quote and change. Ghana, get a cry. Gamma shipon. Name and name. Name and name.
0: Newspaper, good time. Which I said, I can newspaper panel. Then I don't know. I said, Nitia Pai, Mons and Nam Internet, and also Nitia Pai or Baby, and were on one constituency. And tell me before another pie, one in your own people, and a pie in it. Get
2: that crab in the supermarket.
0: Get that crown to Quasi,
2: yeah, crown as soon as you're here.
0: What's in that now, grow? Now, Tressa and to Quasi, one crown, crown, I bet you are to
2: me.
0: One young crown, Internet of Babesia. Now, where are Santa Mantem, Ashanti region? One yard, you more. So you are here. What's that? Say? Are here. And no musha and Cooper.
2: Oh, got to Queen.
0: And one more pie in it. Say, Queen.
2: Oh, Queen.
0: Oh, I rehearse.
2: Oh, you want to achieve a lot.
0: One yard yet. No, Mompa. Yeah, they are one young young watching.
2: I'm MPP. I'm
0: PPP.
2: I'm
0: PPP. I'm PPP. I'm
2: PPP. With result is not in his equine parties, whom you are saying, oh, so pay.
0: Oh, Sam, I think I'm going to say, ah, now almost say, almost special request.
2: Me,
0: at the mouth at the Jeffrey Farman, say, Gamfonina, say, Uncle Paul, and Mana, who are they? Who wishing the spirit recovery? And Gamfon wishing the spirit recovery. As I'm grabbing beside your man, say, come what time, ma, and come in most, any,
2: I must run about as a teaching was so
0: quite a cheer free fa. Titled the Moon Tintin. My mom found my
2: mom.
0: Tintin. Grand phone, you'll be signing me. And then my free
2: fire. Gang community.
0: Gang community. Then you know. Asemna. Amo. Asemna. Asemna. Asemna. Asemna. Asemna. Asemna. Asemna. Asemna. Asemna. Asemna. Asemna. Asemna. Asemna. Asemna. Asemna. Asemna. Asemna. Asemna. Asemna. Asemna. Asemna. Well, there's a time by me, but man.
2: Ah.
0: Now, me, they are saying, you know what? What was waiting
2: him?
0: Waiting him. Why? Waiting him. On one edge or one. Oh, beyond dream breaking. Why?
2: Oh,
0: beyond Tomeno.
2: Oh, God.
0: Tomeno.
2: I'm a fiery,
0: as a beating. Oh, man, no fiend. Memo, fiery, fiery. It is well. It is well.
2: It's nowhere. What's
0: it? It's nowhere.
2: It's Edwin Gagas.
0: Jawasem.
2: It's a big
0: Yasida Emma ya bua for pa. Me patch off our phone no me bon number na watch your number no quickly. Once I hear that ya do for no ma say nyina. Message is dey bebre o. But e be share dey be. And now DJ Fletch birthday, DJ Fletch, one of our facilitators, energy from us, WMA, to you DJ Fletch, Mr. Set, Okainte Nuno, it's your birthday, happy birthday DJ Fletch, I'm going to on your case, Fletch, I have a lot of you, I'm I have a lot of have Ghana. Until I say cry, I gotta try. I'm gonna find the hot set, and a fresh boy. DJ Fletch. Happy birthday. 84 pen the paper. Yeah, that man said, I'm joining you live on the swing. Rollins Park at 4. Mose Moton James, they be a mutti at a mum regents left on she size 5. Producer, she size 55. Maybe she size 1. I'm ready, and I'm gonna answer. CD man, show love. Or say, I finally joined your live. Or him, it be your voice at the here every day. Today, me too, I go to watch you some. Or TikTok and so. My take me that say, send it. What's the way to your voice? And I feel by in physical. What peer me physical world? When you're my dying, acquire banana friends will be in my courses. Daddy cool renter. So him, I will miss you at my team. That's it. Divine Design, Eshe. That was Santa Maria last. Samuel Kwao Lecha. So, you must scan out Kodia on Saka. They will call you who you are. Nipa no, so the bell mommy later. Hey, we are bad, though. Anka Meji, Anka Man Commission, said the old time in there. Khalifa Baden, say happy birthday, Uncle Manema. I'm in the first love, Dora Cotty. Cable do down Pond Sport and then the customers or Mutti, so my affair. ST Collection say, what's the sir? Eric Brown. Or say, in England, and so. Agent Monocraft will say, England, we need to offer for 2026. It's an only producer, our Ken Seekers ever. And a piece brushes. Also, I'm my camera engineer, you now the person show me to Tim Camera. No, I don't go to screen. So say, I'm a mate, I'm a damn attendant camera, especially on TikTok. No, to me, I share. They made it try the end of visuals. Hey, you're back, baby. Messrs. Ladonna, come here. I see all of you. Khalifa Baden. Oh, my mate, once again, happy birthday, Dora Cotty. Seto, shout outs to you. Sammy Badisi, so. And to you, TM, now say, open Angel Kill Insecticide. No, ABI, I'm a boss, Naye. A year for beer or no cocoa, no per se, or bought ne no by any cocoa for home buying from, and mwa, or more hygiene be baby. I made a number on the air, bro, open the door to Angel House and our beba. The same applies to a Besson or so. A Besson or so, I don't so so. A fertilizer, okay, any beer here, fertilizer papa, a bayama sasino, a bayama or plant, a bemo to me a child when you're for so be brave. Angel House here now open, the new ninja now to draw Ubeyano. Your number is 0538669625. 0538669625. I feel person, him, we are Jet Media Academy, 25th July, Miminda way now, watch your prepare year started. Ain't he said, oh my, now person join the Amepacho bra. Before. Oh, nah, but join it before because I said, oh, be far from not 300 cities, oh, enjoy a house. We are Jet Ice Bar, and I said, Tessano Shella, your mouth admission letter. Professional university admission letter at the mount. Nafi. Waba. School, no, Mr. Say, you start here and sign a Waba, I'll be a late registration. Not so nice, say, you didn't be a good way. Chebe Hadjin. If I told you, I send it Momo, 300 cities. I send a form no on WhatsApp. No, I failure, send it. Number near 055-808-5252. 055-808-5252. 0825252. The website is weyaje.com. Or you might be a jet on us and I hope you are trying to try the pass. Your number is 0303976145. You could have a junction, so I might have eyes, but FDA approval and shit on the data. Come up, I will pack it types. I hold over brain 0303976145. And Jankoma Dr. Nisi of Dr. Nisi Herbal. Dr. Nisi. And Joe Rock Mixture, Yemi Papa Drew, Patrick Drew, Ope Vitality, Ope Sojana, Nasu Yepa. Chibi, and Adrian, you know, alcohol in him, Kremu new crowd between me, chess and Kremu Fuji now, be I could drink. Mofemo Banyan, Kuaya, yeah, you shall win. You're trying to be a ton in row in Yinara. And a baby Angel FM branch, you were all over the region, you know. And all over the nation, also so. Ubenya B. Over friend 0244186612. 0244186612. I feel Cocoa Plus, or bad time, or bad in 6 months. I'm a patch of the soya, na ye protein, vitamin, mineral, a shimuma. Na me kind of credit shall say, oh, you see my obana. A man, a dian in the drew, name a dian in yahoo, a dine. A dian in yahoo, make a year, nicker. Me patch of no milk, obey the cocoa, and quare dian. For such a tobacco, a fry, a friend of Cocoa Plus. Number is 0501527923. 0501527923. And finally, a quabble so kind, a kind hub. A bosso kind hub. 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Decoration near me to our ton of bra, no moon to be mouth. Now, ope a crown to the assist you, car spec your car, and is what we are. O fix all kind we are specking on. I am found. So, crown, I'm still eating. So, I need DJ, and I need Joe High Five. Open light be a headlight, fog, tail, bob, nini na ubenyebi. One more bensity in training, Takra, the Kokompe Market Circle. Over for 0204 021467. 0204 021467. You're from your Himaway, Jet. I disagree, baby, or hot now, so a brain tea, Hanam Dubisi. And call me a German, Kwane Babi. O message is by ye dey men news so no kena me kan ma what so me say me she boy me dis you adanse dey na anti e fa me ma ja producer ni kwesi lati me side ga any left on she Sami ne chinchim camera ma aye sami and a new for air technician on duty mama joy and switch here na hey we are jemi dey academy graduate what start switch hey me student mama why you proud already and a Vivian and a year visuals no e ma aye and great great great can come at my same time we'll be here tomorrow though. Enjoy Eja Amankwa. Let's go.
1: Ohima, we a je. 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

0: Hey, Jam and Kwame, we are still waiting for you now.
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0: Who are North Carnation taxi rank? Member of the Ejumene WhatsApp chat group. All members of the Ejumene chat group are here. Who are your birthday? Belated happy birthday and come out. And I saw a pediasis shell. I saw pediasis shell. When they work at the supermarket, so pediasis, me chamu nina pa, who joining me live. I will TikTok all the time. Now pediasis, any a brew off when you know. Pediasis shell enra book in a stock I bedrew into life beyond opinions book no pebi ako pediasis shell I'll be near him I just shit on so called pediasis shell or more the other answer. Yeah, rest okay, they are my own side bitch me I can be into a boy. A jam on Granum Guzu Cheney. A jam, Kaza.

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Peter, alongside Pocket, Pocketario, Esther, Wilson, and a freshman. 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Technician on duty, Nana Ima, and Owusu, aka Ajia Enufo. 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Asofwo Kofi, Fachami, Asofwo Kofi Asante, and I'm in any way. I'm telling you, sir, than the ones who boy you cheat on, and I'm here, I'm the prophet Kofi Kodia, Angelic Encounter, I'm here, host, no, and Chianko.

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The same brana queba cupentino. I didn't know what you watch it. Nancy, when you're brio between you know what chain, which is serious in our airbano. And I have a fear, see me at Twasso. I'm telling you, sir. Would die a weapon back home and until found die in Diagro. And I want some enemy kind. Last week in the Padoma and Freya be interpreting your dreams and ma or more. I rather not mesuma make snow with dreams as here as Suma or more quadrano and the Ebimu dia dance here. I am telling you through these programs and me Casame Bad dance here, Ebia Yenata. But when you're coupon, I'm here so a genipa and bonipa.

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And 2% with Jenny, I will ban out dear grow me, you a free. Because who brands and the other washing went to say, oh, yeah, quick, you a free.

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I have friends 0558-085252. And as a 0267-443199. 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
1: Come on, somebody.
0: Ne kura kura no Angie kill insecticide. 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

I saw a ton ton ton ton. 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

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I didn't hear to me run near Urade Herbal Research and Clinic. 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
0: Uko to me raha mesa kini nyene di firi hono doctor semen country for 250 Ghana cedis pebra fabra no nya ola my friend investigation of the body sana meme kind science for friend la no mu ya yari bi 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And now 0543.

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0: Akupe nshira wanyo kesiye wate. 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Encounter Prayer Fellowship members in yina. For Tuesday, Andra, it was a powerful prayer session. 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Every Tuesday, Empire Bon. 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I'm telling you now, and then I am going to talk about dream. 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

0: 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So what yes, enti se bibi anko yiye na se. 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Enti enti enti nauti enti nauti. 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
1: Yes sir.
0: Enti ah adie kura eme ena anfa ena anfa na unya wenya mkwa na oti ase na o pese uye biye no. 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E wana udidigu utaye mu. And two will be biya. Just stop the talking and then do start doing or do the do. So what you say? 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We know we will be biya. I just said prophet Kofi Kwadia may be catcher. Mort Dixney and a trust are and you say we say. And I say in Christian same way. Mort Dixney on the Troy. Yamin Shan maybe OBS who will tell you. Shout out to you and big up to myself, the explanator. If Yahweh and Uber come with Yanko Pazer, Yabra Naswe, you've got to tell Yamia some powerfully and powerfully and powerful. I don't see you assume any DMY. I'm a

0: Konya we see a young fan in Shira and more body and young coupon. And I would hear me. Odia, tea, ye cassa dying we are. 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I want to tell you what I have, and I win your media to me. 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Call me and say, Empire, you be bummer. Say, you drones, why you bet you only drew no quack. 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
1: Yes, sir.
0: O be a bra boy and co yen yen aye because of ne die. Because of ne what?
1: Ne die. Oh, okay. Okay.
0: And last week I spoke about Adayeso.
1: Okay.
0: Na minya course bibri. Emma, minya bimu ni omu tenase. Ebas counseling.
1: Okay.
0: Echre Diana so bi ba kula daye 55. Minya mere chre ni nyina ase. Me catch na so from group paper so.
1: Okay.
0: E bi aso di guso, e bi aso ni mini.
1: Wow.
0: And I may catch them say, "Say who soon according to who ya mam say ni aso soon na." Me chre mu di amone bi esisi so.
1: Okay.
0: Now it was wonderful. Cause I mean yeah. Sa a bribe mwa chinansu e bia. Messenya sa kwen yan bia ma one ebe frese. They want to see me.
1: Okay.
0: So they say. But the yan say yem mani penhun said da ye e take a big role. Wow. E wunipe bia brabum. But they say da ye. Ewo fapim ke siapa wunipe bia wa brabum.
1: Hey.
0: And in life, so what you say, we'll be seeing media men so that I'm down on my da. Sister, bra, what will now number?
1: Hey, because I can be me, baby, be so.
0: Yes, and you be so.
1: So, me dana se man so that I'm
0: so full. So, what dana one so that I'm? Eh? There was so that I say you to channel Quran who on fast watching.
1: Hey,
0: what you say? The reason is, one who will see you to channel, and then the and you will be here, but to me, I'm at the agenda.
1: Wow.
0: Now once so she ya unam one yadia dia bootum po.
1: Hey.
0: So what you say? And you won't send your own see a chuchan ya boni two, you won't see at Nasha Brizzy or no more mukurano. No one fast watching because we wouldn't ya. Eh, cause we soon soon. Last week me interpreted the meaning of dreams.
1: Okay.
0: Say, a young coupon quanya one a body Michelin nipa. A kasa direct. Etre ni dia wonye dia etwemu dia ebesi ene ade bia o ma ne ho akwanchre se ye we na se ebesi ana meba. This is what is installed in the realms for you. And a message dia is under revelation. And so your papa revelation mu me can see your close vision, open vision. What you say? Your what trance, your what dream. Dream no kura no me bobo about 5 types of dreams. Last week,
1: okay.
0: Men call me Brenti.
1: Okay.
0: Patch what you say.
1: Okay.
0: And now, so we've been so dire. We're not, this is so qua.
1: Hey.
2: This is Angel 102.9.
0: As I was teaching from him, what the name can we see? So, what the name you are?
1: Not just say, Papa, we are new panqua, a chassa would to me so dire.
0: Chassa was so dire. And this will be team in Nanase. But so many, and I'll be 1 year, 2 years in who should I? What should I have a cool with you? A year, no. Sabi said, we are soon, we are yet. We are. And you draw a hole. You draw on, say, you're poor from me. One now, oh, dear, won't so die and catch them, so won't so die. Now, what I didn't know, you're so better, oh, dear, I'll be so die because that is the medium when you're coupon numbs new, when you're pied a cassa. And the first preaching, you're well, won't so. We are the
1: power.
0: In the prophet called the HD Quine.
1: Amen.
0: Namin Chirao de Albeye. Neuradin Namso. Within 2 days, we will also so die. Ube so die, yes, so die, yes, because die. I know when you're Namso new in the baby. Last week, me can say, I already catch Miriam and Aaron say, how dare you this prophet? And are you this priest? Miriam was a prophetess.
1: Yes.
0: Aaron was an a priest.
1: Yes.
0: Moses was a prophet.
1: Yeah.
0: So what you say?
1: Major one.
0: And now, Moses abekase uro nyankopon si say. e chire na Moses sabe twa no kan se anase o se onyankopon se maye nware
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1: wow
0: sort as here.
1: Yes.
0: Face to face.
1: Okay.
0: Audibly. What the man so mudaya mo meka say say you are see ni. Enti ye hunu say that is a neutral or natural way when nyame ni abode bi a oyeni pa e kasa.
1: Na ye say papa. Nyame eni nipa kasa wodaye.
0: E o kai dai. Me go to Job 35 15 so. O say money me awurade ham say. Me nkasa nkyremo. Enso makasa preko eni ni mprenu. O say won dwene ho. Sa na o ka ni ntin sa bibie ni ho. Enti sister won nyene wo die ho. Enti na wabra boti sei.
1: Wow.
0: Ene me de wo beko die enti a die e very powerful.
1: Okay.
0: About us all there.
1: Aha.
0: Die enti a die e very powerful.
1: Very powerful.
0: Because wo bi die enti na wabra bo akachire. Wo bi die enti wo wura wale bi mu amoa no. Wo bi die enti wo wura wale mu aboa no. When podi for memo.
1: Na yes, negative and positive.
0: And positive.
1: Eboa. Eboa. Eboa. Eboa.
0: Eboa. Eboa. Eboa. Eboa. And so Daya is there to, as a news anchor to inform you. Say, say Nesu Togo, say Nesu Ahau, say Naebo, say Na Trump, Eka, Ghana Fonyi Nanko Mufi. No one da also. Daya serves for Nipa BSA. A news anchor and a news journalist. Wow. To tell you what is in the realms of the spirit. I want to inform you anyway, any day. Na wo nyankopon nam entime ka last week since pisa
1: aha
0: bon samun so woni pa bi ada ye da woti wo baby so bi preachi ka na no na afom enye sa de wonim
1: okay say bia bon sambo abeso
0: so da ye adam ko to scripture say awurade asem say bon samun maji so bewia no akunu asai entu no wo bewu akunu asai no ye de kire so mi bewia me kunu asai enti any dream bia in favor, say your papa, and your pony. Don't attribute to the devil.
1: Oh, okay.
0: Attribute it to God because one no whom the money pa ni to me the money pasudaye. And to say yo and yo when yam coupon and emma was so I'm wound what is in the realms.
1: And papa, so we did sick kind of meet you what I am.
0: And yapon some now me chow the yapon some as she and I said, yeah, yeah, pony foul. Now, when some man or this can do it, no, and send none in the journey.
1: Ah.
0: So he will not do that because unto me, your papa.
1: Okay.
0: So what he ask here? And he talking about dreams. Hey, when you make revelation, and that's when you make when you pa ekasa. And he asa when he esodaye. Comfort esodaye. Malam esodaye. Amroba esodaye. They are all poor. Esodaye.
1: Okay.
0: A natural gift when you media
1: check.
0: Amodi biya. When Yankuponi Trimunia, there was a mini radium ton so good, a train nephony and the boy of Winginaso.
1: Yes, so.
0: O state two and nothing. And there are certain grace he has given to the Awanimunua, or soon more, one soon more, or soon a year, or soon be a beyond soon a year, or the Amo will be a.
1: Into Papa Minquas, all the crime, meet me as a
0: diet.
1: Hey.
0: Yeah, sorry, Debia, Ebimuba, Sabi, Omujina, a Kahumpo. Yamit to be Casa for more. But normally we won't say Yameka Safari Pan won't say or Peso or Jinny Pan. I remember one time I'm sorry. A lady came and later on, I saw her come say, yes. Oh, what a damn one would I catch him direct Nipakura way. And then dear Kwanzo, a nipum, Tiwun Kani, by would you win him
1: the room? Won him
0: the room. And later on, we would say, yes, Yameka Sampa. Minimum da, but just what he has
1: here.
0: And when Yame and Paul Cassa for D for Mua, the Awajina Mekai and Mribina me yasori. And I would rather catch them say, Ko Tabora Janshi, Kokwano, Missio, be what they say, what they say, what they say. That anam yasor was. And I'm catching a church member, say, Meba. Ya can't be at me, Kako from Waba. We do ya, and I'm ranting on winning me. And I'm saying, nyame se me famo mna so no mo sere me ba kwa bo ba kwa ye rasta ba kwa bo e keb
1: kon ro ibi
0: Streaming. So you see this guy, pastors. You know, holding sir. And I'm saying, it not be you, they call like this. That is what I say, yes. This you too, they call like this. I say, yes. And I'm saying, that is why God say, I for come take you. If you did not back on that, me bone the dino. Why are you sober? And I'm saying, I cut 20 minutes, I'm maybe a pong, and I'm a 10, you know, my baby shiao.
1: Okay.
0: The account, me name. If you be a team, you bet me, or bet dear dance yourself, you bet me at the dean, and now Fred will be so sorry, you know, no when you mean young country, or shall say Freno, who goes with you, Juman, or back the empty or my friend, the panel, Achreno. Now, T, and to me, Cassano or Bayano, and I'm say, Sir one man, I'm a poma. Don't call me a false prophet because message you account me, yai, I do bass sorry demo. And I'm going to call within 5 minutes, I'm the punam who is a coffee, I could jariaba fast.
1: Powerful.
0: And I suppose, Simon.
1: Amen.
0: One Sunday, dear account. It was Tuesday, and catcher said, we're ready better than the actual this week. Saturday, and Opana Branti and Fremen. I spoke to him because no one need Angra Bess being a numb. Go for no, madam. Omoy, answer homo. And I'm catcher and say, would Omoni would friends this week knew Dink or my team? We the Omba can be some we in a tear. See, go me, who say, ya call Robin, na a Pasca, ne a draw.
1: Ah.
0: So what you say? Enti, so when I'm
1: born,
0: so when I'm born with din, and I'm afraid when I'm you by the end, this is what when I'm catching. Ah, you ready? Will be doing ye.
1: Okay.
0: Now, ye chua, ube kubu 6 months, 6 months in the bar. Now abra abra say, enfa, and enti maintain. When I'm born with din, say, ube do le mo show mu ye ne uradi ye hunu mabo, no abwa wo. So we din idia eni enuni. Saturday morning, so Diana say, hey, also for me, so Diana, now me young Kufuwa, that damn ya, my eye, ya call Robin, Emma Pasca. Remember Diana, so?
1: Okay.
0: Ebram Mum cry, be con this week.
1: Oh, okay.
0: Once a year, Cassel Fru, and you're not a big year. Anna, ya tea, say D4. Ya ton chimney.
1: Okay.
0: But what you
1: say? Any oil.
0: Any abo, sabi. Yeah, you win a mere juma.
1: On your mere juma.
0: So, a new man when you uncle Pondi, I hear him.
1: And no one dance here.
0: And one sooner, sir, to me, Krona, near the extra old Diana, see.
1: Okay.
0: And the amount one country. And no friend say, me so Diana. Theo.
1: Ah,
0: a juma me, but, or see me so Diana. Near Dada, me, I call Robin now, Pasca. Ye chimmy uncle Fono. You ever soon one of me, you should tell me.
1: And I'm hallelujah.
0: Catch it all. I would have this way to Fabo Coco, we empire. Would die and why they are Cassa? But just what you say,
1: yeah.
0: And to one says, Annie Powimpo, Yamedon,
1: yes.
0: And to Diana, dear, a comobia, Famico Bible,
1: okay.
0: Nay, and Nipabia, Dia, a buamo, Matthew chapter number, Famico Matthew,
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0: 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Herod, yeah. Herod that time.
1: Yes.
0: Ate say ya wo ajinkwano. Bible so person obeden obekuno. 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
1: Yes.
0: Na chese onu kura Herod.
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0: you. 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
1: Okay.
0: You need a dream interpreter. We here with Difo and a new Biaso and a trader as me, Missimi Busse, when Yanko Pontre Diam Podum may Gayan Trasin,
1: I'm a man. Yes. Wow.
0: Namisa, and what don't me die.
1: Hallelujah.
0: Etin a make a chair or say, Diana.
1: Okay.
0: Order starting to make it come boom the amount.
1: Okay.
0: And Radia would be
1: a chedi, Radia,
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1: Mm.
0: Unim ni whereabout.
1: Okay.
0: It was one day attempt on which I was mountain in Koko Mountain.
1: Okay. Obey them cry.
0: The meaning of the dream is Christmas of one. Was unim no. E ho na PM no urade be fam so am wo hunu.
1: Amen.
0: Onipa me am sia no kura men kai no no. E na me sia urade be fam so am wo hunu.
1: Amen.
0: Ye be ko waiting e won Koko.
1: Okay.
0: 2 days to ye be ko waiting na me sia urade si ye nkwa atia.
1: Mm.
0: Ti awon asem. Daye we ye wiya. Next week, Messiah to us.
1: Amen.
0: So, what I am to die a bit to me and make you.
1: Okay.
0: Now, a bit to me, sir, I am making
1: you.
0: Aha. Anointing a bar. English need be free, baby, a day. A bar.
1: Okay. Mm. Okay.
0: Done the aname boy.
1: Okay.
0: You done no.
1: 90 the
2: old time with your wisdom. Angel 102.9.
0: Amen.
1: Amen.
0: And you could do actually, and you could do actually on Wednesday.
1: Okay.
0: Diaz, someone here come.
1: Mm hmm.
0: Say both when we catching for the free hotel.
1: Yes,
0: you could do actually on Wednesday, mm-hmm. Thursday, Friday, Saturday,
1: mm-hmm.
0: and upper.
1: Mm-hmm.
0: And I'm say, sorry.
1: Okay.
0: You have a boy will die in home by.
1: Okay. 4 days later.
0: 4 days later.
1: Mm-hmm.
0: And the whole day in your know, mm-hmm. Nipa Krona and you have every channel.
1: Okay.
0: See, I was some was throwing young coupon. I'm dancing for some of me king.
1: Okay.
0: And met me a man in Panama studio. And I'm a friend of Fonso. Tia, yeah, one pie and I'm son inside. Yeah, one pie and I was in the phone. I day. Low battery to your charge yamba. Okudi be 2 minutes. Na my 90 centimeter minicum. Okay. Ba na me da o buono so.
1: Okay.
0: No, hey papa. I was him. Nipa na heba bono home piano. Ya de mehuno.
1: Mehuno.
0: Over 14 years nipa.
1: Hallelujah.
0: I would have didn't catch them so before so I'm woo. Na me cry me nimu cry bede. Ebe faso.
1: Ebe faso. Ntie no home pine na na ya ba bebo.
0: And he said, "In the phone, Abba,
1: he radio so he nipa crono."
0: Now nah, wow. Say, me charge the phone here. Why would he match him? Baby, a tonton, he drinks near there.
1: Okay.
0: Ewo, a buon ano hono.
1: Hmm.
0: O peja ni muan ni niji edi ma papa iti ta. And then yem shiro. And I say, ah, anya prophet asumi sini mi mudi.
1: Aye, mi rebi mi shia no.
0: Aye. And no dia kuku dro ben. I say, Papa, o ya sofo. I say, aye. O di say, I say, aye. I say, ah, anya uba ne me uba asumi si.
1: Mm-hmm.
0: I will send him come so beggy din or Ghana. Abim. Namasuna, Miss Nassi. A British say 14 years ago.
1: Okay.
0: I see, and I say, hey, Papa, won't you ever?
1: Wow.
0: Miss Susu, I have been a mania deaf will be the watcher, and I see as it's Nancy and Joe.
1: Wow.
0: Yea, come Coco, and I say, I'm a see a Maratia. Any ever fuachi, I be puya, ye bow queer, then none of people say, home pie, and ye ever bar, may be charging about tramming with him to tell you. Papa, you know, say, hey, me, what dream me, tea, or say, men so I feel a man full be point. Now, my brother will send me question me, them, namida. Enemy do entrance for what would you match young?
1: Okay,
0: I saw them a bit to my funny papa 10,000. And I saw him conquer sending someone calling them, I saw them. One in the Musa.
1: Oh, who do you
0: hear? One will be saying, ah, Namia, my brother, some quarters, then I may have.
1: Oh, who do you hear?
0: Home conquering in them. It won't when you're me timing. It's not because I say, Fanuko Sieto, sir.
1: Yes.
0: Make us say, there is a timing in every dream.
1: Okay.
0: Prophet Kofi Kodi in 0249
1: 866
0: 076
1: Amen.
0: Amen. And honestly, I don't know what I said. When I'm dining with 4 minutes now, I can hear Medimosis Beba about the car at Rayen.
1: Okay.
0: And on in a new tita, into the Ecosia and say, I see we're throwing young coupon. Okay, I say, my years of Ujuma call 45 years.
1: Mm.
0: Na chiabi poi, my second time I'm a free.
1: Okay.
0: Me free over 25 years. 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And what is a me program awa Ghana. 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
0: You kubo mpaye mama ameno.
1: Okay.
0: A DNT ano wenyanku ponsu onjeno. Or your impartation ni demand.
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0: I'm telling you. 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
1: Yeah. Yes, I.
0: If you man te baye adansi diye di kai. 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A diye guho. Over 2 years now, say me born 1 1 city don't come in. That day, we make it say so over 2,000.
1: And now on your bida. On your bida.
0: Now 1 1 city is at 2,000. You can imagine no man.
1: Hallelujah.
0: When a chair say we're willing to die, the anaya so on your die when ya.
1: Okay, okay.
0: And or say try one script and you can make it.
1: Okay, okay.
0: Next week, the die series may see when you made your tumor come as you say,
1: okay.
0: Main church now, let me be when you are home.
1: Okay.
0: Who po be a chira would die as your bra? What now now die you kuma, one kasa?
1: A radia dumunti.
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0: Chira was here. 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
0: 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But ye ba radio nude so dia.
1: Yes.
0: Eye. Prophet Kofi Kwadie.
1: Yes. Memene na na Eshibo.
0: So church on airwaves.
1: Yes. Yes. Prophet Kofi Kwadie.
0: Oh, same obi bia obi a. Hallelujah. Eh. Aso na na aye no. Eh, enji ankoma marketing manager. General manager and programs manager, event manager, accountant, auditor. Munyina, shout out to you. Big ups to you. Ya don't know. Mi chiechi am mi benu for. Once again, make out so bet me a friend number 0249866076. Quotations in your brain next week, tune up to Angelic Encounter because you say, you know, program na your hot armor, me ni kwa be a kukuyada home. And no ape, and I'm DD me here. 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
3: Ya Joshua. 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Aha ya red time we. Medimosis. 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Who said time me? Oh. Medimosis Wednesday. Medimosis Clinic and Process Center, Herbal Center. Also, do some bradia. Naturally, say, Apobudimun in the Yansa, and ye de eba, ye Medimosis, Yasemetia, near ye war at the mound. And ye say, Yana, as of one taika say, you need a prophet in your life. 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
4: nti ye divide e ye weight no by your height no
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3: e aduma ye den
4: mass ka cream mass tikitikitikitik
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4: pieces for crab
3: e beti ma wa ke sure
4: na ye yes a mass na e se e wo se their friend of body mass index
3: okay
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3: oh okay 18 to 24
4: yes, 18 to 24 body mass index ne yɛ from 18 to 24
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4: Aha. 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Me mu nyedu. 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
3: Mhm.
4: E so check weight no na 65 kilos. Na wan consider our height and find check body mass in this now. Unhu se
3: onye hwe.
4: Yes, unhu se wo moye du aboro so ana se emro so. Nti abri bia no, I was so making sure say ubehu body mass in this.
3: Okay.
4: Ubehu the normal one. Because I will consider weight no kwa. One thing is say your fa height na height ni the intense sir.
3: Okay.
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4: Uyi any free one my man in yom or about your own fichu kumu how bunin sa mojano ain't me ma and I say babro so or tea ya ubi bri sibio in su egunu emana si any hini. 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I say we draw an if my cure S capsule.
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4: into one of my
3: garlic and do beer, you are silent cinnamon, a womb, a come at the most city, and home. Don't call any more.
4: Guama, and in movie, my moja et me,
3: sure.
4: And our person of bread balls, so a year, Jumaya, with running left kick capsules.
3: Okay.
4: A dra, a boar bread born, and my bread born, it's me, a juma pine. A soap in roadway. To do it to an answer back home for now, per se, at the brewer. Wait me, I pray a number no, a 0244-068-447. Now, me, did senior about any video,
3: okay.
4: You be actually a phone,
3: yeah. Okay, Doc, Yami Shaw, Yamaya, Doma, now watch a send, and you will win on swa. Now, Ode the Acabre, Yami in Shaw Pinty, a young share video, no, Dandy Nene Tim, Eddie Freeman, the Moses, I say, yeah, Eddie Braye, Nedanti, Doc, not just branches, no, aha.
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6: A soro ya medi Moses asoye edru nyina no egina apomoden esom papa asoye no e de esom ne manfo se ye heba ana abrofo ekwan so ene ehu abaso bo free 2010 ebesi ene ewiase ebo medi Moses abaso Paris 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

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We'll be there, my no mistaking in everything you do. And then orgasm news. I knew soon for you that must you money a juma. Pia. I'm here to my shiny wa bremi. Move besides a machine. We're new. Yeah, the abba. Share.

Sofu Kofi Kodi, Sofu Yahoo and Shrow, Mo, any adjuma, Sabredi, Edria, so, and a year, Ukiada, da, a tosso, Dunum, a war, Kitan Sabusumi, a film pim, you know, any adjunusia, departure the 15th day of July 2026. Isn't it amazing that we still exist on this earth? Aye, that's what Tia say, touch your mother, but dream you to me call, you to me back. Eya huwa huwa bibri, eya nije, ema mini umienu, siyede asida kesie, asida murempi mwesie du, ebe ma ukedi ampon, tutrobu nsu, adie nina sutu mfuwe rade, yadu wase, ayin, yadu wase. Yaba hidi ene ukiada, those days pa ukiada uko tawala, nenye izo, what? Uko, uko labadi tawala, hey. Rastafari, special greetings, Rasta greetings, and come Samini, the big man himself. Yeah, man, Samini. 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And let me show a special dedication. First half, no, yeah, Rasta for Unkwa Diao. I dear boy, you know, come at that tabu amone, Rasta for boys, no get to sine, baby. So, what I didn't know about. I don't know when you have to break a cry. Yes, I speed no be shit. If I show, Shannon, so mommy say exactly 3:50. Yeah, they are driver for a foot to a bebro. And my signing in, Tem. Timemo, what you can cry, Tim Bakumi, and Sebia, ya baby. Have you know that? This is officially the African Express Edition Angel Drive live on Angel 102.9 FM. Dr. Kenny. Just

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You know, there's a Kasi or a soft for sale. And our soft for sale. Big up to you, Reverend, Evangelist. Evangelist Kasi. Ghana for any pim wa. A while man on Canada for US for Australia for UK for na UAE for yeah. Eddie Adia bra.

0: so far, ne, I dey enjoy for here. 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
1: So don't you ever leave me.
0: Rascofio, I say Dr. K. Rascofio, aka Mr. Dixon. Yeah. Hey, YABB, you do all. 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
1: With wow, I feel good.
0: Nisi Dima, Numo, Ofefe. Shama, I say good afternoon to Ghana. Worldwide, any pim, and ATH media. I love the way I'm wearing my show. No, pa, Dr. K, do you know something? I'm Shama Ba Edna Benya from the NDC. I am an NDC communicator from Esikado Ketan. With a heavy heart, I am resigning as the NDC serial caller for the past 30 years. Fuck NDC office. My bacho, emecho, let them rain. I know him as a chuamubano panatros. I let him come out. I'm not mere politics. We are here to educate, inform, and entertain. Entertainment is a core subject. Prof, I feel like I'm going to say, I'm going to say, I was born 16th July. I. Menya 90 yo. Me a 80s boy. Me a 80s. Menya 90s. Debbie, me a 1986. Yeah, ochanane menya 40 years. Life begins at 40. And go for a shame, you almost see, hey, you know, Randy, ochanane menya 40 years. Yeah. What if 40 him?

0: What you say, ma? Professor Togo Boga Kachemi was in Yankupon 17 or the mammy, and Medidia Kumpa, and your 40 Yamiko.
1: Metrimico.
0: Metrimico. I'm a secondary school crane fishing. I'm a secondary school 2005.
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0: Mache.16 years, 2005 to now, 16 years. 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Hey, Don Little of 40 years. Life, they say, begins at 40. That's actually one of my favorite music, my favorite songs from Sangmini. 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

David Segbenu was see Dr. K. I would trick a case in there 20 years straight. 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

England 2, Argentina 4. And you may match for 7 p.m. Pepe and Ra. Spain 4, AF France 4, who feel put up. Aye, Saturday, Nyame Adoma, France, any day, Neo Berino, Omobebo, AF, third and fourth, no? Na Sunday on the 19th of July. Ya ball, final match, no? But me, I believe say be England. And if England any Spain, boy England, ebe we need a J Cup. No? Because Cup ready England for Beijing. Opa mufan send baby and siun ka mufan she baby. Aye. So Spain is who we need the answer. Case die.

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1: A glorious happy birthday to you. May God Almighty bless you. 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This CD man was say happy birthday ke se pa en koma. Alavance. Okay. I'll say happy birthday in Alavance to you. Co Dr. K. Live with more like Alavance. I said, what trying to make I? Happy birthday in Alavance to you, Dr. K. Co Dr. K. Why, Bibia? Long life, prosperity. And then may God Almighty bless you. We'll be breaking bottles. Bottles in low key. Ni CD man. 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In the morning, baby, come chop them for me. And here, I'm afraid for about me chubby. Me no monster. Although my lonely monster, me didn't say money, baby. Me jai, I check cry. I could be in few bed.

Ghana phone pimpimwa, a war Makola, any Ghana for Wokajetia market, a war New York, Bronx, New York, any Queens, a church Munina, Ghana for a war, a year, Peter Beck, and a Peter Brack, Sana Mukan, a war, UK Montage, and a Ghana for Walk Croydon, any Adina, a church Munina. Richie Fatu has here about Mami and Minfa Futu Sunko Emre Ghana Fona. Before then, Mamifa sa information we emfa mamo because medical can say the jume de your primary purpose and say we educate, inform, and entertain. Yentiwi, ni emra.

of course, this is Angel 102.9 FM African Express Edition. And Chenebrasuna Professor Dr. Emeritus Nidine Dawson. I'm on the Eye Bogus Corner Airbrain. But before then, I have vital information. Information in here, pa. I said, send me the mouth. Now, information, and I said, Obey we school and I want we we school now team your radio so sabi be an out to care me the numbers be a man who person okasa radio so I say okasa TV so one kasa to me so camera now we are live oh social media but unnim and faso dear any near my hodwa a was we are Gem Media Academy in partnership with GCT Akabum a 3 months intensive weekend training program every Ghana. Na yeah the air 3 weeks ebetre wa the near the 2 weeks amount practicals. Beso ye radio and our TV so presenter. Beso report to news. And our say be so production, content creation. Beso ye DJ and our sound engineer. Ye chos and yema win yina wo britia we BM. Na unso wababe ye pabni. Practicals in the ye betro be bia because we je FM crowd ho we je radio. Your practical room or high, they bet no better machine chi near show me and we you will free him cause I say assume we all can say aha so the church on in a radio so over producer and I say BBA can one we Gem Media Academy the opportunity no about brand steady be more steady materials I would win in a fee Wi-Fi ne internet near the handouts I would be break a can. 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Ubinya forms ni biato afi ohima we J Ice Bar. Ehonsu benye bi Tesano Shell Filling Station at Beka Junction. Ehonsu benye bi www.weyeje.com. For more information, ubetu mi afre 0303-976-145. And also be to me a friend 055-808-5252. 055-808-5252. We are Gem Media Academy now. Or say substance over noise. Mr. Shewin Suma mi se nyame adoma if you da ebe yene Lord Akam Ribakam ebetna si de hintasem abrel nafi subsequently aye Tuesday in swa edi anyo and also ye de enkomotwetwe ebe brewa e fe no ehintasem 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mister. 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

0: Thank you. Rock mister, eh, drone on us, or if I chop a money, I do the a bureau drugstore, pharmacy, ever shops, I'll do in ammo, Angel FM flat top, a crowd, Benya Biato, Angel FM Kumasi, Abripo Junction, Angel FM Sunyane, and I feel Cheers FM, Takra Dick. I now do motor fix or dance, so I saw that I feel Y Ventures of Uncle Barrier, or him away at Jeff Ventures and a Panacea Pharmacy, and as well as a Pharma Trust branch beyond. Ubeye be at all. Angel Rock Mister. At phone friend 0244-186612. 0244-186612. And 0208-309-495. Now ni a monk. Sabre de mede a driver for F2 and a ebre yenuanoma driver for you. Now you drive any a bra Richie Fatu as yemami boko, piato as ye boko boko boko. 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Ana ukra wa uka, a u drive we used to sell where driver ni we passenger fenice public transport. Ana se we private ownership, any which way is a etibiano. I am mommy, no, you can cry. We iPhone, a diaba. Honestly, we are driving here now. Team in area and patrol TV in a shenan, so mommy. A brie beer over quacos sound oil. Oh, came. Or the car, a co shop, and a loop bay. Say, yens sound oil. Say, car near diesel. And now say, a year petrol. So the car no qua. And your mammy, you know, we are shenan so mammy. A da, ye this is san oil no. Any da, ya sha mouse say, a breswa, san bra, besses oil no. And your mammy, you know, prom, but your tea and a shenan so mammy pa. A da, wo de ye, o oil change no. Any da, ya she, ya tro, a wokrata, so dear famu care, nim say, says sa da way, a dua, bra, never says san oil nibu. Shesani ema minu we shenen so mame. Nienti ya mese shenen so no, ene se, se ukwa se san oyo fofra, abri bia ube konu wako wako se san oyo no, sometimes, yema u 90 days or more. 90 days no, eye 3 months. Maximum, eye 4 months, which is 120 days. Nese se usan wako se san oyo, which is, uye drive ni aude uka no, sometimes, uko long journey ba kubinu waba. 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Ube to me, Yusu. And Tiene, I came to prompt you, say, we are driving, so Yusu commercial car. And also use private car. Mpacho shenin so mami se. E da o kwa se sa o oye o nu o lu be hono. Fatu u trim. 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Na u re fia. 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Se ne be ya obe kai. E ni da ya cha ma o se. E sun a bra be se sa no. E ya bra. Ne be se sa. E san se. Se wan jeni ya. Wa yere keke. E be bo u injin. E ne injin wa bo so kai. And you're less than 20,000 cedi. Eh? Say, so you Corolla Kwame Kra, Uberton, who did you hear me? Missy Corolla Kwame Kra, Uberton, Uber 15,000. almost 20,000 cities and San Wato engine at yes who came. It's a footway. Yeah, the bread, you know, my driver for where driver Nina would tell me a shenan so. And I also saw wire any die, yes, bra, besses, I don't know. I am not washing so. Eddie, am I? Yeah, that's it, baby. Self footway, smooth fits auto limited. And I saw a sinister, young family driver for you now. Driver for a mutier, Sabrina, besses, I saw oil, no. Falco smooth fix now, yes, somehow, yeah, the sick, a crab, and some bow can him near to say, dead to his one. Aya bra na yens sunny bio and fama mechanical works out doing na engine servicing and our pe and I say electrical maintenance now pe so we have see a wire na a sensor and then yama would lights and a satani idea problem now wa say spray and obviously spray okay na body works diagnosis and I'll say okay mwa e being in edia ma upe cooling system AC mwa e pacho yebe buana ya e bibia edia ma uoka na 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I wonder Roma and a nevi yade a foot was from Queen Ebre Ghana for Efa Adrava for DJ Richie Rich. So I ready Tiasu and antenna Professor Emeritus Professor Emeritus Doctor Togo Boga Walande Yemes is here. What did you hear me then know?
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1: 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O get better won chain. 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
0: No na one dey. Ah won so.
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0: Ah so wa da.
1: Why the first person na obe friend?
2: Na so ko da obo en chain. Na say obo en na dia chi no wan sorry. Ah why na abe friend?
1: Enye wu yira na okunu o make o get.
2: Ah obo friend, girlfriend.
1: O dia ko ja me. Girlfriend.
2: Me fa na so ko da obo en ho. Ukwada ade ati anopo an sorry ube jan wo ne dem wo ana
1: frambola
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1: dream if you free the
0: but why now 911 emoji
1: I was omo na the first people I was so free
0: me si won to me free obi a o
2: 112 nya 911
0: 112 Ah, okay. 911 fire
2: zone. America. 911 America. And you got
1: it. It's me be some who be then. Why now be the car friend? O wa sisi won ewie na fifi ati we wie no. Why now o friend?
0: That self if you be that theory.
1: So of course you have to find solution.
0: O go fire.
1: I was so open solution. Na especially
2: Ibrahim Smile as me can just say I first call the police.
1: That's very good.
2: Linda there say I miss your concert partner cute Rosie.
1: Oh Linda, I miss you more. I miss you more.
2: Hey, you guys never allow your side chick to come and do Salome with you.
1: Ayo.
0: Anybody from Kumasi no better.
1: You better have that one. Sorry.
0: We need to push your Nibia.
2: Nana ya dobi asemeka prof nyabote. Nana ya dobi Regina asemeka chel say Rosie, the time you are going to call.
1: Did you call ambulance? To call ambulance. Going there. Did you call ambulance?
2: When you guys are going there.
1: Asemisi ana ebe for ambulance.
0: Bakwa police station.
2: Ebe irio.
1: Be serious.
0: Dem say ufre. Ufre police
1: for. Smile. Be so atu oda ni my ehun.
2: Ah, smile as
1: you do.
2: Smile as Salome mu 911. Salome ni ede ya. Prof dey na Salome no.
0: Ah, so.
1: Washian.
0: Salome ya dey be man akwado ba o.
2: Ah, be man akwado ba ho e Salome. Ano oba koda be ma ho e den.
0: Eno ya washian.
2: A washian. Eh ye na mu what times yo.
0: Ebi true boy bi ano o kana sem.
1: Ebi atu oda ma ye hu. O ye den.
0: Ebi true boy bi ne de na me ka. O si na girl ni asthmatic onim da.
1: Okay.
0: Enjo mu ko three exams. Na girl na zan na ni parents say o ko ni yonko. Eno be da boy ni ho. O si afia de gay onu akwadwa ye wi onu ya of abo naked o be wi wi. I feel your ordinary sack can get again when you. There's an asthma about my chest. Walk off father, dada.
2: Okay,
0: father. Now, like you remember when you get a bush for Bobo Bang.
1: Okay.
0: And Uncle Bob, my man, yeah. I saw them 2 years.
1: What?
0: 2 years.
2: Yeah, prof. Mammy Chuano. Linda Candy, or say, cute Rosie, this matter, a friend of mine at Santa Maria has been jailed. Till now, the case with a very similar case, the case is still at court. The guy is in prison.
0: Eti, oya na parents nuko rirat yese boy ni neoku. Na mo kan se autopsy,
2: autopsy.
0: Omo nkwaye no. Na e delay chef girl no papa ni na mase.
2: Eh djumo no.
0: Ah, o bezo mbeye eri aba mi ehun adokro poti a, eku akoda no. 2 years is a one.
1: Oh.
0: Or say ho 2 years of your school. We just school no call them 2 years. And we buy. We see free ho no. Wo hu oba.
2: No prepare be afa.
1: Enti na me bi sanu because
2: Isaac Adi my same kan chem say go and sleep in a woman's house. It's called Salome. It is very risky pa.
0: And you do agree be sure abo.

0: asana ebe se mi chi na me se ye nuanu mo mema ye be da mo nche na ade chi ye nka se bibi be si but there is always a first time bibi si
1: a bibi ko oba no a bibi to oba be ma no be e na se oba no so bibi to be ma na ade na oba very skill
0: ni na no ya
2: no ba woni mi se e ma de e easy se oba betu ye de tie didim
1: oba ni tie didim
2: se I'm telling you
0: ma no
2: I'm telling you
0: you are no be enye you
2: oba an betu enye ntie
0: ni oba be
1: ma ma be da them no awu da them o ka so be ko utrin kwasa
2: the onya no onya ni
0: onya ni easy ba e yes
2: oba frim sene be ma
0: onya ni easy but a yes me ma kwa da wa man sorry
2: be ma
1: be ma de be ma fia
2: oh
0: yes
2: oba busy
1: oba
0: Baby, baby,
1: baby, baby, baby,
2: baby, baby, especially baby, baby, baby, baby, baby, baby,
0: baby, baby,
1: baby,
0: baby, baby, baby, baby, baby, baby, baby, baby,
1: baby, baby, baby,
0: baby, baby, baby, baby, baby,
2: baby, baby, baby, baby, baby, baby, baby, baby,
0: baby, baby, baby,
2: baby, baby, baby, baby, baby, baby, baby, baby, baby, baby, baby, baby,
1: baby, baby,
0: baby, baby, baby, baby, baby, baby,
1: I was here.
0: Na we nyane bioma ebia na okoko ma yenka se wewu won obi wa na yare bi wo ne ho unyane na nyane obeye den what are you going to do anya me me no ba fe
2: akoshi you no ba fe
0: no ba fe
2: me no mani kasi me wo
0: mo eba wo je chele o chele eba sa eba ba fe
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0: e serious o
1: e yara se me
3: mo ba so ne ni ho
0: I was so busy. Say
2: mostly in Kaha.
1: I go see a shagum near Conconza.
0: Yes,
2: the case is what?
1: Mamati. Not a meal, we were having chain.
2: Oh, because of that,
1: Prof.
2: What?
0: That's what we're about my wife for.
1: Hey,
2: put me down.
1: What's it?
0: I'm about my wife.
2: I am about your wife for, but make us what to say.
0: There
2: all can watch ya.
0: Just make catch him. What's what ya now?
1: Put me down.
2: Make crowd okay, my boom.
1: Put me down.
0: Hey, what's your name?
2: Not the best, it's the best. It's the best.
4: This is Angel 102.9.
0: This is bad. Before I ever buy a baby, when you be any, you are going
1: to move. Oh, yeah, over them, over them.
0: 6 months. What's so bad?
2: And that's over them. 6 months in over. No, but yes, investigations. You know why? Charlie was best.
1: Young Emirates said, Salome killed my friend Willie P.
0: Hey.
1: At Kumasi. He said he was a young upcoming artist. Salome Keke is going to. And. Kum, fire Kum. Yes, oh, my God, quiet.
2: Hey, I was your Kuma.
1: Angelina Champo, see you this Togo Boga, eh? You this. Now, so talk, Togo Boga, oh, Pamu boys, my own Moko Salome, no?
2: Oh,
1: my boys, Nedja is Salome.
0: I know what Canadian.
2: I mean, you who, Missy Mikobi.
1: Hmm.
2: Acho.
1: Hmm.
2: Oh, talk crowd. I
1: saw that game, yo.
2: Massa. Hmm. Me take one, why, no? Sena, you are drubby, edit tua.
0: Yade yare.
2: Yade yila.
1: E gaba yira da de.
2: Hey, eh who? Salome who bruta me.
1: So go do over them.
0: Dani magician by force.
2: Gabi o untumi.
0: Obeyira.
2: Wa obi obedo oba edem o tumi dano. No lebu na
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2: 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Canadian guy, yeah. We will move your guy. Oh, cool.
1: I'm a dying one, then.
2: Oh, yeah.
1: Aye.
2: Ah. 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Yo munim.
1: Agosia fa kwa.
0: Agosia asem sebe. Nyi na ye mbobo hu.
1: Asem sebe ya kan se o brof prof.
2: Asem sebe.
0: Mbobo.
2: Eh issue over issue.
1: Asem sebe brof di.
2: Yeah, issue over issue.
1: Issue over issue.
2: Yeah, asem sebe.
0: Mbobo. Happy glorious birthday Enkoma Nelly. Me pa chofa Nelly picture no eto so mame.
2: Yo bonnyum no.
0: No, we are US. We if we hands Kobio or see your mouth, I would tap on your me, Michelle Pana on your case, United States of America.
2: Ah, you know,
0: Nelly, Yami, Michelle Pana, you
2: go. Oh, baby, you mood, eh?
0: It's Nelly, Unqua,
2: Ohio, Ohio,
1: Ohio,
2: Ohio,
0: and I, and eh, Yami, and Kasame boss. Your bosses, baby, a few, a favorite, or can be favorite, no. E be a dear Metenesua.
2: No, I'm sorry.
0: See you, Papa. Pa, ah, I'm
2: sorry.
1: Bosso.
2: Sorry.
1: Bosso.
0: Bosso.
2: Trouble ye ni ye.
0: And then, Yanko Pond, ya fe bakun. I come a boss. Ni fee hun. EBA phones, EBA motors. Mr. Emmanuel Benny, a mankwa.
1: Tell me the way I'll born. What's it, if anything?
0: Mr. Emmanuel. Mr. Emmanuel Benny, a mankwa. Yami on shaw. Na on your
2: young guy.
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0: 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Umwa minye me birthday no. We love you and we appreciate you. Okay, personally, cute Rosie. Odama kumasu pa. 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
1: Aye.
0: See you. 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
1: happy,
0: bless
1: happy
0: you.
1: Happy birthday.
0: So, numo, so much.
1: Numo.
0: Yes.
2: Happy birthday. Keshie pa. Emkoma. Yes. Your friends, eh?
0: EBA
2: phones.
0: Any motors.
2: Any motors. I'm a talk cars. And I'm a talk phones.
0: Thank you.
2: And you know, you. Happy birthday, Kes. Oh, a young guy. You know, if you say Papa Penny, you be crowd. So a young guy.
0: Very young.
2: More than
0: very young.
2: And then you go point shot there, so no one told super. And so I'm going to
1: come
0: from
1: my house.
0: Amen. Amen. Boss. Now you're on shower, pa. On shower, pa. Oh, no.
2: When I drop.
0: Installment.
1: A buy.
2: Wow.
0: Installment with phones.
2: So, but
0: you're
1: I'm going to phone.
0: Call, I'm going to call Vivian. I'm going to call Vivian. Your boy a homodin, EBA, the
2: African,
0: I feel like I landed. And to be your baby sponsor, show no. Mamma and Cassam, no, and Conacum,
2: I'm sorry, I'm sorry, I'm sorry, I'm sorry, I'm
0: sorry, I'm sorry, I'm sorry, I'm sorry, I'm sorry, I'm sorry,
2: I'm sorry, I'm
0: sorry, I'm sorry, I'm sorry, I'm sorry, I'm sorry,
2: I'm sorry, I'm sorry, I'm sorry, I'm sorry,
0: I'm sorry,
4: I'm sorry, I'm sorry, I'm sorry, I'm sorry, I'm sorry,
0: I'm sorry, I'm sorry, I'm sorry, I'm sorry, I'm sorry, I'm sorry, I'm sorry, I'm sorry, I'm sorry, I'm sorry, I'm sorry, I'm sorry, I'm sorry, I'm sorry, I'm sorry, I'm sorry, I'm sorry, I'm sorry, I'm sorry, I'm sorry, I'm sorry, I'm sorry, I'm sorry, I'm sorry, I'm sorry, I'm sorry, I'm sorry, na yam wishi me am boss see you EBA phones EBA motors Emmanuel Benny amankwa Mr. Unkwa so yami unshao 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
0: 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Yeah, ene no.
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0: Richie Adasiwai, thank you so much. 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
1: Yes, we have. Yeah, he deserves it. He deserves it. Ambassador Miana Mitie.
0: Ambassador Wine.
1: Yes. He be your phones, he be your motos. You choose the papa. 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
0: Enka samaba.
1: Eh, bani wofo. 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
0: Aye.
1: Vivian, unya picture na nka ade to so ma Mr. Dave Ofosu.
0: Aye, Minister Dave Ofosu.
1: Minister Dave won. Ni wofo.
0: Or a musician, or a gospel musician, or Ghana.
1: Very handsome.
0: Very.
1: Vivian, fane to so ma ye, fane to so, fane to so,
0: Minister Dave Ofosu.
1: Minister Dave. Yami on shaw, no nya okesia why.

0: producer, director, no, Ebisa James Gardner.
1: There are laws. I was here, you better say, Cocon Sunday, and one wedding, no. Yeah, brah.
2: Mamma, ain't she a my dear true. What a title, now I'm missing my dear.
1: But before then, Mamina, a vitamin for us, Utimina, unum vitamin, and now, but more than I say, Obenum vitamin. Vitamin here, Drianian Castle, said, Cassium. Omega 3, 6, and 9, you know, it will move it down a bwenny pedi, and especially so the man koda, and mommy a brilliant, mommy a smarter, and mommy a healthy, and so a brain, you know, Vitamilk champ there, and one will be a so Vitamilk soya milk, Vitamilk energy, Vitamilk choco, banana, and a strawberry, a B, elbe, bia, your tone provisions, bia, Vitamilk, or say a Adriane, ankasa. Prof, what's all that
2: say? I'm a cha, Lina Africa.
1: Okay.
2: Nanequia or La Paz Container Junction.
1: Okay.
2: That be out here into no.
1: Younger Ponchana. Mamentia, a Jijonu store. And Jijonu store or Manjo. And a Fuyao. Yawa Hido.
2: And Madame.
1: Mama, you don't mean me, friend, Mama. What would you hear, Pane? Oma more Manjo, you know, I teach you, Omina. Hey, Uncle Fuyam's on my Pamata, dear Mau.
2: Ay. No more crown where they?
1: Time as well.
2: You drew a baby shop.
1: A German qua. Na baron.
2: Yanko.
1: Are you 05? Yanko.
3: 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Bama, Unia, Ba, Bona, Pampa Lupa, the roof of the man, Tufrena day, and Sunny Moon. 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We are German, Kwamichi, or Babi. 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Or see a German Kwame Mammy, any yatia, let yummy. 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
1: Okay.
0: The one you see was nema. 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
0: The one Jimmy die. 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
0: And to do a new yansa, what born was a German qua, my young red me wa amma samai, came here to my eduada, a blada, ukuada, yawada, a fiada memenda, and you cosini cosiada. The Oman Penyaka 24 hours and a nubi, and I'm the and to that be a miyad bakay, Oba Ama to my kurebi. You only probably Oba Kazuka on your day, oh God. Then Oba Besiame, a German quankasa, now Oba Siama Yadiano, Oba Pim. 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Bye bye.

0: They call this one signature. Signature and media any biana. What I'm saying, maybe the Omu Kuno, many of my boyfriends, the signature, I had tattoo at home, CCH. I will be a trust, say, baby, don't stop. Hey, CCH, baby, don't stop. They all made you. Oh, my God. Nyame adomo ochina e ba oho ye be visa prof ne meanings about some of these things that we do especially with tattoo and ochina nyame adomo ejamosis ana Dr. Pakwasi beba ochina Dr. Pakwasi on we will go into eye tattoos and one more my tattoos near there does it really has a spiritual meaning ne sane mane mano tomorrow we'll be talking about it and then omo aye omo wo omo prefer say e be shi wo omo no. See, be treasure to Omumuno. Subsequently, a bedding commo, Nayashe, a barrier, so be a wuni sieno, ubi be perse, nebeshe tomb, ubi se, a betu to form the national, ubi perse, a beshino, any sane man. We will have subsequent conversations with regards to some of these things, and then we will see the way forward. Asab radio, you will see ya. Because your boy is up next. Akoja will be our kana. Aye. I don't see. I said I can see. Rempimwe see. Don't come a programs manager. Rob and Duka. I feel I said I'm come a cute Rose, executive producer, and Professor Emeritus Doctor Togo Boga. I could say I don't know. Oh. Richie Rich.
1: You see, about 5:30.
0: 5:30. Kasi bone ba.
1: Once again, happy blessed birthday. And comma EBA phones, EBA motors. See you, papa. If the entire staff nina,
0: yeah, we show happy birthday. I didn't channel.
1: Hey, in advance to you. Ochina, Ochina, dear, your baby birthday, no, your baby, your baby.
2: 70
1: more. What? 70.
2: 70
1: and when you're 40, I got 30. 30
2: years,
1: 5 years.
0: In advance
1: to you,
0: in advance. Thank you, baby. I'm fast, because you have the entire production team, one more production, Vivian, any team, you know, that I'm asking. Enjoy the guitar room for one more online. You know, you're asking. Because your boy is up next. Threesome. Kasi abono any pamiensa bakuboni tain na bakuboni tum na bakuboni ya de bro sit back and enjoy the rest.

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1: 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102.9. 102.9. 102.9. 102.9. 102.9. 102.9. 102.9. 102.9. 102.9. 102.9. 102.9. 102.9. 102.9. 102.9. 102.9. 102.9. 102.9. 102.9. 102.9

0: 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And then the book here for Basano, young of no man kitten, tan, tell you about Mabaso, and no insane crying. And take care for Basso Bono, and punch you up them, and send you be a bremo. Now, I don't come on my subject of your HS, and no more be enquire, that's what will be Saho and Sama. Do I have some subject of your chummy penny on the chalk of Jacassim? You're rubbing at the here for. When the hero run with someone person who crab a daddy, and into my workout, or my sorry, or my son penalty to Emperor Noir. 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

0: 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One word to just say, Abbey Qua, what in Nimos, and no national anti illegal mining operation secretariat. One of the two, sir, and a mommy, Nasabra make a side, a mere arm, a quino, a besa a henu. Ah, this is universal adonomians, a mere besa adonomians, this is insia, our more artist, ye galam so hopano, and no more many a sea swam a quire. Najumam could be nedia. 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What the ensemble in our tuja, and edu yada, a jumadia to the government accountability series, a quasu hour of Mampeni Akachi, Honera, a makufibo, the ensemble in our tuja, muma yentin in some new ebi.
1: The fight against illegal mining remains one of the ministry's highest priorities. During the period under review, NIMOS sustained nationwide operational tempo against illegal mining across six endemic regions, namely Ashanti, Western, Western North, Eastern, Bono, Ahafo, and Central. A total of 200 operations were executed across 53 districts, recording an operational strike rate of over 84%. The Secretariat conducted 169 enforcement operations targeting illegal mining sites, forest reserve, river bodies, and concession encroachments. The combined output of these operations is summarized as follows: 207 suspects comprising 161 Ghanaians within the last 6 months, and 46 foreign nationals have all been apprehended. The suspects have been processed and handed over to the security agencies. Between January and June this year, 78 excavators have been seized and 90 excavators has been demobilized, roughly almost 170 of them. So total, 2,800 chanfans were destroyed on river bodies across the endemic regions. 1,244 makeshift structures associated with illegal mining camps were also destroyed. 302 water pumps, 31 vehicles, 72 motorbikes, 18 generators, 2 payloaders, 5 gold detector machines, 3 outboard motors, 3 weighing scales, and 2 mini car washing machines were all retrieved from active and abandoned sites. 112 pump action rifles, 2 sidearms, 2 locally manufactured rifles, and 1,637 rounds of assorted ammunitions have all been retrieved just in the last 6 months. You can just imagine the war we are in. And let's clap for NIMOS.
0: Eh, yeah. As I see, I'm putting a more, any more good year who do I want or may move, they'll offer a so you're right, Emmanuel, I'm a coffee boy. Then can't any say, you know, or the answer will be a transfer, a chess, a buy any abric hall. And don't see, I am not sure, you know, one more any air forestry commission. And now for a tax force, a whole draw, and woman can be a woman. Prem Prince, one and come will be our elbow and young coochie dumb. Sabia never cheat to truffle. Promulan, the two, sir, and Amona Sabra make us idea. What's your ma? And no more agino, bubuja, then you know, one more air, say no, and also honsem.
1: Ladies and gentlemen, in our determination to protect our forests from illegal mining activities, the ministry working closely with the Forestry Commission and other stakeholders intensified enforcement operations within forest reserves. And these are the results. Just in the last 6 months, we arrested 258 suspects, demobilized 6 excavators, 1,225 pumping machines were seized. We demobilized 765 chanfan machines. We destroyed 35 tricycles. Motorbikes that were seized were 212, structures destroyed, 430, and gold detectors that we seized was 40. All this in the forest reserve alone. And I'm happy to tell you, today I'm not here to tell you about red zones because we have not had any red zone, which means that government supporting the Forestry Commission is firmly in control of our forest.
0: Yewra Emmanuel Amakufibua Oswafo here and Sase and emu a goody eswo elembele mrasebe jani nesma di tuja eno no if you do a mass sending in nada wabobo edi amaye nese ure srawada if you die enya 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yenimu
2: And then ye call ye nimu and send for MWM. Abai says what ya babe tuja a watch remu essay. Revised Minerals and Mining Act 2006, Act 703. 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Na etit woma says wonsu and swan one sas se won kwa ye mun yamaninano. 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Na same way, Minister for Lands and Natural Resources also for her and sas eso. When mwanya for Emmanuel Ama Kofi Bua, what they are to a Jack accountability series a course. 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
1: The act introduces district mining committees, and forever we are going to finally empower communities where the mining takes place by saying that anybody who is going to be engaged in licenses will begin the licensing process with the communities. They will give the recommendations before you come to Accra. We have removed reconnaissance and prospecting licenses and replaced it with exploration licenses fixed for 5 years, maximum. Why? For a long time, the industry has been occupied by speculators who have simply taken licenses and occupied the whole of Ghana and do nothing. We want serious investment that are focused on the serious business of mining, exploration. And so there are timelines in this exploration period. A 2 year, we will see your work program and then we will extend it for a maximum of 5 years. If for 5 years you can't act, we'll take it from you. So there's so much exciting new provision. We have also limited the fixed period for 20 years, and we have introduced.
2: We and in summer, Yera Emmanuel Amako Fibua Edi Etu Jana Wamanan Swan Mwa Watuasu Ebio and so and I watch it chili mu SSC no sanche wamu edi ebano wamusanso ewa hun kwain send ye itumi ebwa na fe 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abba bishemu ebine to me abwa we no subscribe the free one mwa ebe bwa ama enuma ensu ebuso. And the technology, we have been putting time. Kesi abei, nini na ibetumi anam so amen so etumi abwa pa. The whole policies are hold on so say no retuja.
1: Local content in mining. Our vision for local content is to ensure that Ghana's mineral wealth creates lasting prosperity for Ghanaians. We are committed to building a mining industry where our people are not merely participants, but owners, investors, innovators, and manufacturers. Through deliberate policies, government is promoting Ghanaian ownership, value addition, technology transfer, local enterprise development, and sustainable job creation. And that's why this vision was informed by the Maiden Mining Local Content Summit that we held in Takoradi. And I'm very proud that His Excellency the President graced the occasion, and this is how important this issue of local empowerment is to the President. Oh, we can clap for President Mahama. Infrastructure development. Distinguished ladies and gentlemen, significant progress has been made in the delivery of critical infrastructure projects within mining communities. During the period under review, the Mineral Ministry through the Minerals Commission successfully completed a number of key projects, including a 500-seater sports complex at Kenyasi, the Savannah region, regional office in Bole, Daman, Bibieni, and Akimoda districts. These projects are expected to enhance service delivery, promote community development, and ensure operational presence of the Minerals Commission in these areas.
2: Wey any and someone was what for her and sassy as one when for Emmanuel Amaku Fibua Eddie Etuja.
0: Now, Oman Penny, Brock Hammy John, Dramani Mahama Sabri, was who you Kenya, Odada, and we are Pinsuobi, Fabobo Wafuso, Mwenye, na Kejumano, a fame puntu Bab Pemno, a yet the check class of a politician, Obabia Mpimpo. And into one moon, when I'm with the other Musu, a common demo, Mosekan, Cotocronia, damn dear Jumani, and Mubu, Mutugu, ye, Bosa and Copper Binto, Nekajumano, and Puntu Abem. 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
5: I'm poor. I am dry. I'm coming to me at a million. I'm many sweet chimney. I'm I am rare. Now so. 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And money how me do back. Eric
6: 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Now, bet me at one shop. I work and see. Well, first bridge, Kitwano, I say, with reverse light, Rebecca and see, Jacques in the world. Eric Clay, Moja, yeah, Papa. Yes, sir. For made safety app, no, a boy, a dream moons, and so on, so bonny now, one and the tree. Well, come on, some wire, a saffo. And now, say, what the comma FDA, I want the med safety app, no, did you have to be my friend to me for FDA, I j a dreading crowd to you at no.
7: Akuafo
8: aswati dana
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9: 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And now 0244-832286. 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

0: 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Your friend, your Usu Benjamin. Bet your friend, Benji the Floman. Many a Siano Dinasuva. Yatina say, second half, Argentina 0, England 0. Tough game. Two coaches in here. Eno Munkrofa Kwakasa. UMB Bank, Reg Zona. Nabdo, Ferrocle. Claire Inhela, Franco Trading Enterprise. NFA, Angel Rock. When we need to make a saying, I did live commentary. Eddie Free, the studios of Angel 102.9. Abramo and Pessoa Suba Bobby Biao Tieso Ibiano. Yamamunina Quababim. Bono Ababedi, Emiliano Martinez. We come on it to Maribana Chem, it's in Quavium. Now, Zudabi. Mercy. My goodness. England. Pressure on England. How should that be? Hey. Abrante Julian Alvarez. Julian Alvarez. Born in England, found the potential. What do you say, Yakona? Oh, how would you take this as a corner? By a Jacona, and nobody said, I am not going to film Bano. Referee smile. Messi, we're too born. Obesian, Abeji, Messi. Andros Messi, now say, be a pinball in Bonifacio. Argentina, still born in say England. Ye chabono, or fire offside. Ye jano, now should there be. I'm going to be cry. By boy, message you when I hear outside.
1: That means OBT outside.
0: England. Referee, US-based referee, El Fat Ismail. Ogana, I'm going to smile.
1: Smile. But blast, man. You're very sure, too, the name was here. But once I said, Jude Bell, I'm talking messages. I need to talk to you.
0: Yes.
1: So, okay, yes, sir. We should have done it.
0: Yeah.
1: I had a Ghana for any bidding year.
0: Say you two batay, two batay. Say a Ghana for Bibram, some manachalizer, but Nigeria for Bibri. In the end, it is allowed.
1: England, Argentina, McLaren, Alliance, Eddie Fuo. Sporting say, I bet England for England. England. Now, so pressure. Argentina for no tackle. Baby, Maguay. Sinakai Maguay Sinakai demand Manchester City. James, Rhys James. Now, so, Upushibo, no demand Rogers. Rogers, across the team, and Chris James, while pinball, and Abedi Rogers. So, Rogers, a control one, a chumna from referee, Zayanko. Play must continue 50 minutes. So born inside pressure and goodness, wow. What a fantastic defensive play.
2: I reckon our bosses are now.
1: Argentina. The trouble, no. Spence. One clever boy and few others, Simeon Jiboya. My goodness, what a smart move. Oh, no.
2: And so I was showing him. Yeah, yellow.
1: Yellow card.
2: Exactly. It is bookable offense.
1: How could you, man? Ablante Romero.
2: Romero, the match beyond who bomb more castle. Oh.
1: Jude Bayam has been solid.
2: Confidence upon.
1: Confidence.
2: Yeah, I'm ranty. Look at some money.
1: I want to know. Oh, yeah, mistake. Now, we'll be uncle. You cannot drink Chen Bibri near this hour.
2: Now, look at some money.
1: By gun and
2: all. I get a moment to
1: have a show. Who you now? Or you're in Foba. It was any down into a crowd when your first level now. Come on,
2: Tay.
1: We was on for the camp of his. I get to one,
2: one,
1: and
2: make sure what team
1: will
2: and move beyond Fanny Mussolini and Sam Missal.
1: Womono, San Marino, Europeans, no born or Seno, and Fano said there are some way and ye and Anway Hurricanes or Monk was a penalty. Oh, Aza,
2: now who are yourself for?
1: But say,
2: Ocose, Bob Bacope,
1: that's a diano. I have no
2: say.
1: I'm not sure.
2: Hey, ni kutu no acha mi se na de mu agogo kakranti we ya to wo na ma je obesha agboje se ma cha bo
1: agboje se na ya se agbo mu no
2: an e betu ye tu atu wa repen
1: Argentina omo mu gita bo no
2: Angel Messi so abo
1: oh
2: Angel Messi
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2: Angel Messi aba unzo ni Messi se
1: Argentina, bet my Bibiana. 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Abrante and Tagafico. What a bottom and filthy. One more shaman. When you are Brante Fernandez, Enzo Fernandez, or Pussy Bono, Edebon Aquine, Simeon or the Ababak in filthy. Umbenya Messi and a Messiah Ransono, Simeon or Pussy Bono, Cross and Aqua now to debi. Magway. Spence, the only opening note to my great confessor, Messiah. Argentina still in possession. Simeon.
2: England for now, I say, I'm sure that I'm attackers, I'm guys be smart. And I say at na bench send a bayer mobo an Argentina for ni ya ne a two nuko really money we mu gugu muna to say sakamu abano de fre masa. Bone de ubiya dan a tatis in ebbo send ubi susunu. Ne mum u sha send a game na air being kwana. Player no crowd na bench and I say sorry cha uji zanja mo mini match bia basa omo chi for mobo anka say ye fre Messi. Na Messi wo bench ada no em say na we pray or babu
3: bro first two games omo chi for mobo
2: la na ma be here ye from also member matches ni bi wo ma e bench ah
1: en anya ball omo dey rem o my goodness first go ayo go
2: it is coming home
1: England, it is coming home, Anna. Hey, England, Abrantia Gordon, wa register first goal, Jama England. Now we say Beckham, wa sorry, Bonin Sam. Look at this. Yebi Bia. Jude Bellingham, where you are Brandon Rogers, and I assist no Chabon, no the Bonnie Shemu, Gordon Panya, and I assist her. Barcelona new signing will register goal award the semi-final Adiama England Nasuba.
2: Nice goal. Oh, said. Na initially na make say ball na Argentina for ball no defenders no. Kakakaka no ball into like they will lose focus because say oh ball na sa like obi abakew na for wo hwe nipa na wo ye gae ball no. Into ma dwin nyina am tension nyina ko friends say England boys in so na Gordon hwe kwan of fast obeshe
1: mu. Tony Gordon.
2: Ofechira kakakaka ya ya na pa. Adwum bone say about 3 mu a. Who if you be bio?
1: Anthony Gordon is your first goal. Adiama England national team no.
4: Aso ofia ina kwa Newcastle mba.
2: Oh, Newcastle player.
4: Barca.
2: 80 million.
1: 80 million pounds.
2: Season the Premier League. And we kura na kr. What you say?
1: Because Champions League for last season.
2: Ono say 7 goals.
1: Omo ebo adwuma pa for Newcastle United.
2: Yeah.
1: In China, two teams in about Barca player, a wom and a Madrid is wom na Julia Mufom we are with England is a woman found called a leg anymore. England, Hurricane, and Sudabi, Bono Akanachi, Argentina. If you want to beat them and beat them well, Yehuaya, Egypt, Argentina, for us, oh goodness, a club on Bonnet for Spence. Juma Spence Ayano Simeon on sene pa
2: so koto mwa no ma
1: Diego Simeon few players eno mutimi wo mo my special footballer sa se Simeon no ne bo ne ko e ko soro sa
2: o e ko soro eh ay legend
1: obo e fane sen
2: international team.
1: No, make a club side. It's similar to one. Oh, Atletico Madrid as a club.
2: I'm a small player.
1: You're pinball now, so that be. Baby, I'm messy saying, the man in the name of Agrae or Mude, walk up, you know, I'm not talking to you. I'm a papa, but I'm talking.
2: Yeah, but I'm going to start the E3.
1: Baby, say, Ronaldo, Barona, we'll be say, woman kind of cringe that crowd.
2: Born a young yardie. In the Obe page, my fufra. And so, into an uncle sat in a way, who say. Bon okra da I say mean to me oh na na papa say we come try on saw etire you
1: and we hu waka su and then man o the hwe mo ka say we media go na na park o say mean so san man so mo jiro ho na train abo bon waka say ni bra bra na ma minu ni so no
2: na bon ne de and then che say by force ah papa your doctor
1: doctor e o say we o say ti e o say we family say am bafo jan o no so ne ba boy no A fence, a Z, say one way.
2: Ben, who bet me
1: a bad boy or no, it's all or no two general goose all about
2: war, Musa, but
1: war, John Painter Academy Ho. Out of boarding, dending, baffle by noise as a moyan or nay, you know, nay, no fasten,
2: never,
1: yes, Jan Ba, in tea, and nay, or no suits them ever. Who's a winner, a family legacy. I question that you family know, or more football, or more family legacy. What I say, I'll call a new ma. Akwa family omo nso no football no e yo mo legacy
2: family 11 omo tumi
1: 111 ena
2: e fe se omo tumi to
1: a ku nso asefo nso
2: yeah
1: enwom tuo mu no omo so bam kakra
2: family 11 omo tumi to asa anwoma no so bebre na
1: DJ Sack
2: ne papa e carpenter pa no na mbebi o se carpenter
1: bono Argentina wa mo pesa mo ti omo ka en manim ya Argentina
2: I'm
1: about to throw in Hurricane Kwana Basa. Now, Suba, who's my Jeku?
2: Jeku, yeah, a musician, popular, baby. Kakeku, and I said,
1: Jeku. What's the name with that? A man, you're not to say any of it.
2: It's a worker, too.
1: Yeah. No, but oh no, oh trade or kaoma because ne lin. Yamon the train jail kurada and I'm a wa. DJ Sack, waha. Nti a family land. Me na me the fa a kwesi pi mo kwesi pi. 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Inti no na say nwom no ne football your family bia your modia e wo Ghana. Yes. Bono ekuta Argentina. Argentina but so talk about goodness now so there be. Abrante Indian Zo Fernandez. Or try to bet me bia now so there be. My newfound friend, Abrante Indian Papi. Papi na you mean say we be mu a otie or hege mu say ntie commentary no din din din ne papi. Enchi akese enkoma ho.
2: Na me say wo ko gbawe. Wo ko gbawe. Gravo Johnson. Ben, me say boys no mo wo no. Washing me home no.
1: Omo ti
2: ko. Enji be ko mo. Wo be ko na che say kumon.
1: Enjoy station for the city obi atie.
2: Wo be ko no mu guho mu say.
1: Argentina.
2: Na pe wi enwumire.
1: Emiliano Martinez o chabo no de bona kwache. Argentina. Why neko? England. Sabre no sabo de bako kan because Messi no.
2: Se Oshana na no humbo asole
1: 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Onya hwesoro no de o hwesoro se ya.
2: 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Osha o mumu mu a. E no mu Kenya o.
1: Messi. 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Argentina so ba den say Argentina won be so mo ti o mo ka no ma e bi pen 78 minutes no mo da form 2-0 against Egypt. Ye wi ebo no na o ma ti kana 3-2. 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We ye England.
2: England defense.
1: Bo na wo bo no. E wo se woni Argentina bo se ya wo se wo ya wo se Azuma na se no. O se fa wa na ye wo referee no bo knockout no da wa referee bi he. O judge bi antim ya hwe bi e. Enti why you don't want Argentina now she referee there na we be do no kono kwa enay we mo mo ta Argentina so Dawson enay the other side opposition side for the nyina eta England for chi opposition leader onu ofie ehwe
2: say agenda man say sense why ofie as Jude why him say
1: and opposition for the we no kota Mbappe che so eya nya Ronaldo anya Mbappe beje
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1: 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Argentina, hey, you change. Abrante, Prades, Sekoma, Yakoko Fa. Abrante, Nico Gonzalez, Adnabem. Oba head over to me, oh, coach, they would have found a bit change around in Temu, where you try to do oh, Kenya last minute. Oh, no, so.
2: Oh, no, so. Syndrome, no.
1: And they. Born over Argentina. Argentina. One more try. I don't bet me a bia. History. A bet me repeating one. Messi. Oh, my control balance. Good defense. A goal kick, German Fentia, Argentina. Cross the ball, no. Eh, Tagliafico saying, yeah. Abrante John Stones, sir. Ah. Where Saka Mama Kasi me say we are sports in na Ghana politics economy as man came you say focus on your sports. Where focus on your music. Oh, maybe.
5: The American say, "Say ball and microphone in ball."
1: Yes, yes.
5: My own shame, Mushi.
1: But maybe I can. No, no, no. When you argue,
5: no, no. When you argue, you say, "Oh, baby, you jina." Say, "No, don't microphone the more, baby, you jina."
1: Oh, okay.
5: Oh, now say,
1: "But what Manchester? We all Manchester.
5: We are Munyini Munika.
1: We all Manchester. Be our." And then, Basa phone you now, only a Messi fans. And a Manchester, and soon Real Madrid the phone you now, has what to Ronaldo. Aye, oh, you know, say, guys,
6: opposition leader,
1: opposition leader, aye,
6: Messi,
1: Messi, because I pray Messi, edgy to the area, say. Nipenya so crumb out. Messi wa pass the ball. No, look at the announcement. Goodness. Ne pass the crown. ABBR. Declan Rice. Arsenal. Omra Ghana, no? Oti England. Oba Ghana, anke be so soro. It was seen still from
6: crowd.
1: As Argentina for no one suggests if you ask a message in Guau.
6: Now,
1: when
5: you are
6: marching a day before,
5: and bra, you say, what the hell comes
1: in? Good defending. And England, so yes, Argentina. So, Bono and say Argentina for Najibono cross to Met Persona, or the Bona Brest Simeon. Well, they pass ready at 2 hours, maybe a corner kick. Anderson.
5: Opposition leader, Nancy film, then.
1: Messi no corner. Oh, my,
5: who's one more chance?
1: Jordan Ibia. Jordan, if two corner.
5: Hey, Messi corner no to Nene, Jordan corner no to Nene, soon the move. And may Jordan, somewhere how. And may Jordan, nay, yen tennis show name.
1: Oh, yeah. Merci, my goodness, now should I be England at Clown Lines? Hey! You see, I got an office, I was starting football conversation. How they bought Jordan ending again? I said, Nigeria, I said, my good, what they defending from Jordan Pickford to win a trophy with your solid defense and goalkeeper. Obi an contribute to the party. Where are you going? You cry. My goodness. Referee now qualify for hydration break.
5: Hey, I know I'm afraid hydration. I don't know what you want. Okay, so I'll just call water. So. But hey, I know I'm afraid hydration. Oh, Chemunada will go. Pressure on corner. So.
6: Addressing break near 22nd minute
5: of
6: first half.
5: Now, referee boy, how the swimming
1: at your 22nd minute of first half, now about second half from 68 minutes. Across 70 minutes. So, I don't know so new year now across 72nd minutes.
5: But no credit, be better so by swimming at
1: your watch. You and the bank is having can't just say, nay, baby account, oh, ho. Be account. Wouldn't say the public research actually said almost. 60% of Ghanaian population in Omuni bank account.
5: Yeah,
1: I'm telling you.
5: What I say?
1: More than 60% of Ghanaians in the bank account. Baby, and 40% in so no, emu 20 our account, but Bibianem. Who's a bank in the one ma? Omun prima, we need now to be 50 and 100 yato. In general, na ka Adam abuse account. What may be number? A move 10%. Almost on account only active. And until you be a UMB bank, I'm going to say, when we a bank, come up on a phone now. UMB. Almost account, no, so we're a crazy other bra. We're born, no man, I say, we ding, your family could feel sorry. You're joking, I can't, reactivation the amount. Statina Sevi. Nananu ya Apostle Professor Emeritus. Kwa jwa safu kantanka. 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
5: aye proper way la nka sama ne ma
1: 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But this time, Shasebo bra, fatu oma oma. 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Inti by this time, bi account, neje bi bitum, inti da shan woda hono. 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E, use a chance wa kwa kwa reactivation wanya data. Any a lot of surprises announced any a chedi bebra be mawo ye no ye 35 branches across the country ye started back in 1972 sabre na ho na so a champion breso ho a champion breso e na UMB ba Ghana ya be ye djuma na Ghana fadi atom blasters any ye na ye official banking air partner enti download the UMB speed app no na ko yi se bibia na bibia enti mi enko yi 0302-633-988. UMB Bank. Rexona. Sadia. Abrante Didi Anthony Gordon. Oshe Goya. Amount for opposition for both say Ewo Chrome. Any idea no? Bebre na no. Eye Rexona. Obe chem ni hunye. What I say? Mema ni bebre. We are banan se. Sent no nye ya. On flow beam, Bemano, Emmanuel, some check it, and when you dear into your Bemma, what to me now? Z, now use Rexona. Rexona SM for life, Asari, and one did not walk up on us and another.
7: Send a bag and obey, not a bishop.
1: A shame didn't.
7: Wow,
1: same
7: share.
1: Oh no, almost signing a crowns and I saw a crack walk up. In the Rexona for no moon was Asari, no, or back was
7: shining.
1: She. Yes.
5: Yeah.
1: Unsa
5: boy Panama guy Fano so. Concentrate on the so one say
1: what. Rexona. Kona go pebi. Ya ba from the hydration break. 1 minute ni why na ko spend. Oji dey obo so. Are you throwing? Yato bono, England, Nansu Debi, Argentina Faji bono. So, according to Fifi, Pine Echo, Argentina, Enzo, Omaji bono, Omai 3 changes. My goodness, pressure upon pressure.

0: Rodrigo de Pomo. 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One more press out to England. 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Now, Slaby. Ya pinball FH or Jude Bellingham. Where you born? Harry Kane. Now, Slaby. When to me, uncle. When to me, uncle. 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Abrantia Muntia Gonzalo. Mwecha bono, but not say my goodness, Jordan Pickford, wache bono. Wache bono, what the whole waste time, ayedien, emene unko yu, Messi no, waye se, ye jano, onu no ye, wiyase football god. Emene, sima mienu, etse 90 minutes dimano. 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Hey, what do you go to Paul? Abrantia Simeon Efimuma Depo Abe Musansuna Molina Efimuma Montiel Gonzale Insuabem Enafel Sun Martinez Alessandro Martinez Efimuma Abrantia Nicolas Otamendi Osam Obobo Yenne. 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Messi, we chabo on the bono. 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My goodness. What a miss. Jordan Pickford in the buffu. Hey. That's super pressure.
1: I'm a film. Argentina, bono or more bono. Ubiasa, we're metash or metash. But sign on my way. Aya normal, you know. Aya bad woman. Se unya chances say na ota sena a bad woman because ebia wo chance a wo de beshani na wase no
0: ba se ota se omni Egypt ni say ya
1: no no enya Egypt asem Egypt de na Egypt de we ye a different case altogether. Match ni very intense into unya chance bia you need to utilize it. If you try to squander it na eko gains wa bon say afi de chi na adan se kan twa wo player no so campo. Inti, so mo bete kana. O mo nche mo mo utilize mo chances. Se 4 goals or 3 goals or ese mo hye ni nyina. Because mo nim ni afi akire ba. E bia penalties betumi aba within short time too. No ma bo ahye. Inti chances ni dunya e mbo ntungu. Because o mo sese a lot of chances. Na kabare sta mo le di betu 1 and 3-1. England nya ba kope no. We utilize it. O win e we win. Inti me I see say it's rather being a bad woman rather than o metas or metashion.
0: England, Jude Bellingham, Wamwenya, Aye, counter, Jude, my goodness, Debbie. Or try Sobeko all out. Now, so, when to me, Anko, Bonaventi, Argentina, 78 minutes. Yeah, ready 80 minutes, and I got 10 minutes. Near Kwa, Argentina. And she be England as a one. Why not call Messi or the born of my Abrante Montiel Gonzalo Messi or the born of Fifi Argentina? Be a bit to Messi. Messi. Wajibono. We chabono edia ba. Messi bona, Messi bono. Messi with us abi remove Europe. Abi bon simple cra.
2: Easy
0: cra.
2: Or boy LMS, no born with strategic way. Into who a match, you go and say arrest him. No, I'm pressed the injury. Ever call walk up. Aha. But once you also see you're not limited on one, onion the time. You see what he's doing here. Into a strategy.
0: Messi. The chabon no babe di AM, Muntia Gonzalo, a born pack up a bit of Brantanine. Enzo. Argentina still. Born with my grandson, so there be a refrage foul. Ediama El Capitano. Lutaro Martinez, Ababe, ya Brantley Dean. Eddie Tagliafico, Edna Fimu. He said, I don't move Pegos. Now, super changes. Tagliafico out.
1: Yeah.
0: It's Daro Martinez in.
1: Yeah, it's good because Martinez, oh, I'll be. Hey, I'm last matches. I'm last match on my boy. And so, I'll be Musa, I'll buy Anna won the spa. I'll be assist. But England, no, someone should I change. I'm way God in the film, no, the consaba. They want to beef up their defensive way, you know. But, Osha. Osha, once we attack a few number, defend Abba. Omo person would be fist away. They are defending more. But Argentina now will defend them more. No. And American said they are not utilizing their chances. And I see say it's a bad omen for them this time around. Because so Argentina better and found defense out the bemo. Once they say then Nico Aurelio Ebemo. Nico Aurelio Ebem. Or then Ebano didn't see. Also be beefy up on the defensive way. No. But who yes has set up na. Are you going to hold it up to sir 90 minutes, Nana? Because Messi, so boom, 10 minutes, 90, the same thing. 1 minute, 15 minutes. 1 second, it to me 10 minutes. Into BBI to Messi. But sir, who be defender, sir? Now, who keep your momentum no, as tight? I won't man the chances of be penetrating more or 18 yard box in one kebabwa. But since I'm going to be great, Romo, she pressure come so penalty can be cost because the more I had the pressure go so no mbey weak we weak so ape obefa so Messi ne dem poem so nya ni dey say e nti no kakra na we nya na odi poem poem no munso mu sa na mun defend ni ye na eje mun se mu de a uti ase Thomas Tuchel ne mi ni ma de ha no
0: munya butrema no
1: de bi e say e say munya butrema
0: eye strategy
1: tie they can rise for bread. Wabre, what you say? We must say, na, omu bobo ni say, na say, the last minute, omu de tia. Na, pressure ni ngina ko coach, ni so na, omu refi, ni ekwa so afield ni so. Because abana say, bebo so bo, ina we abre, ina we abre. Sa na, kuria su kwa ya, echi ebu ke malanka, ya, kakalika na, ya so mfaba kuno.
0: Messi, on the ball no, abre, echi ho, di po e trapo na su bo no, Argentina sense say you're right 83rd minutes. You're caught 83rd minutes. England 40 you know, go shots now should they be. Jude Bellingham, Reece James. Oh. Kwanzaa. And Chilawo say, game management. Or manage. Only Argentina and Ebono. One name close to you, and one when defend your born any fair, how you can defend. Ya Chabono Pickford now, Sudebi. Jordan Pickford. And they opposition leaders. Any one more constituent executives, one more Bokojan
2: call.
0: Messi. Bono boy na wa hwewie mu no me say Egypt den say ya o nya hwewie mu say urade ka oba uba na say o beti ka no.
2: NBA guys
0: in India. And Argentina da for me kabako. E wi asin na. At Argentina, ada ya, we say FIFA bwa Messi. And today, I can't Messi, Argentina for one of the Barcelona fans. I can't omu no omu nyame ko wi asin na. And analysis bi ana ekos we mo say Osha Argentina World Cup way, one more the top 15 air countries are you can FIFA rankings on woman. One more back into one first top 15 boy, eh, we a England for
2: one
0: of them.
2: I go.
0: Argentina! My goodness! Enzo Fernandez! Osimuye de kwa! Enzo Fernandez! Messi! And a passing bono! Bono Sanko, and who back? Oche Enzo! And a passing ball in mano, na shot na su. Jordan pick for the better team bia. My goodness, Enzo Fernandez. Otwa ball no defend defenders in time. Na ball no ashem. Jude Bellingham try the possible best. Na so Jordan pick for wa.
2: That ochini mu angle no the shame. So not the first pool, not the try to call second pool. Into a stretch.
0: 1-1, 86 minutes. Me catch out say Messi no ball no. Say obo no or shave him. Wong, unya shave him, say rather kai mia. Omni bi aye Egypt. Argentina, you don't play Argentina and defend. Open up and play.
1: What's yes. I would defend Argentina.
0: As I'm going to catch up, yes, I think my guy is a game. No, I see it traveling to the extra time.
1: Yes, wrong. You make a fee. Come, why are yes, wrong.
0: And then maybe I don't grow for Molari.
1: Who's a good group on us? You, which
0: Thomas took your minimum 80 bench. If I say, we can't start a win at the bench. Minim dia to must care.
1: Dabio, when there no strategy of the band, one go project too. Say me nyaba kwa meka me twatch him. By team na one na ebo no. O catch him o, one catch him o, or the best show. What I say, internet nyaa say say one no koto to say neke verde ne boy no. What I say, o say na wa say no.
0: Argentina
2: defenders on quarter.
0: Momentum na o dey rebel no. I see Argentina qualify to the finals. Any team Argentina I come back, Biano, a top team, so Emma Argentina, a fast qualify. And I see Argentina making it to the finals. Not Spain, Aquacoje. Messi, my goodness, now, Snebby. Messi, above your best senior, a best player.
2: Now,
1: no one said,
2: I'm going to pull out
1: the name.
0: Yes.
1: Because if you have a fat tone, so I'm my boys, I'm more with techniques. The beard, you know, I'm like it because Argentina boys, one they want more techniques in Messi. International said, oh, pull all strengths together to get the team forward. You need this kind of talismans to come and lead the mantle. Because Ujama. Tagrafico Monet, Saparades Monet, and one of we are. Omun to me, she messy crosses, she pull out, now she passes. Or my piercing passes be a normal block, and that echo normal seno. Let me say no, I'll quite wait. 1 minute and 10 minutes, 1 minute, and 10 minutes were born or bonim. Because technical way no knowledge, no, I am a ma bonobono on stroke up play on fide wana. He introduced you to Basa. Abesine, on us running in FMO. And I born up on a GDC or baby. And they have that feeling. It's when you are playing with them, it's not about one go project. One go project today. Other way, other way. Masa, Thomas Tuchel, the kind of players are Okita. Emma England. And you one go project as a moon. Say, who are Jude Bellingham? Saka Moon United bench. Some couple of good players are our bench. You decide to bring Dan Ben. You decide to bring Konsa. You decide to bring your friends and Nico Reilly. Now make a chance, say. Make a chance, man. What time make a chance, say? For how long are you going to keep this place at the back? And defend that, so say, 90 minutes in the back by your day's right time account. You see? Because Messi, no, you can't stop him. On 1 year, she cry any piercing passes, any penetration passes or the bema. And you can't stop Lionel Andres Messi. Franco Trading Enterprise. Yet on TV, Mungo Toby. 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Beto TV, oh, Beto TV. Ash Meganap Enterprise, sir, and they, you did not do, Abba. What are you doing? Pedium natural supplements. I've been in an abdo. I drop pa. Baby, I'm going to be a Bono, Ekra, Leno, Andres, Messi, Messi. Why you born? Born a Messi. My goodness, Aquenim Bobo. Messi, Hurricane, Hurricane. Where you born? The Atua. Eddie Ama, Jude Bellingham. Jude. Oh, what my guy, Jude, never any pen no magic born everything in Zemkra. Argentina. At 9 minutes, and at the Atoso, 9 solid minutes. I was say, Thomas Tuchel, 18 years introduce Bukayo Saka, Sabe, Jude Bellingham, baby, release Kakra. I know they
3: was say,
1: my goodness,
3: Swan.
1: Hey,
3: Swan, born hits now, woman, and yes, Saka, Samo.
1: Hey, Yami or Fefiani, they were Fefiama. I ain't for. Messi, a goal!
3: I want to say, Martinez.
1: Lautaro Martinez!
3: As a man of the game. As a man of the game.
1: A strategy. My goodness! Messi!
3: Now, England, I don't know what I'm going to
1: say.
3: Hey! You're going to be a colonization. I'm going to say, England, you're going to ye ma bro fun England o ye bobo ye didie ye adwen ye se na e no menyi na tso mo because che bon na mo bon bon na mo bon mukita attackers good attackers bro 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Marshall World Cup way, the best game ever, Argentina in Yai, Cape Verde game. No, Utumus, I'm once a show, Mangasa. Now, England boy, say Argentina for once a show, me.
1: Make us say, Michelin, say Argentina games are Marshall World Cup, all the comebacks, our winning in our say Argentina take a nap. The opponents, you know, a ton of so Argentina will stand. And qualify. I see Argentina, Lionel Andres Messi facing his father. And I say, Neba, Messi, Cosianaba, La Mia, our finance. Now, Spain, Aje, Eddie Kofi.
3: I say,
1: Messi, Spain and Argentina will be finals and Spain will be crowned champions of the World Cup. England at this point, we are seeing a opposition leader, but this time, no one was so.
3: My media, I'm aware. Pass England,
1: Rodrigo de Paul, Messi.
3: Just expect another goal. Expect another goal because since you are why you know
1: Jordan
3: Pickford
1: Omecha ball everybody not the same England now to be so born and say England for Naji Bono with Chabon Bonacha Metro with the young two fancy Argentina
0: Pressure upon pressure. 5 minutes to go. 5 minutes to go. Konsa. Wa two ball now to debi. I didn't tell for that. What would defend the cross him? Body throwing him. Yato Fenty Argentina. Ow. Cochito, Cochito. Thomas Tuchel, yes, serious coach. At all. Scolani. Where you born? Cross to the back corner. Now, baby. We are crossing. I'm fighting. Any defenders in Japan put him. Argentina. Was Rigo de Paul? When you look at Messi bodyguard. Both pitch and on the pitch. Time now. What about now? What's the card? What do we see? Where he changes? Thomas Tuchel is not a serious coach.
2: On and off the pitch,
0: security guard. And minimum say, Obere is will do England for him. Because. When we call who players are, you could clearly see say be a game changes. I will make my baby. Where do you need to Harry Maguire for now. Oh dear, he fairly say even Chelsea. Yes, Chelsea player he fairly say Kopama.
2: What's Kopama uniform?
0: Onye serious coach. Cross London forms are Argentina. We won't share how to defend. Obin and the wife. She, toy Carlos Cres no again na mo a. Akwa go bi say say ne ba ma. Wo mo no. Abofu
3: no
0: mo pen kura kura sin yin.
3: No my father, no
0: my. Obin ni na so o ma left side, o go say ne ba.
3: Ba akwa no say no ko twa video no bi say no. Obetu me ma Cres asem.
0: Da bi ni wife, no ni wife no ma say no wife da say me the man.
3: Ben wife ni kete kete say am.
0: She. Ball look at England.
3: Another one. I'm trying to make
0: me at the car. Cross now, quay inside now, Sudebi. Aka just 2 minutes 30 seconds. Jordan Pickford, come on, the ball at him. Mapping ball, now swing A Argentina. My club on the ball if you are. Wonders shall never end. I'll walk up with him. England, we might disappoint a lot of people, including the opposition leader. Bonnie Kwo, now should I be? England for some penalty.
3: Halikin Wom.
0: Harry Wom Pao, who so cry?
3: Halikin. Saunim Halikin. 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Nanako Gubunzam, Halikin. Halikin, my children and I, Halikin.
0: Halikin! And then Argentina forward. One more ultras before this game. One more the US police defending the Yam so crowd with two crowds on the Murum.
3: Oh, my nipple, they are pitting. Almost a second walk up, am I you? Messi.
0: Messi.
3: Ben Messi.
0: And tell you, sister, we are manager. Uber Quark was second straight finals. Our World Cup, sir. Already in the DJ the Sam, or 2018 Kwajia 2022 or finals or Lusuye, and as Colani so equal 2022 final G, and some away or ye room or Roma Ming Benji the Flowman may say they will go to the finals, but that air Spain will be crowned champions of the World Cup. Unisika Jai Argentina on their way to celebrate their final. And now England for Juma Mubedi to take you know. Why now? Where you born on cross national, baby? Solid defense. Messi.
3: No, no, you're attacking you.
0: Now, all right, you can say, Zlatan Ibrahimovic. Or say, England for the hand of God. But then they don't be who handle. Also on be who first say hand of left leg. On be who left of God then. Where did I hear reference? Hey, Shemami. If you are more now, Mama, me remove to no. Where the another day? Thomas Tuchel. Pressure upon pressure. 9 minutes in so oh, Argentina making it to the finals, Anna. Oh, at this moment, referee Beto Bonabendi, I can't say na by the way, Argentina, Messi, where you born? Lionel Andres Messi, Messi. Referee said, play must continue. Boom, boom, everybody call. 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
4: I was mananty, I mean, can't go back home free. If we were bare 4 years, name maybe.
3: Eh, now one in maybe,
4: and maybe. My no maybe drew my head there, and maybe. In see, Adam's son, I'm a mammy, and then papa. Just that no so wow. Oh, yes, 16 years, not a banny be maybe.
3: Okay.
4: And now, be chillin' over her, no by. Or by an ammy, I don't know so wow.
3: Obichia ni hano wabaya na ono so
4: wawo. 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
5: Hey.
4: Oso oba ha no ka se nse won ko. Na wo ko 2 years no kula. Enso na wasanyi mse nechi. 16 years na owo ne ba. Wasa oba ha ha no mi.
5: Wow.
4: Aka mu.
5: Ena oso e.
4: Ena me me di o de number ne mami ya me bai. Me bai am no betika ya me se o. Eh, you may be manning go hospital. No more than any problem. You are not a hospital. A drug doctor, a dear, my bearman, and 1 month and
5: I'm too bad. Me and Shim just a woo me help.
4: See me help. My name drew a minimum be a mammy made rubia. Many bearman go hospital. It's a mini bearman who go hospital. You're poor and I drug doctor, and a demon, and 1 month and an easy by.
5: Wow. Wow. And Aqualana now, where did they have a boy?
4: Boy.
5: Wow. Did you know catch or more? You can't was a man who came more or more ditching can be bitcher.
4: And to make a shaming your mom worry as your fanny, na say. Papa, idiot, so about who said he had seen be a found woman deal getting it. Sans and me brape, not be my name, a worn monster.
5: And to buy my name, no name safe, you
4: won't. What name safe, you won't. I'm an abusia for an answer, a hammy.
5: To buy a catcher or say, problem me free. Who can
4: born a money? Me quay me born a money.
5: To can or say,
4: me quay a crown on the house to be tain into the man casting up a baby. See, such waiting before Capra. To catch and saw me uncle hospital, baby, a greedy uncle hospital, and some coffee, and no crammy bread. Someone a meal. See, a quay a doctor, and also no work on money, mountain nut, or no medrin in one.
5: Wow. Where do you have a tear for an actor for mushroom one?
2: Obibini, Adrino, a be, and no, there be a warm ma, it is some a ma. There be a warm ma. And so no, no, and could be a man any da, not be a man woman's in the ma, menom any animal. A dear in any. Sarah, we need if you be a man,
1: if you be a man, yeah. Now, sir, did I me catch her, say, me my catch her, say, me be nifany and coupon, send Adrino a 100%. A moot a friend say the 80% as she called the account, it will be a 20%. Not dear be a woman be a near me on Muna dear and quenched it. On to men, Jenny and quenched ye. Shame my mincha, dear Baco. A war, a dear beer. Said the beer quas on us of four cattles as soon soon the yaw, mammy Susumani yaw, dear papa, Mususumani yam with them. Why didn't we a tear, tear? When you don't catch it, and you need none of your soon soon, what they are that thou? Oh, sir, so far, I can't say, I won a soon, why can't so many years in some way? And into soon, free so far, and I think, Kobe be at now, or that now. Now, what a boom, say, see, I don't want you. Once I mean, my cat was a real say, I brabble on corner or audacity. Over to me, I want what they say. When you feel a friend say, 60 years, no, do you see? No, or no, me, no, a better nasty a sinkunya. No, be so, oh, yeah, baby, so. Now, oh, yeah, ban away. I don't want say, na, I won't wait sinkunya. I won't say, and then the old baby cried than their boy. Because I'm wanting a brandy do, that's a wound ya, uni, and wanting I would be a year. Oh, quiet now, bye. Share, I won't. 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
5: Mami ya mpomti sayi.
6: Ipacha nyami ya domamaya.
5: Ahaya Prophet Joseph Mensa. Dear problem na nae hawa wa debaha.
6: Ipacha awuwa huu problem na debaha.
5: Odia, wa wale how many years?
6: 4 years.
5: Omoda.
6: Ipacha debi.
5: Omoda.
6: Ipacha debi.
5: Na oba hana, oba how many months ni?
6: February, March.
5: Okay. February, March, now by. In France, February, March to March, now by. Okay. Oba, na then, and I won Oba, me, Yenshishi, Muma, and I'm my Yenshishi.
6: Pacha, Yenshishi, Muma.
5: And I'm a cancer then, to a work, cat, to a so.
6: What can't I go for the cool rise? To me, the cool by, and I might, oh my, and Ushimi, Muna, my.
5: Yeah, mammy, I tear for near your way, Miss Ramma, mamma, and a cassa, and answer with him on you, good name cassa ye. Oba, I'm a shame. Mitchell was a wound problem. Na coffa, Kunubla,
6: and
5: sons and be seen, I'm a pesa oak. And to coffa, Kunubayana, Nammy, Michel, Kunu side, Nammy, who say Okunu. Oh, low sperm count. Mechanic,
6: and
5: I'm a maukunundro. to us, Kahoka crown to us now.
6: If you soon run on to bear 5 months, if you were more abandoned, I'm home, sir. I find it, my means, to bear 5 months.
5: Onyam,
6: your bachelor,
5: Sarijan, I mean, the Pajamuka crown. I mean, wow, I'm panda boy. And told him 5 months in
6: the
5: bad. Mammy won't say, a march, yeah, no more blow our war, who's our war as some bar. I want a bayana, na wunyana, o call on pibo, o call a do ye fubu, o call confubi ho, o call malam beho. Dear and Simon and I can't find.
6: Never, never, never, never,
5: never, never, never, never, never, never, never, never, never, never, never, never, never, never, never, never,
6: so
5: for mango bi okọ
6: me en
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5: 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Wanyam.
6: Baja.
5: And to Okun who saw Wanyamon, any jay, and an any anje.
6: Oh, Nanny Anj.
5: And to dear Sam Naukunuka. One an and away dame, dear and Sam Naoka. Or can fire him.
6: Well, can my mother be a fan of Monday?
5: Sir. Okay. Mammy, too, or one more pair, I
2: won't. I don't know. Tinimi enu nyina no sana mfunsoni mfima no
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1: ya sa when you better know, now who soon will problem. In Tia war, some more quine say, China, your friend is saying, I'm a summer stadium junction. Muntumri Cambra. Yeah. What to our one can't me so wow, so for bet to me, I'd damn why you bonny. 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Yamme be ye. O ye be more baby. O ye be a bad catative one on well woo. A funu. I'm not the end of the battle to our tinquem.
2: Be my Sarah, be my
1: husband. What's your say?
2: Be my Elizabeth.
1: What's your say? One woman would 20,000 years and some my summon or back catching a while. What's your say? Do you any better? No, not the all canon, any dear was so penal and tally. When the air catch us a car won't quadia, Twemlica, Nabra, Nedru, oh.
2: A car one quadrille to a mechanic brand, a drew oho, a just my back pay. A man foa, one do a moto a year, she said, Mammy, a yamia, papa, a yamia, and it may yako to in a coom. There's an accurate
7: one. 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
1: 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Like you say, Benya pressure, I will high.
8: It's the same thing, Mukran.
1: What you say?
8: Yakwano Pompia just said the force.
1: Force. And it's the idea be my to pressure and draw so and cabet to me a boa womo. Now so a drone so one no more. Oh, one no more so. Oh, Minuka say, pressure and draw ya my wish be bear my ya. On an aided dawa to Nisha no more bo. Where to show we? Where to show we? The yiri piece of cocromu pe way no no zafa pradia no at tim to say mate no at town or to town what to ten a yere. Ni nana say one no pressure and drama and the bema a coffin. Ni pe bianso benya pressure biano. Like we say obema ye be to me a say no. Eye risk a kituebi. Say adiana ye can ask some papa. Eye who papa? Into your own nipe momma da pressure and rosa no man no man so di omotia no mote. 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
1: Okay, and you more 0541
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8: yo yesa akwakoji adanse ba ko aba
9: mami and bomb to say,
10: that's
9: all. I have Prophet Joseph Mensah, Master Lefini. A dear, how now the bar ha? What about now, Prophet Joseph Mensah? So, to see how you say,
10: yeah. Ah, Mende, but you could know what I had done for, yeah, and then you can say, oh, for local, you do my bar, you just a fool. And then my bar, doctor, I mean, you have never know where you made that thing from Tinant. Now, doctor, say, may I follow you call? No, ma, you have a man, and then bar, doctor. On dead Dukan, or said Dukan, questions about me, young, but I woke him, wedding and son, who will come pass us up. If I ever didn't a dinner and son, no difference. Quite a woman, maybe I am not here, maybe I'm so fast, and I'm not here. You mean a shame, you mean a crime, you mean a beer, as I said, listen, if you don't for qua. You cock, maybe mum, a cock, maybe you want a new cracker. She don't come by, dear, me only a pa.
9: Mammy, now the soldier said, now we are.
10: I'm
9: a yaliano, a bow, when I did change also, I left home to me, so
10: I'm there's a stroke room. There's a stroke by a single more genuine apple soon. Until me buy a
9: special costume.
10: Till me buy a sea and a common and drink, but don't so you drop your own said drubbing po, and not the malamba for drop. You cry and know a drinna, and I know something, and I never yan and I'm tell ye, and I'm buying, and to bear my mood out, what does say? And I'm real hope, my betiaco, how come I'll be
8: around? I'm real hope, not a betiaco. 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
0: And into na uko wo di apple kra to apple tumbe kebi no are. 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
11: Pepe.
0: Unti na si wo no de wo hu a e funda ka we de hu we de afi o. 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
11: Oh dear, and so you do choose one who saw it. Do I do a true
0: Nanka?
11: And I know, yet that's the other.
12: Your friend is saying, Mammy, I'm pumped to say, I prefer Joseph Mensa, I'm actually feeling problem. Ben, I want to buy her.
13: But your diabetes is a bad.
12: Diabetes.
13: My diabetes is not coming for 20 years.
12: 20 years?
13: 201.
12: And diabetes is a bad also.
13: 20 years, but you are 201. You are 2021. 20 good years.
12: Now, and do this any near me, Minka, Menda and Casa.
13: May I make wife? Manu Ranka, sir. The who's the king in the general? When my brother drew, men know the head of your angel, made a media special.
12: Wow.
13: Manu Sembruna 19 years. I feel me very sick, said me, your friend, and 19 and me, and who may and I. Ask my woman
12: 18.
13: And I'm here and say, no call baby, her bath for no call her bath to the call baby, so that I don't care. 1 year. 1.5 years. Yeah, let me put them to that. No, Sano, you said, I'm a turning, said, I should have been saying, I'm a turning. He said, I'm a turning cinema.
12: And you buy her, how many months in it?
13: About an hour to me, Rooney.
12: 2 weeks.
13: Now, up to me, Rooney. I
12: open pardon me, Prince, or by a first one. 2 weeks in the night. Or by now, would that be to snare? 28.5. Oh, yeah, my wife, you're a winning.
13: Oh.
12: By 2 weeks in a better 18.5.
13: 18.5.
12: Your friend said, Eja, who will be big cacker craft?
13: I'm going to be a cacker craft.
0: Nyo nomu abrochire die mpo. 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
11: Eh. 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
0: What's the worst of our? Eh? 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I knew Juma. 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Yes, it's enough for a funu. Now, why are the old hospital as a Samuel Limbo, lady, I'm my son? O dia dia do be fertilizer ne ye dia gubo de ase hwe e wi ase na da ho no wan suanyansa obi de ne nyansa de be didi wo
11: the baby too
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15: Hello. 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Prof on to make anti yamhena in trust will be a baha. A dear enna on fa emra.
16: Consultation
15: on your sanity.
16: Consultation fee here, your friend is saying, 200 Ghana cedis. Into our baby our bans wabwa on canbra.
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15: famekwa it is
17: 0598987979 Minim say is in sumo say then you imagine what I'm in chassis.
15: So, Uncle Kirby sent a sissy.
16: On any day, and you soon soon were deal.
15: Yareka,
16: Yale, Echelon Famra, Umbra Masamai, nor Hadi.
15: Uncle Kirby, Ochina, Bra Amasamai, never heard a dear. 0598987979 0598987979 Midofo,
18: Hello.
15: But you didn't say like a free.
18: I'm a guy who made the joy.
15: I'm a joy, dear German, are you and I didn't upset Prof. A man?
18: I'm a man.
15: Osu betu abaso na fei wadwe kire wasem bisa prof etu ho anamo amao yemfa de otwatwa akura medofo mpacho odin e de sey ehe e na wo e de adwuma na aye na de na afesa prof e ma ho
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15: 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And Freddy, who named with a wound, Miss Angware,
19: who
15: pay me on Sankaye?
19: But I.
15: A man, we must do sick up our Romoco.
19: But I.
15: Godfred, sir.
16: Your friends are Godfred. 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
20: Yaw
15: is auntie. The world called Brasso.
20: 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I am a midnight.
15: Your Asante Kofra, so your Asante Chess or your blacksmith. 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
1: Your friend, sir, your Asante, my bunny fee ho. 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
15: 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And it's your Sante, and Coco and Audia Cosiada, Prof. Everbaho. Now, maybe be a quick my Prof. Every IB.
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